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2: 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A lyric or just two or three words out of a song, or someone sharing their own story. 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It's wonderful.
3: It is. It's what God uses music. He speaks to us in a different way with music, and it gets in you, and it's worth supporting. There's not a lot of places where you can listen and just have not a bunch of commercials. You're just hearing this love of Jesus, and you're hearing family stories. 888-888-9976. The final hours of our fall fundraiser. Sam here, Coach John here, some other friends who are realize the urgency right now. Jennifer in South Lyon, Michigan, thank you for your gift. And Jennifer, I just added your daughter to my prodigal prayer list. We're praying for her. Lexi in Mount Pleasant, thank you. Lexi's cool. She's on her way to college crew night. She says, I'm late, but I wanted to stop and give. God bless you.
4: All right, Lexi, thank you. By the way, Sam's given you permission to be late, so if you need anything, just
3: I'll write a little slip. I'll text your coach.
4: Good. Hey, yeah. I just saw a 1K crew gift just go right through the door. From Moriarty, New Mexico.
3: Thank you.
4: A $1,200 gift. Now, what does that mean? At $1,200 means an entire hour of Family Life Radio around the globe.
3: Wow.
4: Came from our friend in Moriarty, New Mexico, did I say that right? Moriarty.
3: That's a way to say it. Okay, I'm not sure that's the right way to say it, but it's a way.
4: I can say Ypsilanti, Michigan. Right.
3: There you go.
4: Ypsi, thank you, Philip, with your $150. It's a source of inspiration for me. And so he's giving, so it's one for you as well.
3: All right, so we only have a couple of hours. Family Life Radio, you don't hear commercials. You hear a bunch of hope. And with just hours to go before our fundraiser is over here, because you have to stop tomorrow morning, I'm saying, would you, if you've ever been blessed by it, if you've ever had a moment with God in it and you recognize the goodness of that, will you give so we can keep it going for you, for other people too? 888-888-9976.
4: 86%, Sam. That's okay. Where we stand. Now, there's 86% of needs. We want to take care of 100% of needs in Jesus' name. And just thank you to 3,500 families. That's a lot of numbers. The biggest number is your number, whatever that is when you make your investment right now, because that's what it is. It's an investment in this ministry, but it's also an investment in eternity. And we can't thank you enough. In our final couple of hours here, $10,000 this hour, $10,000 next hour. The $20,000 is where Sam needs to be by the time she wraps it up, because this is done. The fall fundraiser finishes when Kankel Fritz and Friends gets done tomorrow morning.
3: Okay, so it would be so amazing for you to come alongside, because at this point, you know what? We've been doing this a while and we're getting kind of silly. It's like a sleepover.
4: I can't say Moriarty.
3: Yeah, so you can pray for us, but also your gift right now, you waited, you thought, I'm not sure I'm needed. You are really, really needed, my friend. This is how we're even able to go forward with this. And it would be such an encouragement. You'd be like the person at the end of the marathon holding a cup of water and just going, here you go, here's some water. 888-888-9976.
4: Come on, you can make it. You can do it.
3: And you are encouraging so many people around the globe. And that's why we get excited about it, because 250 people average every month giving their lives to Christ through the chaplains that are available 24/7. I get to hear from people who call in the middle of the night. You know, that's the loneliest time where you're just like, I wish I had someone to pray for me. And those chaplains standing by to counsel and help you and provide resources. It's powerful. And then the Bible studies. I love the Bible studies so much. So all of these things, plus the brand new Family Life Radio app, they're all being funded. When you give that 1K crew gift, that's an entire hour of all of those things happening. All of those lives affected and changed. And that is pretty powerful.
4: So would you get involved at whatever level that looks like for you? We had Lexi in Mount Pleasant give $10. We had somebody in New Mexico, I didn't even say the name because I can't pronounce it, $1,200. We've had people give $20 a month, and we've had people give $20,000. There's a place for you right now. We've said it all along. You sort of fit in wherever you get in, whatever that looks like for you, but it usually takes one person. You know, when they were crossing over the Jordan River to get into the Promised Land, it took, the river was high.
5: Mm-hmm.
4: One person had to take the step, and when they did, the river goes down, they cross over in the Promised Land, but it took that one person to take that very first step to make that miracle happen. We're at 86%. It's going to take one person to take that step to get this miracle going on a miracle finish Friday tomorrow, but it starts tonight.
3: Would you take that step? 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
4: It could be sending a text to Sam.
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4: You can drive by and throw the money through the front window if that's what
3: maybe
4: it takes.
3: Not.
4: Sorry. 888-888-9976. All right, we've got one person to just take it a step. It's in Davenport, Florida. Kathy doing a $500 gift. 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
3: Yes, she just took a step. So that makes room for the rest of us to join in. She gave $500. Maybe that's your number. 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Or just whatever God is telling you. 888-888-9976. 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

0: 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If you are blessed by it, will you push to keep it? Okay, I want to say thank you to Kathy Davenport, Florida, who gave that gift of $500. We were talking about her, and she said, here's what I love. Guys, here's why I'm giving my gift. My niece and her family can listen to you in Michigan, and I can listen to you in Florida. She goes, during a really hard time in my life, she was the one that recommended I listen to you, and you are a life-saving station. God bless you.
1: That's a great connection on family, isn't it? You
0: really
1: got family in Florida, you got family in Michigan, I've got family in Michigan and family in Arizona, and they all get to listen at the same time.
0: That's pretty cool.
1: That's an excellent connection. Thanks to a friend in Northville, Darlene, she's increasing her gift to be a member of the... Da-da-da-da-da. 1K crew. That's exactly right. Northville is a great town. Meadowbrook Country Club's over there, one of the great golf courses in all of Michigan. But I got lots of friends in Northville. Darlene, well, shout out to you in Northville.
0: Woo!
1: And thank you for being a member of the 1K crew.
0: Thank you. Okay. And then you're probably going, well, what is all of this? There's a lot going on, guys. Final hours where we get to fund the hope that you hear on Family Life Radio. And so yesterday, John Brock, this guy right here, his mom shared about what a difference Family Life Radio made as he gave his life to Christ. And you hear him. He's a prodigal who was away for 8 years. And you hear his pastor heart. And to know that a song that you probably, if you gave to Family Life Radio, you made that song be there. So she gave. She's like, that matters to me. And then she got excited and she was talking about the other reasons that she likes to put her money on a mission trip and give to Family Life Radio. Here's what she said.
2: 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I can give my dollars. I have influence. People, my dollars. I have influence. People all over the world.

0: Well, fundraiser, you get to Go Ye. Now, I'll just tell you this. Sometimes Go Ye costs money. And right now at 86%, to be able to Go Ye with all the great songs, to go in the entire world. Listen, there are 200 plus countries of people listening online, on the app, taking the Bible studies, 200 countries around the globe. And you already heard the connection from Kathy from Florida to Michigan and people in Arizona and Michigan. We got people listening in the UK. We've got people listening in Australia and New Zealand. Got people behind the Iron Curtain. You got people in communist countries where you can't even name. If you say the name of Jesus, you're going to jail, or and that's probably at best. At worst, it costs you your life. You get to Go Ye today. And so we want to throw the invitation wide open in this hour to let that gospel go, and you get to be a part of it. And sometimes it's a song, sometimes it's a Bible study, sometimes it's a chaplain talking to somebody and helping them. He said, you go, and you get to take that money on a mission trip this afternoon in our final hours of the fall fundraiser.
1: 888-888-9976. What is the need? MyFLR.org. $10,000 in this hour.
0: Okay.
1: Okay, that's the need. And I know that's a big number. And I know you're probably going, well, I can't do that. What could you do? Could you do a part of that? You text GIVE to 58326 tonight. I will send you a link right back. And you can just, whatever gift God is telling you, put it in there, 30 seconds, and you're done.
0: How about 10,000, but happening a couple of different times? Would that be okay?
1: Yeah.
0: Because a family in Topeka, Kansas is going to encourage you to reach for that 10,000 level of Go Ye. They're going to match every gift in the next 40 minutes. Whatever comes in, up to $10,000. So here's how this works. Jesus said, go ye into all the world. And sometimes go ye costs money. Well, when you make your gift right now, whatever that is, if you did 10 bucks, they're going to make it look like 20. If you do 10 a month, they're going to look like 20 a month. If you do that 1K crew gift, that $1,200 turns into $2,400. If you did $500 or $5,000, it'll be matched in this hour only, up to $10,000. So it's like, go ye, go ye.
1: If you have waited and you've thought, yeah, I was just waiting. I didn't know if I'm needed. Right now, you are the superhero who gets to bring this across the line. Whatever you can give into that $10,000, it's going to be doubled. We don't have a ton of time.
0: Nope.
1: I'm just saying, if you're led right now, text GIVE to 58326. 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
0: And this is the last match that we know of. So if you like that idea of double investment, this is your time. And because there are only a few hours left in the fall fundraiser, this ends at Kankel Fritz and Friends tomorrow morning. $10,000 would be so powerful to get across the finish line. But more importantly, share the good news of Jesus all over the globe.
1: Okay. 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
0: You ready?
1: Yep.
0: 888-888-9976. 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
0: And if you hear this song, you're going to hear all the go-ees that we're talking about.
1: Yes.
0: You get to be a part of it. Would you get to the phone? Now, if you want to listen to this and you hear the power of this, great. Just make a promise you'll call at the end of the song. It's a pretty powerful thing you're about to hear.
1: 888-888-9976. 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

0: 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I just want you guys to know that without you, I probably wouldn't be here.
1: As a veteran with PTSD, I have a problem with alcohol. I no longer have that urge to drink. The station for Jesus, but the

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0: years, I had a really rough time. 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Times get dark, and that little bit of light really does wonders. I listen for hope.
1: My baby son had just passed away. I was in such a depression. I was so sad. This station has changed my life. 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
2: I was in a 10-year addiction, battling with alcoholism. It's my sobriety birthday of 1 year. 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
3: 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And then I started listening to Family Life Radio. The message and the encouragement, it did miracles. You are a blessing.

I was diagnosed with breast cancer. Obviously, I can't do this without God. What I got from Family Life Radio is knowing that I have a community of other followers and other testimonials that has been there. It just makes me feel grateful.

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6: 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It could go a bunch of different ways. 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And we are 86% funded. 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It could take a few people who give something a little bit larger, that 1K crew gift, 100 a month or a larger gift. Oh, I can say this. We're kind of keeping our eyes on the different areas where Family Life Radio has a signal. And we know kind of what the need is for that little community. And then we're tracking who's doing great, who's just coming. Oh, you know who's so strong? Detroit, amazing. Albion, Panama City, you guys are doing great. San Luis Obispo, California, you guys are like the 2,000 off. Someone gave a $2,000 gift tonight and you would be right at what you're needed to stay on pace. A $2,000 gift. If you're there, you're near there, you know someone who's there, would you consider giving that $2,000? And right now it would be doubled. All right. I don't know what to do. I'm going to start this next song. And I pray that during this song, you know where you're going to fit in. Are you going to be someone who goes dollar a day? Yep. That's steady. That's strong. Helping us run this race for Jesus. And as Coach was saying, go ye. Let's go. Let's go. MyFLR.org. 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I wish I could just do this on myself, but I can't. I need you. I need you so much. Right now, 888-888-9976. $10,000 to match. 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
2: 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I'm Sam. Coach John is here. And in this, now it's about 24 minutes. 24 minutes and $10,000. Thanks to some really generous friends in Topeka. Topeka's been amazing today.
3: Yeah, the Bible says that we're to spur one another on to love and good works. And that's what's happening tonight. And this is the final match that we know of, too, since the drive's ending tomorrow morning during Cankle Fritz and Friends. So, $10,000, what part you want to play? And whatever you give, they'll double it up to that amount. And that's what will go in the total. So, Katie in Santan Valley started off with a $400 gift. That's doubled to $800.
2: Oh, I love this. Ashley in Williams, Arizona. Since I moved to Arizona a couple of years ago, you guys have been my go-to Christian station. I listen to you every morning. I'm driving my son to school. I love you guys. God bless you. And she gave a... Wow. Thank you, Ashley.
3: Thank you, Ashley. Ashley means one of peace or peaceful ones. So thank you for your gift. You're passing on the peace to Christ, to you and your son in the back seat, and so many more.
2: Okay, there's some doubling that just happened. Thanks to Tracy in Romulus, Michigan. She's given $10 a month. She says, I love this station. It's life-changing. I want others to have the same.
3: Thank you.
2: So she's given 10 a month, which is doubled to 20 a month at myflr.org.
3: West on I-94 to Jackson, Michigan. That's where Elizabeth is with her $150. That's doubled to $300. She said, I've had 4 losses of loved one in my life. They were all Christ followers. Guess what? I'm going to see them again. That gives me hope. And I want to go ye into Jackson and beyond with my $150. It is doubled.
2: Some powerful stuff happening here. PJ in Waterford, Michigan, giving that gift of $30, saying, praise God. Yes. And thanks, PJ. Texted me. Text GIVE to 58326.
3: And Barbara, thank you for your gift. Says, I'm going to make sure that I send this in. I want to be a part of it. $50. And Maricopa, Arizona, that's where Darlene is. Her $200 just became $400.
2: Yes.
3: So that means $2,000 in toward this $10,000. But time is running out, not just in this match, not just with Sam in the afternoon, but time is running out on this, the fall fundraiser.
2: Yeah, really, we're only going through Cankle Fritz and Friends in the morning tomorrow, and then it's all over. And we are 86% of the way there. So there is a small mountain to climb. There's a big mountain to climb, but we serve a mighty God.
3: Yeah.
2: And you are faithful. Family, you're faithful. So thank you. With this $10,000 doubling challenge, we're $2,000 in. How much could you take care of? And maybe that 1K crew gift doubled.
3: Just like that. And listen, if you've been thinking about giving and going, wow, you need $10,000. Well, I don't make a difference. Please, then listen to the spirit of what this is about. These friends in Topeka are giving this gift to encourage you to make that investment. So if you think your $10 doesn't make a difference, yes, it does. And with extra giving power, with this extra double opportunity and our final opportunity to do that at that, wow, don't let the enemy talk you into whatever. In fact, there's a Bible verse that says the gift is acceptable according to what you have, not according to what you don't. In other words, don't let what you can't do get in the way of what God wants to do through you tonight.
2: I love Diana in Mesa, Arizona, giving her gift of $100. She called 888-888-9976. Diana, that was doubled. Thank you.
3: $2,200 in. This is how you keep the station on the air. Jesus said you're to go into all the world and preach the gospel, make disciples. Go ye sometimes costs money. And it's 200 plus countries that that people listen on the app, they go online. You're going all over the globe, including the backseat of your car with your kids.
2: Yes.
3: What a cool thing you get to do tonight, and you're joining 3,000 other families that said, we want to go. Let's go.
2: You ready to go, ye? In this next song by Jeremy Camp, could we see three friends who join in with that larger gift? Could be a 1K crew gift, could be a $2,000 gift. I don't know. Whatever God is telling you. And then the rest of us, five friends who could do at least a dollar a day. Let's get it.
3: And all of them being doubled.
2: Doubled right now, up to $10,000. 888-888-9976, myflr.org. Talking fast, because I know there's a lot on the line here. Text GIVE to 58326. Okay, I'm looking at the phones. Nobody is on the phones yet.
3: Okay, so, that's okay. It's not a problem.
2: Do I need to give the numbers more slowly?
3: It's an opportunity. Okay, let's do that. Fine. Get out your phone. 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Everybody from coast to coast, whether it's the coast of Lake Huron to the coast of Lake Michigan, whether it's people in North Carolina that are listening tonight on the Atlantic or in Florida, people there in the Gulf of Mexico, all the way out to the Pacific, people in California. By the way, San Luis Obispo, if we had somebody give a $2,000 gift there, you hit 100% of the need assigned to your station there. So you got great giving power tonight. Let's dial it together.
2: Ready?
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0: I have been giving to the station, because it truly is reaching people who I will never meet. It's going to places that I will never be able to go. And God is using it so powerfully to draw people to Him. So I think it's a unique opportunity to really invest in something that reaches beyond what I could do on my own. It's wonderful.
1: She's saying it. That's Mary in Tucson. Go ye. You know, He told us to do that. And as she's given, she goes, I believe in it. It's going places I could not physically go. And so you call it sending your money on a mission trip. And that's what you're doing right now. $10,000 to match. 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
2: Think of a ministry where you're going tonight. There's a jail cell, a prison cell, where somebody is listening and getting comfort and encouragement. Somebody fighting an addiction tonight. Maybe somebody on their way to make a decision to leave their family, and all of a sudden a U-turn happens and they go back. There's somebody else who's on their way. Paisley is her name. Paisley every night goes and is a hospice nurse. And she says, it's really hard because not only am I seeing people take their last breath, but I'm watching the grief of the people that are watching them. And I get to be, she called it a brilliant ball of light for Jesus. There's so many places that you get to go ye tonight. But Jesus said for us to do it, but sometimes it costs money. And for us at 86%, when I say us, it's all of us. You're getting to all of those places, but it takes money.
1: Yeah.
2: And that's where you come in. And right now, at whatever amount you give to go, it's going to go even that much further. Why? Because our friends in Topeka, Kansas are going to match it. $10,000 they're putting up, and this is what we know is the final match of this entire fall fundraiser. Now, God could do more, but as we know, this is it. So, you like that double impact? Now's your time.
1: Now is your time at 888-888-9976. Tonight, a lot of people connecting through text. Yeah, text me. Text the word GIVE to 58326. With $10,000 to match, it's going to take all of us right here. And maybe, like you said, it's the last match we know of that we're going to be able to do here. MyFLR.org. There's so much at stake here. 86% of the way, and the final hours going here for Your Family Life Radio. Yes, we know that it goes all over the world, but also you know what it does for you. You know how you use it. You listen, and you may be feeling in one mood, and then you start listening, and you feel a change. I like how you said, go ye to the group in the back seat, your kids. Yep. They're hearing this kind of, this word of God in music. And you're the one who, you're making it happen. We want to keep it. We're trying to keep it. We need your help.
2: Can't do it without you. 27, well, actually, God could do it any way He wants, but He wants to use you. About 3,000 in toward this.
1: Okay.
2: But time's running out. About 13 minutes remaining.
1: Okay.
2: So this is your song and this is your moment right now. I'm going to put the invitation out. A couple people doing that dollar a day. You mentioned it a moment ago. Christina in Phoenix just started giving 10 a month. I've been delivered from a life of criminal and drug activity.
1: Christina, you are brave, girl. You are bright, smart, strong, beautiful, and brave. Thank you for your gift.
2: And by the way, Christina, we're standing with you. You're not alone in this. We are rooting for you, and we're praying for you, and we're proud of you. So when we talk about Go Ye, you're going in to help Christina. And she's been clean, and she's been delivered from all of that stuff, and she's going to keep going because of what you're going to do right now.
1: Okay, $10,000 doubling challenge, 3,000 in. What part could you take of what's left here?
2: It's really simple here.
1: So easy.
2: It's a couple people doing that 10 a month, like Christina did, a couple people at the dollar a day, most popular level, and a couple of taking an entire hour, a couple of 1K crew, and you know, somebody doing 5,000, and bam, we're there during this song. And we have to, because now less than 12 minutes to go.
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0: This is it. The final hours in the Family Life Radio Fall Fundraiser. We're running out of time. We're pushing to help keep Family Life Radio on the air. Every gift crucial at this point. 888-888-9976. We're 86% of the way there. And we have a $10,000 doubling challenge on the table. $2,700 of it is in so far. So if we stopped right now, they could add in $2,700 and then that would be it. Do you think that we want to add in all the rest of that 10? Do you think that would be important to hit the mark here?
1: Well, at 86% of the need and this thing done tomorrow morning during Cankle Fritz and Friends, yeah.
0: Yes.
1: 888.
0: Woo.
1: 888-9976. Now, we're grateful for this 27 that's come in.
0: Yes.
1: But that's still well over the top of $7,000 to go. And so you get to make the choice tonight. We're talking about you going into all the world. Jesus instructed us to do that. You're thinking, I'm not going overseas. I'm not going to be able to do a Bible study. I'm not called to a jail ministry. You're doing all of that and much more when you make your gift right now, not just to, but through Family Life Radio.
0: MyFLR.org. Thank you, Mark, who gave a gift of $200 pledged to do that. Thank you so much. Christy in Alamogordo, New Mexico, giving $15 a month. Thank you, Christy. That is doubled. She says, thank you for spreading his love and reminding us about it when we need it most. And Christy, thank you, because you're the one who's making that happen.
1: I don't know what kind of day you had. Maybe you're on your way home tonight. There was a young lady by the name of Angela, and it was happening during the fall fundraiser a couple of years ago. And she just lost her mom the previous week. So she's still vulnerable, nice and just tough. And she found out that day that she was let go from her job. And on the way home, in the midst of all that, her long-term relationship, he called on the phone and said, you know what? It's not working out. I think we need to break up. All within just the thing of 4 days. And so she decided that she was actually going to pull the car in while she's listening to the fundraiser, open up the door, pull the car in, shut the garage door, and just let the car run. And you can figure out from there to do the unthinkable. And she heard all these stories about life, and she heard us talking about going into all the world. And she said, you know, that all the world is my car right now. And she picked up the phone and she said, I don't have any money to give because I just lost my job. I just lost my boyfriend. I just lost my mom. Could you pray with me? And somebody led her at that moment to Jesus because she happened to turn a radio station on during a fundraiser. Here's my point. Tonight on your way home, you have the power to do something incredible. Sometimes that go ye is in a garage where somebody's about to make a really tough decision and you bring Jesus in the midst of that situation. And so tonight, yes, I'd love to see the 10,000 go in. Yes, I'd love to see you make your gift and do this. I'd love to go around the globe, but maybe tonight we're headed into a garage where somebody's having a day like that or a week like that, and you get to infuse hope through the power of Jesus in the midst of it. That's the invitation from Sam and myself. So with one song remaining, and still about 7,000 to go, how many more Angelas do you want to see touched as you go with the power of the gospel of Jesus? When you have the power of Jesus in the midst of situations, so many chains break and so much life takes place. Mm. And thank you for calling 888-888-9976 with one song and 10,000 hanging in the balance.
0: 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So that gift was doubled, my friend, $200. 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
1: Whoops, hang on a second. 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
0: in,
1: Sam. No, it's okay.
0: My bad.
1: No, you didn't do anything wrong. So, okay, three, that's okay. You know what? Somebody could go, all right, here's my $7,000. Let's flip that script on that. All right, okay. 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
2: 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So I had to give.
3: That's Evangeline. 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That is at the heart of the final hours in the fall fundraiser, helping to keep your Family Life Radio on the air. I'm Sam. Coach John is here, and also Evan Carlson, president of Family Life Radio. Thank you that you would come here. I know that with these only few hours left for us to fund all the hope that you hear on Family Life Radio, it's awesome to see different people in different areas of the country stepping up and going, yes, we believe, we're giving, it's coming.
4: Yeah, I mean, it's like a village, right? I mean, we're all coming together like one big family and saying, you know what, we want together as a family to continue this message of hope across the entire network. That's what I love about this, that as you partner with Family Life Radio, you're not doing this alone. We're locking, arms together. We're working on this together as a family. We say, yes, let's celebrate what God has for us. And here's the exciting thing that, here we are nearly toward the very end of our fundraiser. And there are some stations in certain markets that we have been just seeing amazing outpouring. I mean, just an absolute amazing outpouring. We're not there yet. We haven't arrived, but we're pretty close. In the areas of Detroit and Albion. Thank you so much. What a blessing.
3: Thank you. Yes.
4: Thank you so much. We still have some ways to go, but we are getting so close to reaching that number for your area. So thank you for that. Panama City, what a blessing. But there's a couple that we look at right now. And, you know, if you're listening to us right now, specifically in community like Chattanooga, okay? I'm looking at Chattanooga. I'm looking at Tucson. I'm looking here at Phoenix. We have a really exciting opportunity to come alongside and say, I want to get involved. I see the need. You know, we've got about 72% of the way toward our goal in those communities in Tucson and Phoenix, right around that area of about 70 to 72%. What a blessing, by the way. I want to say thank you for those that have gotten on board, because we are just so blessed. I mean, we wouldn't be able to get there to that 72% without you. But we've still got that roughly 30% to go. And so if you've been sitting on the fence and you're like, somebody else has got it. No, you're it. You're up. It's like baseball, you know? You're up. You're the next one up to bat.
3: Yes.
4: And we would love for you to call us right now, because I've got a phone line available for you. And when you call, I promise you, you will not be talking to one of these AI robots. I promise you, you'll be talking to flesh and blood human being right here on staff that would love to be able to talk to you, pray with you, hear your story, because we know that every gift that is given to this ministry is coming in with some type of a story. It could be as little as just you were touched by a song, or it could be as meaningful as you found Jesus through this ministry. And we've heard all of these stories. They've just been pouring in. And so when you talk to one of our staff members on the phone, I would encourage you, just share with them the why. I think that would be a real blessing for them, and we'd be able to share that with others. Maybe the phone isn't for you. Maybe you're more of a digital person and you'd prefer to do that. That's great as well. You could do that at myflr.org. Either way, on the phone at 888-888-9976 or online at myflr.org, you are needed. You're up to bat.
3: Yay.
4: We're waiting for you.
3: And come on, I mean, when we're talking about Detroit and Albion and Panama City, you guys are just hitting it out of the park. We are just cheering for you so loudly here. Coach, I don't know. You know, our friends in Detroit are pretty amazing.
5: Yes,
3: you know, they're like superheroes to us.
5: We don't call it Detroit in Detroit. We call it the D.
3: The D.
5: The D.
3: So do you think is this unreasonable to go, our friends in the D. There's some other places like the Chattanooga station we mentioned, and there's some Texas stations that are a little challenged. Mason and Lansing, a little bit challenged. Yep. Mentioned Phoenix.
5: Well, you know, even Midland and Saginaw that have been doing this for years, they're a little bit behind, and they've sort of carried Detroit for many years to make sure it was possible.
3: Yep.
5: And think of it this way. Detroit, you've been on the air for a couple of years. We're grateful for you. But somebody in Saginaw, somebody in Lansing, somebody in Chattanooga cared about you enough to give to start that station. They're running a little bit up behind. Maybe it's time for you to grab that baton and go, all right, I'm going to hook you up. Maybe $1 a day, the 1K crew gift. I don't know. Maybe somebody taking an entire day on this network to make sure that stations that we're talking about, like Macon, Georgia, are able to receive this thing. That's $30,000. Sam and I have been praying that by the end of this drive, somebody would say, all right, I'll take the entire day, thank you very much, at $30,000.
3: We know that's not for everyone, so I'm going to say this. First, I'll give the phone number, 888-888-9976. Joyfully, whatever you're led to do, myflr.org. The need in this next song, five people who would give $1 a day for hope. One person who could give a 1K crew gift.
5: You've been hearing those amounts. $1 a day is the most popular level, and I can't help but think in every single day in your community, you're bringing the hope of Jesus through Family Life Radio, all the other ministries that covers that, including the Intentional Living. You've got the pastors, the chaplains that are there.
3: Yes,
5: on the
3: Bible
5: app.
3: Studies. Yeah, I love the Bible studies.
5: The Bible studies go to like 200 different countries around the world. It's fantastic. But it's going to take you. It's not the final days. It's in the final hours. This is done tomorrow morning, and right now, your Family Life Radio station is at 85%. We're grateful for that. God has just been so good and you've been generous. But we're 85%. Evan, would you pray? And just because we've talked over and over again, this is not about the money and the needs there. It's about the needs you get to meet in Jesus' name. It is a worship opportunity between you and God. So would you pray that God would move hearts and just we'll sit back and watch him work through you?
6: Yeah, I'd be honored to do that. Let's do that now. Dear God, we love you. You're such a good father and we thank you. We thank you so much for the amazing outpouring that you've already provided for your ministry here at Family Life Radio. I thank you for those that are represented in the percentage that we've already talked about that have jumped on board. I pray that you'll bless them, God, and not just monetarily, but more importantly, that they'll draw close to you and you'll draw close to them and that their joy would be just overflowing because of just the graciousness and the blessing that they have been to our ministry. God, I pray now for those that are maybe sitting on the fence and they're still kind of wondering about what this whole partnership thing with Family Life Radio is all about and what that does or doesn't mean. God, I pray that you would speak into their hearts and their lives and just reassure them to the fact that you have been so faithful in your word, your truth, that says that when we give sacrificially, that we will be blessed. So I thank you in advance for that. And I thank you for those that will be calling in or going online and making that gift, that you would continue to be so faithful in the promises that you have already given us through the blessings that you pour into us. I'm excited to sit back and see what you're going to do, God. And we just pray that you'll just blow our socks off through this next little bit as we cast the need for your ministry in your name. Amen.
3: Amen. Yes.
5: You heard Evan said, this is not about a financial need as much as meeting needs in Jesus' name. Right? That's what we're all called to do.
6: Yeah. And can I add this too? I know we've been talking a lot about different cities, which obviously represent, you know, different radio signals that we have around the nation. But one thing that I want to mention too is that we have a lot of people listening right now that are all over the globe that don't have an actual radio signal that you're tuning into to Family Life Radio. I can speak of one right now. My sister and brother-in-law are tuning in to us in a third world country in Africa.
5: Wow.
6: Right now.
3: Yep.
6: I don't know where you are in the globe. 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
5: Yep.
6: at Family Life Radio. So any one of those places would be amazing. 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
5: Yeah, Jesus said, go ye into all the world. Well, guess what? Sometimes go ye costs money. And so there are people, I know for a fact, somebody just texted me in the UK, said, I'm listening tonight. We're praying that God will be able to provide the needs so you can take care of lots of people.
3: Thank you.
5: Isn't that great?
6: It's awesome.
5: All right. So on your mark, get set. Let's go. We can officially say it's the final hours of the fall fundraiser.
3: Yep. Really,
5: and again,
3: is.
5: It's not about paying the bills. It's about God changing lives and using you in that process.
3: So what's the need? 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I will send you a link if you text GIVE to 58326, or like Evan was talking about, just tap the app.
5: And again, 888-888-9976. You get in wherever you fit in, but this dollar a day is so strategic, and yep, a 1K crew gift would be absolutely huge right now. Maybe you've got relatives in the UK or in some of the places we're talking about. How about it? Jesus said, go ye into all the world. And so go ye.
3: Do you have to say ye?
5: Go ye. Go ye. Right now. All right, you ready?
3: Right now.
5: On your mark, get set. Let's go to the phone.
3: Go.
5: Here go the final hours of the fall fundraiser.
3: So good. 888-888-9976. MyFLR.org. You can give simply and right away. 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Go ye.

0: You said, you know, you're a jogger, right? You started this running business. In fact, didn't you run a half marathon once, you told me?
1: Yes, I have.
0: Okay. And you,
1: I prayed every corner for Carlos, my husband, to come pick me up, but I ran it.
0: Well, okay. But in that, you want to run every mile in a certain amount of pace.
1: Exactly.
0: Well, the good news is your Family Life radio station is 85% funded. 85. So every time we talk about these little intermediate needs, they're getting us there that will finish us up by tomorrow morning. That's the target. So we asked for five of us jumping on board at $1 a day, one person at a 1K crew. That takes an entire hour of broadcasting. It's $1,200. And then you just doing your part wherever God gets you in. Lloyd in Albuquerque, thank you for your $1 a day. Says this has been my inspiration every single day, every time I get to go out.
1: All right, Marie in East Lansing. She heard that, you know, we were talking about some areas where they were not close to getting, not all the way to getting funded there. And Mason Lansing was one of them. And Marie says, okay, guys, I heard that. So she has increased her monthly gift, already giving to Family Life Radio, which is a superhero move, but she's increased it by $50 a month.
0: Wow.
1: Marie, that way to show so up for generous. Lansing. Yeah, and that's awesome.
0: We're going to combine two people in the Phoenix area to make that second and the third one at $1 a day. Elizabeth in Glendale and Patricia in Gilbert. That's pretty close. I mean, they're next door, but they're pretty close. Elizabeth gave $300. Patricia and Gilbert gave $10 a month, and she's never given before. Patricia, thank you. Elizabeth, thank you. We're just going to, you know, make it better together. And they said, sometimes I think I'm not listening, and then he speaks to me through your station. Thank you. So combined there's another dollar a day. And in St. John's, we had mentioned that the Lansing station, just the Mason, a little bit off. Well, Mary in St. John's is going to help us there with a $100 gift. Bobby in Corona, you had mentioned that, $100, and doing that in honor of Shannon.
1: Yes.
0: So thank you for that. So down to this in the next song. Two
1: more people giving that dollar a day's worth of hope on Family Life Radio. And one person doing the 1K crew level. And that is, for some people, they go, I could do 100 a month. That's how I'm going to do that. Or some people go, I'm just going to do 1,200 all at once. And that is the need. The phone number is important. 888-888-9976. MyFLR.org if you'd rather give online.
0: And if you want to send Sam a text, she'll text you right back.
1: Please text the word give to 58326.
0: Now, let me give you the reason why. We said the reason the what, but here's the reason why. Not about paying the bills. This is about a little girl. Now, she got in touch with Kankel Fritz and Friends in the Morning Show. She actually went online and made her gift. Hi, I'm Talia, and I'm 9 years old. Tally, T-H-A-L-I.
1: Tally. Right?
0: Tally?
1: Hi, Tally.
0: I gave my money today because I want to do some good.
1: Aww.
0: If you wanted the tagline of, hey, what's a fall fundraiser? What are you asking me to do? Tally just nailed it. And she's in Harrison, Tennessee, and Chattanooga was a little bit behind this morning. And she jumped in and made her gift. I'm giving my money because I want to do some good. And Tally gave a $20 bill.
1: And she's 9 years old.
0: At age nine.
1: I know she's got a proud mom.
0: Well, and a proud morning show, too. By the way, Tally, we're going to make sure we hook you up with a Family Life Radio t-shirt. Just our way of saying thank you. But allow this young lady, this rock star, who just said, I'm not going to complicate it. I don't need to know which station's behind. I don't even know a dollar a day from a 1K crew. Here's my $20. Use it and you change lives because I want to do some good. Isn't that what you want on your Thursday on your way home tonight? Don't you want to just do some good in a world that's not very good?
1: Want to do some good? Right now, myflr.org. Call us, 888-888-9976. And I'm going to ask this is because Tally was so cool in giving her $20 at 9 years old, will you surround her with a gift that somehow just gives her a little nod and lets her know you inspired me, Tally? Maybe put a 20 in. If you're going to do that dollar a day, just put an extra 20 in, the 360 plus 20. Or you know what? You could do a 1K crew and then just add $20.
0: Perfect. Or if you want to do 20 a month, there's room for you there as well. All right, here we go. We'll call this the do good challenge, because that's what Tally wanted to do.
1: Want to do some good.
0: And she didn't say, I want to. She says, I wanna. All right, ready? Here's the number, 888-888-9976. Again, every hour we got to run the race in a certain amount of pace. Forget the final day, full day of the fall fundraiser, and that's true.

0: We're in the final hours at this point. It ends tomorrow, and right now at 85%, Tolly's $20, and your dollar a day, and your entire day of broadcasting, maybe at 30,000, or you take that 1K crew and take an hour. Or if you've got 10 bucks, we've had people do that. 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
1: 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Hashtag Tolly. 888-888-9976. What is your heart saying right now? Final hours and the need in this next song. Two people who could give at that dollar a day level. One person who could do a 1K crew gift of hope.
0: And maybe, just maybe, it's 20 bucks. Fine. You'll be a part of the Do Good Challenge. All right, here we go. 888-888-9976. The quickest way to get involved is send Sam a text.
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0: I'm giving my money. 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
3: 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I'm Sam. 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
3: Yeah.
4: Way to go.
3: This is your moment.
4: I did cave in the other day, but not you. 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It's the chaplains that are just waiting for people to talk to and love up on. When I say together we are, that's where we are. And when you step across the line and join that family, it is a very powerful thing that you're doing today. Just like our little friend Tali said, at 9 years of age in Tennessee, I want to do some good.
3: 888-888-9976. If you want to do some good, just like Kathy in Flushing, giving that $10 a month.
4: Thank you.
3: My kids grew up listening. She says, Michael in Monticello, Georgia, giving a $100 gift. God bless you, my brother. He said, you know, I lost my wife in 2021. She's in heaven. And he is rejoicing for that. And he's giving to keep this message of hope on the air. Dana and Ken in Mesa, Arizona, thank you for your gift. Terry in San Luis Obispo, California, giving that dollar a day at myflr.org.
4: Hey, by the way, let me give you an update, because we said we're over 80%. San Luis Obispo, that's where Terry is. Do you know that you are $4,000 away from hitting the target, the need for that city and that area? I'm just giving you an update. You're thinking, well, man, I'm in Tucson, Arizona. That doesn't help me. Yeah, but Terry, way to go, because you just helped out. Less than 4,000 to go to hit that target. So nicely done.
3: Nicely done. Text GIVE to 58326, like Rob and Beth in Tucson, giving their gift of $100. Friend in Midland giving $30 a month, that dollar a day.
4: That's in Michigan.
3: Listen to this. This friend says, I'm a 24/7 caregiver. Family Life Radio is the only church I get to go to because I'm working so much. And it has helped keep me encouraged. It's helped me not feel so lonely. With Jesus and Family Life Radio, I'm able to stand up against the depression that is trying to destroy. Thank you so much for all your dedication. We're going to turn that back on you. Thank you for your dedication.
4: I want to talk to my friends there in Midland for just a second. Now, Midland, Texas, you're still needed too. But one of the anchors of Family Life Radio for years has been Midland. It's the station that brought me back to Jesus. It's the station that helped my mom. I want to let you know that in Midland, you're doing fantastic. I'm going to throw this out there because of this friend. She didn't want her name mentioned. 24-hour caregiver. That station is 50,000 away from reaching that financial need to keep it strong. Not keep it strong, but keep it strong for just that person? Yeah. Is it worth it?
3: Yeah.
4: Right?
3: Pushing back that depression.
4: Yeah.
3: Helping her not feel so lonely. Her only church. That's it. You're doing that when you give.
4: So if you're in Flint, in Bay City, the Sunrise side, up north in the West Branch area, or Standish, Sterling, or maybe in Mount Pleasant or Clare, maybe a little bit further south in Alma, in Corunna, Lapeer, I want to talk to you. Somebody there that is hanging on by a thread, but they're listening. Maybe tonight on your way home, you've been waiting and going, I'm just waiting until I'm really needed. How about in the Thumb, in Unionville, Sebewing, in Harbor Beach, Caro, Bad Axe area. I mentioned, how about Frankenmuth, Bridgeport? Guys, this is the perfect time for you. About $50,000 would take care of that need. So thank you. Again, we're in the final hours of this. We're over 80% together, but wow, your city not quite yet there, and you're going to make a huge difference for somebody. For example, in Phoenix, Arizona.
3: Yeah, and I love this. The phone number is 888-888-99761. In Phoenix, says, I've been listening for about 4 months. I'm trying to set stations in my car, and this one has become my station. God is good. Juan, you are good. Giving that dollar a day, keeping hope on the air.
4: Thank you. And 81% of the need, you're really helped there in Phoenix, Arizona.
3: That's huge.
4: And tell you that. Okay, so here's what we'll do. We're all inspired what Tali did. She is 9 years of age, listening in Chattanooga. In fact, let me just tell you, Chattanooga is $10,000 away from reaching their financial need. That's where Tali is listening at 9, and she gave a $20 gift.
3: Yay!
4: And she did it for a very specific reason.
3: She says, quite simply, I gave my money because I want to do some good.
4: And so tonight, right now, in our final hours, this is the last time Sam and I are going to be together, right? Tomorrow morning it ends. We're done. Just over 80%. We're going to ask, would you take this Tali challenge in a very special way and give your gift and just do some good? And that'll be defined at whatever it is that God wants you to do. It could be 20, it could be 20 a month, it could be $20,000. I just mentioned Midland, Michigan, about 50,000 away. Maybe you'll say, hey, I'll take 20,000 of that myself in Midland. Your station's not quite there, but more than that, it's coming alongside a 9-year-old girl who says, I want to do some good, and go, let's just gather around her, this friend who's got depression, so much more. So to help you do that, Bill and Gretchen, can I use those names? I hope I can. Mm-hmm. They're in Michigan, and they are going to start it off. Oh, I see what they're doing here. They're taking Tally's $20 and add a couple zeros to it. A dollar-for-dollar match up to $2,000.
3: That's good. That's good stuff. And then the rest of us, can we walk beside this beautiful 9-year-old and say, I'm going to take a portion of that $2,000 and have it doubled at 888-888-9976.
4: Okay, one song? Ooh, wow, really? Okay. All right, Bill and Gretchen in Michigan. They're going to match every, what?
3: One song?
4: One song. Come on. Sam, we're in the final hours. We can't wait. Hesitate.
3: No, I got you. Okay.
4: All right. So one song, everything matched up to $2,000. You could take it all on your own. You can do it 20 or 20 a month. You know, $20 a month right now, while it would be doubled, that's $5 a week. And again, I know that's a sacrificial gift, but you blew $5 on hooking me up with a couple of Coke Zeros.
3: Because I love you. Yep.
4: And I was so grateful for that. See how quickly that works? This little girl trusted God for $20. What would you trust God with right now? And it'll be doubled by our friends in Michigan, all the way up to $2,000.
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4: One song.
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4: 888-888-9976. Chattanooga, this is where this young lady has issued the challenge, but it is for all of us. But I'm going to tell you, somebody in Chattanooga could give $10,000. You're there, and your station, and Talia's station, is going to be there. All right, you ready to do some good? What is that? Well, you carve out 2 minutes, and you just let us know what that is.
3: 888-888-9976.
4: We got to start the song.
3: 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That can happen any way God is telling you. Wait, just do something now.
4: Stop the music. There is not one person on the phone. If we're going to meet this 2,000 in one song, Sam, we're going to need a couple of friends. Maybe one where Tali is near Chattanooga. She's in Harrison. How about somebody maybe where our friends are in Michigan, in either Lansing, or we mentioned Flint and Saginaw. Detroit, you're really rocking, but you know, the D takes care of people. I just tell you, it's the most generous city in the entire world. I know it for a fact. Maybe the D, you could take care of this in Detroit.
3: 888-888-9976. 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
3: All right.
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3: All right.
4: 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It's an opportunity.
3: We're going to shout so loud if someone calls when we're doing this. 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
3: 6. 6. This is for Tally. 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This is for Hope. 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
4: I want to do some good.
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0: She's 9 years old and she listens to Family Life Radio. She hears the stories of lives changed, of people worshiping God and coming to God. And she hears the music that makes her heart happy. And so Tally, in her beautiful 9-year-old language, said, "I'm going to give my money because I want to do some good." And she did it. She gave her money. She gave her $20 to fund the hope that you hear on Family Life Radio. All right, here's the cool thing. I'm going to give you the phone number because we are only $720 in this $2,000 doubling challenge. 888-888-9976. If you wondered, am I needed in this Talia challenge? 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Only $720 in to $2,000. 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MyFLR.org. Final hours of Family Life Radio, the fall fundraiser. Sam here, Coach here. We're praying. We are just over 80% funded. And so we're going, come on, you know, as a family, this is how we keep this hope on the air. And Talia gets it.
1: Yeah, she sure does. She's 9 in the Harrison, Tennessee area. So that's near Chattanooga. And she didn't complicate it. I got $20. I'm 9 and I want to do some good. And you've heard all the stories. You've heard all the impact of what you're doing with, you know, nearly 1,000 people each month talking to the chaplains. We had somebody talk to the chaplain last night and sent her who was living in their car but wanted to give. And we wanted to make sure that she was taken care of so that chaplain could just direct her to take care of some needs for her financially, including a place to sleep and some food to put in the fridge. But she doesn't even have a fridge. So all of these needs that are happening are taken care of by you. Over 80%. And we're really grateful for that. But we want to see it through the finish line so a lot more people could be helped and there'd be a lot more good. Do you want to do some good? Then join Tally right now. And again, this is a $2,000 opportunity from friends in Michigan. We can only play one song. And how much did you say we were there?
0: Well, we have $720 in. So what it looks like to me is it would be one 1K crew gift. If we had one person given a 1K crew gift, we could hit this at myflr.org. I want to say thank you to Suzanne in Dansville, Michigan, giving that dollar a day. Awesome. And she texted the word give to me at 58326. Did that so fast. And Krista in Scottsdale, Arizona, thank you very much. She called us. Thank you. Given that dollar a day, $30 a month, 888-888-9976.
1: Okay, so you said a 1K crew would do it. I think somebody else jumping on board. Actually, a couple of people at $20 would actually help us add to that, too. All right, so let's do this. Let's put 60 seconds on the clock. We're in the final hours. I'm going to talk to the D. I'm going to talk to Detroit, Michigan. I've mentioned a lot downriver. That lady who called who said she was in her car, by the way, was in Trenton. So the River Rouge area, Lincoln Park, Allen Park, Melvindale, going even further south in Wyandotte into Taylor, out east in Grosse Pointe or Grosse Pointe Farms, St. Clair Shores, up north in Ferndale and Royal Oak and Southfield, Birmingham, Bloomfield Hills. We had a gentleman who just started listening for a couple of hours in Lake Orion. And the other day he gave $10,000 because he said, "I like what I hear." In other words, I'm hearing you do good. Wow. I want to do some good. How about in Novi, out west, a little bit past the Farmington Hills area in Walled Lake, in Wixom? Maybe even a little bit further out in Ann Arbor. A2, where are you today in Belleville and Saline? Guys, we could take care of this in Detroit right on our own. So Bill and Gretchen, they're in Michigan. $720 in. We're going to put 60 seconds on the clock. And at over 80%, are you needed right now with just hours remaining?
0: Yes.
1: Yes, you are. Let's do some good. This is so simple. I want to do some good. And one way you could do that is giving, not just to, but through Family Life Radio.
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0: My mind is amazed that it would be one person who gives that 1K crew gift. 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And then you unleash that whole $2,000 into the total. The rest of us just doing as we're led.
1: All right. Update. Thanks to Monroe, Michigan. That's the downriver area. Cassandra, thank you for your dollar a day. That just got doubled. So less than 1,000 to go to release all $2,000.
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1: In Flint area. 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
2: 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So this morning, I just looked at my wife and I'm like, you know what? God is going to answer our finances. Let's start giving. We don't need to worry about them. God has blessed us beyond measure, and we want to try to do any type of blessings that we can where we can.
3: That is a good dad. That's Zach, the car karaoke that they do every morning. He goes, that's good stuff. And just like Talia, I want to do some good. Zach and his wife and his kids give in their gift at 888-888-9976. Now, how about you? 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This is how we stay on the air. Any person who's blessed, they give what they can, and that's how it goes. And it's just, it's kind of a, you know, we just let it go. We know that whatever you're led to give, you'll give. MyFLR.org. We'll say that we are over 80%. We've got a ways to go, Coach.
4: Yeah, but the good news is it could be done during the song if you got involved. And people like Bill and Gretchen, who just wanted to be generous and willing to share, like Talia said, hey, I just want to do some good. And she didn't complicate it. I know we give you all kinds of giving levels and we're giving you all kinds of numbers. The most important number is this, the one that God puts on your heart and your mind,
3: that's
4: and
3: right.
4: You respond to it. And if it's nothing, that's okay. We're really happy and we're grateful for you. But if there's that number, would you just take a couple minutes of your really busy life and jump on board and say, I want to make a difference. Here is the number, 888-888-9976. It's the final hours. In other words, this is done tomorrow. But you know what? You get to decide when it's done. Because if you join everybody else listening just right now and did something, it can be done in the next 3 minutes. But it's up to you and generosity at 888-888-9976.
3: Or myflr.org. 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Can I say this? Bill and Gretchen, they offered up that $2,000. We have only 4 minutes to go. And I know, you know, that they would want to see this added in. Is that okay?
4: It is.
3: All right. So a friend in Jackson, Michigan, just started giving $30 a month.
4: Thank you.
3: I love the story, and we're going to share that. But I also want to say that leaves... Can I add that in? Is it still 800 or is there's a difference? Okay, so we're looking at about one more person giving a dollar a day.
4: And somebody else jumping on board with the $20 gift like Tali did.
3: Yep, and so that would be that simple. One more dollar a day friend, one person giving a Tali $20 gift, myflr.org, or maybe someone giving $20 a month, just going, you know what, Tali, you're an awesome 9-year-old. myflr.org or call 888-888-9976, $440 left. On this, three minutes to go.
4: That's it? Okay, yes. Listen, you might go, man, my gift doesn't make a difference when you're just over 80%. Yes, it does. There's an old saying, a little from a lot would put us over the top. But when I say it's all the families that have given so far and all the families, maybe like yours, that need this radio station that simply cannot give. That's why getting your gift doubled is so very important to have an extra opportunity right now.
3: Okay, I got to say the story of the friend in Jackson, Michigan, giving that dollar a day. Will you give a dollar a day too? MyFLR.org or call 888-888-9976. This beautiful friend says, a year and a half ago, I just felt like I'm supposed to get baptized at 48 years old. And once that happened, I was a brand new person and I wanted to just give my whole life to Christ. And that included what I was listening to, what I was reading, what I was looking at. And so going through all the radio stations and here you are. And I've never gone back to any other music because there's so much joy when I'm listening. And I know I'm going to hear good, wholesome things and it's incredible. And I'm so thankful. And that's where that dollar a day came from.
4: Wow. The key line there was, I'm so thankful. Because she's thankful to God and she wants to give back to you so that you have the opportunity to receive Jesus in whatever way you need him, with the right song at the right time and the other ministries. All right, we're going to play a song.
3: Yes.
4: Again, you get to be the hero. Somebody right now with $30 a month, all at once, 360.
3: Yes.
4: And somebody doing what 9-year-old Tali did in Tennessee, who said, I just want to do some good. If you had a $20 bill, you're there. And it releases $2,000 into the total.
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3: 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This is the final hours, Peter. You and I are here during Fall Fundraiser. 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But it won't happen without you. 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
4: Five friends, you and four others taking that step of faith, $1 a day or an all-at-once gift of $360, and one friend joining the 1K crew with a gift of $100 a month or an all-at-once gift of $1,200. That's what we need to get things up and running. I tell you what, we've been hearing from friends, of course, all across Family Life Nation the last week or so. Thank you. Everyone who's called and gotten us this far, God bless you. Will you pray right now with us that someone else will do what you have already done? And I got to be honest with you, we've looked at some numbers, and Lansing-Mason area in Michigan, a little behind where you should be or where you have been. We've looked at what you've done in the past, our good friends, and that's kind of where Family Life Radio began.
3: Yeah.
4: Mason was the very first station in the network. Chattanooga and our friends in West Texas. Those are the areas right now that if we could have some friends from Chattanooga, from Soddy Daisy, Tennessee, some friends from Lubbock, beautiful Lubbock in West Texas, Midland, Odessa, Texas. We heard from some friends earlier, but not as many as we really need to make sure that Texas is doing their part. It's bigger and better in Texas. All right, let's hear from you right now. Come on, partners.
3: Saddle up
4: and get on the phone.
3: Call 888-888-9976. This is our final full day of the fall fundraiser. 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As we head into this first song, I'm going to be really honest with you. To stay on pace this hour, the need is $12,000.
4: For the hour.
3: I don't know if one of you, maybe in Texas, because everything is bigger over there, could fund could just do a $12,000 gift. 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I didn't give it because you didn't ask. 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You're needed right now. And still, Peter, nobody actively giving on the phone.
4: Okay, that's the what that is needed. And this is the why. Dan in Battle Creek, this is what he told us.
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1: 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You're needed right now. This is our final full day of our fall fundraiser. Peter and I are only with you for a few more hours. I want you to really understand that this whole thing could end early, and you get to decide that. If you would get involved where you're listening from right now in this moment, it would end early. So this is an all play, everybody getting involved. Now, Cynthia in Phoenix, already giving through Family Life Radio, said, tell you what, you're looking for five friends at $30 a month. How about I increase my gift by $30? Cynthia, you just took a spot. Thank you. Lori in Flint, Michigan started giving $60
2: awesome.
1: A month. Lori just took two spots of the five needed. So during this song, you and one other needed right now to take your spot. It's $1 a day, $30 a month, or you could take two spots like Lori did. You could wrap up this challenge, and we're still looking for one that can join the 1K crew with a gift of $1,200. Now, if you want to break that down, $100 a month, you can do it that way. Mm-hmm. But the momentum needed would be to fill two spots during this song, you and one other, at $30 a month, and one that can provide an hour of hope joining the 1K crew with a $1,200 gift.
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1: Mm-hmm.
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2: So right now, it's like the baton is being handed to you to run that last lap. 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And call 888-888-9976. 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
1: 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Now, they're not there yet, but they're close. 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
2: Albion, Jackson area, very close to hitting their need. 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Panama City. You guys, come on strong in Panama City the last few days. Panama City is this close to hitting their goal as an area, as a station. And Flagstaff, we've been hearing a lot from Phoenix and Tucson, and that's great. But Flagstaff sneaking in the back door, man, you guys are very close. A few more calls, a few more gifts, maybe a few friends jumping in right now, filling those last couple of spots, $30 a month, and that 1K crew gift, you're going to be there.
1: 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This is our final full day. 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
3: Rosalyn in Albuquerque increased their gift by $20. That's a great point. If you're already giving, could you bump up your gifts? 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
4: And you are making a difference every day in lives all across Family Life Nation. 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People like Marilyn.
5: 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She really wanted to get to know Jesus. We're praising and worshiping Jesus on the way to school. And she's like, Mommy, did you donate to Family Life Radio? And I said, yes, baby, I did. I did. And she was so happy.
4: That's awesome. You're doing a great job, Marilyn. Good job, Mama. Thank you.
3: I love kids because they hear about a need and they just respond instantly. You need something? Okay.
4: Well, okay, well, I got something.
3: Let's do it. And not only are they just asking their parents to give, but a lot of times they're giving their own babysitting money or they're investing. And
4: birthday money,
3: you know, so really, this takes everybody to get your Family Life Radio funded. We are in essentially our final hours. Peter, you and I are in our final hours together on our final full day of fall fundraiser. And there is a moment unfolding right now. This is so exciting. You're listening at the perfect time. Check this out. Your Family Life Radio is not

0: yet funded. It is not yet funded for this hour. But we know a wonderful couple in Jackson, Michigan, and they said, tell you what we're going to do. We're going to invest $3,000 by matching everybody that comes through with a gift through $3,000 in two songs.
1: 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Mason was the first station that was purchased, but it actually began in the home of Warren and Char Bolthouse. In their basement, they ran some wires over to an FM station. That was back when FM was nothing. Uh-huh. AM was ruling everything. And a station, AM FM in Jackson, Michigan, said, yeah, you can have some airtime. They got nothing else going on. And that's where Family Life Radio began. It built an audience, and then they were able to buy the Mason station to have their very first own station. So, Jackson, you were there from the very get-go over 60 years ago.
0: Okay, Peter, think about how many people have encountered God in 60 years because a couple ran some wires to a station, and look what God has done. And God has grown this ministry, reaching millions of people with the good news of Jesus, and you're a part of it. 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
1: I would love to see some other folks from Jackson, some other Jacksonites who will stand up and represent and say, we're proud that, you know, God chose to use our city and a pastor and his wife in our city to get this thing going. And here we are 60 years later, and we still listen, we still appreciate, and we still want to bless others. Come on, Jackson, jump on.
0: 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Mason, Chattanooga, some Texas stations running behind at the moment. 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
1: 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Don't put it off. Don't hesitate. Participate.
0: Okay. Here's what's happening in this moment. There is a two-song challenge. We're about ready to start the first song. Hasn't started yet. 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
0: 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It is not yet funded overall. 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
0: 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A friend in Musella, Georgia, she did a dollar a day for Hope. $30 a month. Hey, friend, that just had double the impact. There is $2,600 left to be doubled. So you can get in right now. Like, please don't wait till the second song starts of the challenge to get involved. 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No one actively giving right now. 888-888-9976 or text the word give to 58326.
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3: 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You never know when or even if one of these matches are going to take place. It's not like there's an endless supply. We've had people that have surprised us and they stepped in and go, yep, this is what I'm supposed to do. Just understand, when you give, you're doing this for you and your family. That's not a selfish thing. That's a great investment. But you're also standing the gap for people who cannot give. You heard Margot's story a moment ago of how it's impacted her family. Guys, we were rocked last night in Michigan, the Downriver area in Trenton. And Michelle called in and she said, I'm really struggling right now. In fact, these are exact words. I'm having a difficult time because I'm living in my car and I'm trying to trust God for what's next. Mm. And she actually gave $10. She talked to her own Sally on staff here, a name you might recognize, who's a wonderful lady. And the good news is she tried to talk her out of the $10. Michelle was not having it. She said, nope, I've got to give this. But here's where you come in. Because you have been generous and have been willing to share, there are some chaplains, some pastors that are on standby. And so we were able to direct Michelle to a chaplain, and they are able to get her some resources in that Downriver Detroit area, Gibraltar, Trenton, Riverview area. But I want you to think about this. She gave $10. Let it inspire you. It's not out of guilt. But people are in desperate need of Jesus, and they're getting that through Family Life Radio. And so when you give, you're not just giving to, you're giving through. Let it inspire you. But when you give a gift, like for example, that entire hour at 1200, we call it the 1K crew gift, you're helping people like Michelle who would want to and need it, but simply can't. Mm-hmm. There have been several in that situation. A lady who said, I've just been evicted, but I want to give $20. There's a gentleman in the Flagstaff, Arizona, and he says, I actually live in my van, but I'm giving a dollar a day. Allow that to inspire you with, again, not just days. There are hours remaining in this. And right now at 80% of the need, but the need is to come alongside Michelle. Mm-hmm. It was cold in Michigan last night. It got down in the 40s where you live in the Midland area. And how she kept warm, she says, I'm listening to Family Life Radio. So today, right now, you're thinking, oh, they'll make it 80% of the need. Would $3,000 be important? Yep. $2,600 of that to go. But is your gift important? Yep. Because Michelle's gift was vital. She gave $10. Let that inspire you today. at 888-888-9976. Doing it for you and your family, that's fantastic. God says to do that, but also coming alongside others, there's no better honor you could have on this Thursday.
1: Michelle gave out of her little, and maybe that's what God is calling you to do. I don't know what that looks like for you. Maybe he's calling you to give out of your plenty. 888-888-9976. We have an incredible opportunity right now for you to jump in. 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
1: But I need to. 888-888-9976. You know, two folks who would help with that 1K crew gift, mm-hmm. $1,200. 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
0: If you're already giving and can increase your gift, that increase will be doubled. We're not going to make this without you.
1: Yeah.
0: Heading into our final song. We can see what's on the phones and what's come through. So we're not going to make it without you. Everything doubled. I love that idea. You and one other that can do a $1,200 gift will get us real close. Okay, got to start this final song. 888-888-9976. 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
1: Think about what Michelle did. She gave $10, all she had. 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
2: Yeah, your Family Life Radio, not yet funded, but there's an opportunity in front of us at this moment. 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If each of you that haven't yet gotten involved would respond at myflr.org, this thing could end, honestly, in a matter of moments. So there is a $3,000 dollar-for-dollar challenge. Just played the second song of the two-song challenge. Tammy and Glendale, already giving through Family Life Radio, increased their gift by $15. That just had doubled the impact. That leaves us with about 2,200 to go, and we just played the second song.
3: In a two-song challenge. Mm-hmm. That means we cannot start the next song, but we can take a moment or two to let you know there's $2,200 left, $2,200 waiting to be matched dollar for dollar from this $3,000 opportunity. Obviously, since we're down to just a matter of literally hours to go, and not many of those, to wrap up your fall fundraiser, you can see how important this hour is and your gift right now. If you've been praying about it and thinking about it and just haven't gotten around to it, get around to it. Move it from the to-do to the to-done list and help capture this remaining $2,200. Two friends, Cece, who would do that 1K mm-hmm. crew gift of mm-hmm. $1,200, boom, it's mm-hmm. done. Now you can give it $100 a month if that works for your budget. 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
2: At this moment, we're on the brink of missing this challenge.
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3: And I, to be honest, in these final few hours, I don't know when or if any more of these matching challenge opportunities come along. They're mm-hmm. getting fewer and fewer. So yeah. Right now, you have that opportunity, though, to give and see your gift do double duty, go twice as far. $2,200. What part of that does God want you to take?
2: Okay, we're going to start a 60-second timer. It's not in yet. $2,200 left to be doubled. What part of that can you take? MyFLR.org. Okay.
3: Join the 1K crew, $1,200 in all-in-one gift, or $100 a month. 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Yeah, this opportunity right here. It's huge.
2: That's a great point. This is a $6,000 60 seconds. 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
3: No.
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1: We're so grateful. Your gifts are funding Hope on Family Life Radio. It's not yet funded. Hours left in our fall fundraiser. Hours left with me and Peter. And so thanks for getting involved. I do have a bunch of people to thank. I will tell you this at the get-go. Looking here, knowing there's 5 minutes left this hour, there still is a funding gap this hour of $5,000. So if you're giving, keep giving, because we do have people to thank. We did meet our challenge, but we're still going to fall about $5,000 short if you don't get involved. So call 888-888-9976. Maybe you could do it. Jennifer in Prairie du Chien, Wisconsin did $100 a month joining the 1K crew.
2: Awesome.
1: Veronica in Arizona, 10 a month. 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Suzanne in Lansing got involved with a gift of $100. Tim in Ottawa, Kansas, $1 a day for Hope at 360, doubled the impact there. Nancy in Ypsilanti, Michigan, already giving, felt led to give more, increased her gift by $15. Another friend in Lansing started giving $30 a month, living for God, said Family Life Radio changed my life. Greg in Grand Blanc, Michigan, got involved with a $1,000 gift. Thank you, Greg, joining the 1K crew. Glenn and Gal in Clio, $100 a month, also joining the 1K crew. We're able to add in an additional $3,000. Thanks to all of you giving, and thanks to these friends in Jackson. There are 4 minutes left, and we're $2,000 away. Oh, wow. That's okay. This could happen, Peter. We have a $2,000 shortfall this hour. Perhaps you could do it. Glenn and Gail did $100 a month. Greg and Graham Blank did $1,000. And we also had another doing $100 a month, just Jennifer in Prairie du Chien, Wisconsin. You and another at that 1K crew would meet this funding need for this hour.
2: Final full day of your fall fundraiser, getting down to a few hours left. This could well be your last chance to check in and see what's going on. And what's going on is you're needed right now. Don't put it off, because right now the need is there. $2,000. How much of that do you believe God could put in your wallet to give to Family Life Radio? Two friends joining the 1K crew, $100 a month. That'll do it. We have like 4 or 5 friends at $1 a day. That'll do it, but we only have one song left. It's got to happen between now and the end of the hour to stay on track. We cannot afford to fall behind at this point. We are so close to the finish line, but we're not going to get there and have your station fully funded if you don't get involved now.
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2: 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I was able to raise my four children alone as a single mom with the Lord's help and encouragement from you guys every step of the way. 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
3: Can I just say it? 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
4: Yes. That's what we call jerk.
3: What kind of father stands in a driveway and just takes off?
4: Yeah. Father? Bye! Yeah. I found someone else.
3: I mean, come on. So, I don't know what you've encountered in your life that's just seriously unfair. 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
3: 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But you have a Heavenly Father who loves you and values you and thinks you're amazing. And we want to remind you that through songs that we play. We want to remind you that by the fact we're here to pray for you. There's devotions as you grow in your faith. And you're like, well, who does God say I am anyway? I mean, the world tells me I'm worthless.
4: We have our chaplains you can call and talk to. You can cry on their shoulder. They will understand. They'll listen. They'll encourage. They'll pray for you.
3: And it's a ministry. And it's funded through you. Here's the thing. You're listening right now in the final hours of our fall fundraiser. So you're needed right now to fund hope. That's the kind of hope we're talking about. And it happens when you're generous. Barb in Early, Texas, she just made a gift of $600. I wonder if Barb knows this, but her gift help meet last hour's funding need. So thank you for being generous, Barb.
4: She knows now.
3: You know now. And you know that this hour is not yet funded. So what part can you play? Could you get involved at myflr.org or call 888-888-9976?
4: 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I mean, we heard that from Margaret.
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3: 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Or call 888-888-9976. 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

0: 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Okay. 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
2: And we're going to need one friend during this next song who will step up and say, I'm in, joining the 1K crew. $1,200 all-at-once gift or $100 a month. You're going to be needed too, because we're down to a matter of hours. I mean, this is the last, the final full day of your fall fundraiser. A few hours, it's not even going to be around. The opportunity will have come and gone. Don't let it pass you by.
0: Okay, can I call on you, Detroit? 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You're so close. 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
1: Which is 50 cents a day. 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Matter of hours, it's going to be done. But you have the opportunity right now to jump in and help at 50 cents a day. Maybe you're saying, I wanted to do a dollar a day, guys, but I just, with what our family's going through right now, can't afford to do that. But I can help out with 50 cents a day. 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
1: There you go. 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God tugging on your heart, the Holy Spirit whispering in your ear, give some money. I will provide it for you. 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
0: Caleb, 12-year-old boy, felt the tug. Not only that, he went and sold some Pokemon cards and gave the proceeds through Family Life Radio.
1: Now, if we're going to open the door like this and say, you know, usually we ask for a dollar a day, $30 a month, basic entry level for most people to give. But if we're going to open the door and say, come on in at $15 a month, 50 cents a day, we're going to need at least one friend who will join the 1K crew, probably two, at $1,200 or $100 a month. So let's say two friends joining the 1K crew, maybe you're one of those, or 15 people at $15 a month.
0: Okay, here's how to get involved. Get on mission. 12-year-old Caleb gave a sacrificial gift of 180. How about you? Can you do what Caleb did? You can take a couple of spots if you want. You know, $30 a month would take two of the 15 spots needed to fill in this moment. And then some of you that don't even have to sell Pokemon cards could join the 1K crew with a $1,200 gift. But you're needed right now. Call 888-888-9976. 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And thanks.

0: Thanks for being along on Family Funded Family Life Radio. You've walked through a hard fought hallelujah. How do I know? How do I know that you've encountered something really challenging in your life?
1: Because you're alive, and we all have.
0: Because you're a human.
1: That's it.
0: And it's just the way that life is sometimes. And so we believe on Family Life Radio that you need hope and you need it right now. So we don't sell commercials to fund Family Life Radio. We sell you on the idea that you bring hope with your generosity. 12-year-old Caleb brought hope when he sold a bunch of Pokemon cards. And he gave the proceeds to Family Life Radio. It was $180. We love that number because $180 also represents a turnaround for hope. Here's what happened with someone that just got through. She said, "My husband's on life support right now, and God is sustaining me. And I want to give this gift on behalf of everyone walking through really difficult circumstances and times of trial, especially those that feel weak in their faith." Janet said, "This is our time to shine. Give God your all." Janet, thanks for giving your all. Thanks for taking a spot with your gift of $250. We were looking to fill 15 spots with you and others with a gift of $180 or more. Thank you, Janet. You were the leader needed in that moment. We had Mary Lou already giving through Family Life Radio. She said, I'll bump my gift up by $10. Thank you, Mary Lou. Anna Marie in Buckeye, Arizona got involved with a gift. Anna Marie, appreciate your gifts. You can call 888-888-9976 or text GIVE to 58326.
1: 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MyFLR.org. We have one song left. This is it. We're coming down to the wire. Literally coming down to the finish line. Final full day of your fall fundraiser. We're not there yet. Please don't put it off. Please don't think somebody else is going to do it. Other people will do what they're called to do, but nobody else is going to do what God is telling you to do. So when you call right now, 888-888-9976. I love the fact that Caleb sold his Pokemon cards. That was a lot of cash for a 12-year-old. Mm-hmm. $180, that's big-time money.
0: $180 is a lot of cash for me.
1: It is. And maybe you don't have Pokemon cards. Maybe you could sell grandma's antique jewelry. And, you know, I'm just throwing this out here as a possibility. You don't have Pokemon cards, but there you go. It's kind of the same thing as far as Caleb was concerned. That was a big deal. So do what you can. 888-888-9976, $15 a month. Take a couple of those spots, do a dollar a day. Maybe fill one of those two needs we have for 1K crew to be able to finish this hour funded.
0: Shani, let go of my gold necklace. No, it's on my actual body. All right. Leave grandma alone. Leave grandma and her jewelry alone. Is that painful?
1: That's it.
0: All right. I'm Cece with Peter. We're in our final full day of the fall fundraiser. Kink is with us as well. We're getting a little loopy, but just working to get Family Life Radio funded.
2: 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I remember my son Sam when he was that age. Mm-hmm. And these Pokemon cards are like trading gold.
1: Huge deal. Yeah.
2: And to hear that he sold them, gave the money, it was $180. And 15 times 12 is 180. That's why we're breaking up to $15 a month. If you want to give 180 all at once, I see someone on the phone doing 180 right now. But has God done a 180 in your life? Why don't you thank him for that? Keep the station on the air. And how many more 180s can happen if you get through and give right now? You're right, Peter, we haven't gotten a 1K crew gift. This really doesn't work unless we can get someone to give a little extra because we're asking for a lower giving level. We're really taking a risk to get more people in the door because normally we ask for $30 a month. But between now and the end of this song, this is the final song in this, you can keep Family Life Radio on there for just $15 a month. 15 times 12 is 180. God done a 180 in your life? You can do 180 in someone else's life right now.
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3: You know, and I don't like to cause any kind of panic or anything like that, false excitement. But we are running out of time.
2: Yeah, we are.
3: This is the final full day of your fall fundraiser. And so right now you're needed. Please don't put it off because, you know, don't give like there's tomorrow because there's no tomorrow. It's today. It's happening right now. And this hour, to be funded for this hour, let's just focus on that because that's what you can do something about right now. Because these friends from Texas are putting up $2,000 and two songs are going to match everything that comes in. So if we have two friends, join the 1K crew. With that $100 a month or an all-in-one gift of $1,200, boom, it's matched just like that. There could be one person right now who said, you know, $2,000, that's kind of the number we were thinking about giving. Why not you do it right now and double the impact of your $2,000? But if that's not you, do what you can because every gift is being doubled right now up to $2,000. And Cece, we could finish this fundraiser today if everybody got involved.
2: Isn't that weird? Isn't that weird if you think about it? Like, wait a minute. You're talking about, like, this is the final full day. We know it's going to spill over to Kankelfritz and Friends tomorrow morning, but that wouldn't even be necessary. If you would get involved right now, if literally you and everyone else listening in this moment would do something, this thing would end today. It could even end this hour, but it won't happen without you. And right now, your opportunity is to invest in hope. Everything doubled through $2,000 thanks to friends in Texas.
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3: 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We're from Chelsea, who's in Texas. 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
2: 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What about joining the 1K crew? A $1,200 gift. 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And then you and another that could do $30 a month. But it's not in yet. We're on the verge of not matching this and releasing that $2,000 toward getting Family Life Radio funded. 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

0: family-funded Family Life Radio. My name is Cece, and I'm with Peter. We are in the middle of our final full day of the fall fundraiser. Yeah, it is not yet funded. I will tell you this, Peter. There are some stations that are super close to meeting their funding need. I'm talking to Detroit. I mean, they've never seen a challenge they couldn't meet. They invented the car. You invented the automobile, after all. What if your automobile got like almost to the finish line and they just stopped cold?
1: The assembly line just stopped.
0: That's not the Detroit way. Do you know that your generous gift right now might get your station hitting 100% of the funding need? Same thing is true with Albion and Panama City. I'm just putting it out there because I'm calling on some winners. Obviously, they have pulled ahead in this race and very, very close. Now, this is also a perfect opportunity to give because there are some friends in Texas that have issued a $2,000 challenge. That's the good news. The bad news is we played that song and not one person got involved in the challenge. Not one. No one took their place and gave. No one went to myflr.org and gave or called 888-888-9976 or texted the word give to 58326. But this is the turnaround opportunity. Right now, in this moment, let's change that. Would you get involved? Would you join the 1K crew with a $1,200 gift knowing it will be instantly doubled? 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
1: 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And Cece mentioned a couple of stations who are very close to meeting their full funded level. But that means there are a lot of listening areas around Family Life Nation where we've got a ways to go yet. So represent where you are. Love to hear from some friends in Lansing, Chattanooga, our Texas stations. Still looking for more friends in Arizona, New Mexico, Panama City. We're looking for some friends in Wisconsin, Colorado, Tennessee, Georgia. Haven't heard from Georgia in quite a while. Battle Creek. You are still needed. 888-888-9976. The truth is, no matter where you are in Family Life Nation, you are needed. For over 60 years, this station, Family Life Radio, this network has been funded by God's people who've prayed for and given. From the very beginning, the founder said, we're not going to sell commercial time ever. It's going to be God's people who make this happen. And that has continued through six decades. In the past, others have prayed, others have given, many sacrificially, so that you can enjoy what you hear on Family Life Radio today. Will you step up now and pay it forward?
0: Okay. I'm peeking on what's happening on the phone. Couple friends are giving to the tune of about $400. There is a $1,600 shortfall. $1,600 has not been doubled. Could you join the 1K crew with your gift of $1,200, $100 a month? 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Call 888-888-9976.
1: Let God use you. Let him have permission. Give him permission to use you, to direct you. Let's pray for just a minute. Jesus, this is all about you. This is all yours. And we sit here on the brink of finishing this up, and we got a ways to go, and you know that, obviously. And you know what the need is. And so we're going to ask you to invade the hearts of your people by your spirit to convict, convince those that you've selected to give to make this ministry possible. And I thank you for those who've already been touched and have given, who've been obedient to your direction. And Father, we just pray that you would move in the hearts of those who haven't responded yet, because it's in your hands. And we don't worry, we trust and we believe. And we thank you for what you have done and for what you will continue to do. And we thank you, Lord, that you allow us to be a part of what you're doing in different ways in life and right now through this ministry. So bless those who are going to give, and we praise you in Jesus' name.
0: Amen. Okay, this is going to be a little uncomfortable, Peter, but I'm just going to put it out there. In this moment, we have five staff members of Family Life Radio that are ready to take a call. There are five available people right now to take your call. I'm wondering if we could get all five on the phone, knowing that we're heading into a final song of a $2,000 challenge with 1,600 remaining in it.
1: We are running out of time.
0: And I am going to wait to start that final song until I see the phones light up. Here's your moment. Everything doubled through $1,600. Call 888-888-9976. Okay, there's one on the phone. There's four open phones. Gotta believe we could find you and three others to call right now, knowing that your gifts are doubled right now during this song. 888-888-9976. I'm heading into the final song, and there's still four available staff members to take your call. 888-888-9976.
1: Every gift is being doubled. 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Dollar a day, you're needed right now.
0: There's one more on the phone. 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

0: blessed. We're blessed to hear from you. 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Moments left in this hour. Thanks to a friend in Leslie, Michigan with your gift. Appreciate you. Janine in St. John's got involved, $1 a day for hope. 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Joined the giving family, as did Linda in Lubbock, Texas. Already giving said, I'll tell you what, I'm going to increase my monthly gift by $50.
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0: 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Kay in Albuquerque did a gift, as did a friend in Detroit. At this moment, Peter, with moments left in this hour, thanks to those generous friends and some things we're tabulating on the phone right now. 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
1: 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We're down to about a minute to go.
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2: Well, believe it or not, it all started with me borrowing my uncle's car. 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I just liked what I was hearing. So fast forward a few years now, I have given my life to Christ. I have been baptized. I love the Lord. And it's kind of funny in a way that just borrowing my uncle's car and finding you guys is how I ended up totally changing my life. It's crazy.
3: Amen. Wow, what an exciting day this has been. And boy, I'm looking at the clock and we're counting down. It's going to all wrap up by tomorrow. And in fact, when we get there, we're going to praise God and get back to the programming that offers hope every day. And your stories have been so encouraging. Randy Carlson here along with Peter Brooks. And thank you for allowing me to be a part of this hour. Of course, every day we typically share with you all from Intentional Living, part of the ministry of Family Life Radio, but we have our own separate funding need. 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
4: Right.
3: And here's a fact, in my work with people over 50 years, if you know Christ, you have hope in Him, period. 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It's a reality, right? But if you have that hope in Christ, you can and you should see a difference in your life. It should impact when you face a financial issue or your marriage issue or a health issue. And we call that being prepared to live intentionally in Christ. And that's really a big part of what we do here at the ministry every day. And I thank you for calling now. If you believe in what God is doing through the radio station right here in this area, we're counting down with just a few hours left. 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
4: And we've got some stations in the network, Randy, that are very close to being fully funded. 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
3: That's exciting.
4: Albion Jackson area, that station, also almost to 100% of funding needed. 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
3: Right.
4: And thank you so much. You can be a part of it right now at 888-888-9976 or myflr.org. A few more calls in those areas. A couple of people helping out at that 1K crew gift, $1,200 or $100 a month, and that's going to be met.
3: Amen. Thank you for being a part of the ministry. I'll tell you what, during this, we call it the Intentional Living Hour, but it's for Family Life Radio. I want to hear your story when you call. I'd love to have you share with the operator what God has done in your life. We call it an aha moment at Intentional Living. Every character in Scripture, you think about it, the prodigal son, King David with Nathan, those guys walking with Jesus on the Emmaus Road, the woman at the well, Paul, Peter, Esther, they all had an aha moment that radically changed their life. I've had that in my life, Peter. I know you've had that.
4: Mm-hmm.
3: And we can have those on an ongoing basis. I'd love to hear what God has been doing in your life when you call. You've had that aha moment. And here it is. When you have that moment, your hope in Christ becomes experiential. And you grow. You have an awakening, a clarity, honesty with self and God, and it requires intentional action. And I've got a special gift from our Intentional Living Center. It's something that I wear every day. It's been a life changer for me. It's a little wristband, nothing fancy, but I had placed on it the words "one thing" as a reminder of what one thing will I do today to really experience and take action that'll draw me closer to Christ. Everybody who calls and joins us here, whatever it is that God lays on your heart, I'd love to get this to you. But you got to call 888-888-9976, 888-888-9976, or go to myflr.org. That's got to come front and center because everything's going to the radio. Just before we go to our first song, what is an aha moment? Take a listen to this.
5: My aha moment was after 40 plus years of methamphetamine addiction, I got an aggravated DUI driving the wrong way on the freeway on Interstate 93 in Arizona, trying to kill myself. I went 14 miles the wrong way on the freeway, ended up going to jail for this. After two car accidents and stealing of a boat, I was looking at 57 years in prison when I hit county jail. When I hit county jail, I asked the Lord for his forgiveness and to ride this prison sentence that I was going to be on. So I got to a prison yard, Phoenix West, on July 1st. On July 16th, I got baptized and I gave my life to the Lord. Since then, I've been delivered from methamphetamine addiction, lusting, pornography, anger, fear. And the way that I deal with my aha moment was giving my whole life to the Lord and realizing that he will take care of me and he is enough and trusting in the Lord. The other aha moment is I got involved with a Christian reentry program called Alongside Ministries here in Phoenix, Arizona. And they have taken me into their apartment and showered me with the love of God. And we go to First Christian Church here in Phoenix. And they too are dealing with reentry inmates from society into church. And it's just been an absolute changing of my mind and my heart and my life. I cannot say enough about the power of God.
3: 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That was just this week. 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Got you to hear from in a moment. 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

0: Hey, man, thank you for your calls at 888-888-9976. Randy Carlson here with Peter Brooks and the team, and so excited with only hours left. This is, in fact, the last full day, and now that, well, about half of it's over, we're down to less than a day to go to wrap up this fundraiser and get back to the programming every day that just offers you hope, provides hope, encourages you in your walk in Christ. This is the Intentional Living Hour, but all the support, every gift is going to keep your station on the air. And I was looking here. We need some help from our friends in the Mason-Lansing area. My area of hometown, where I grew up in Jackson. Come on. Albion, thank you. You guys are pretty close to
1: being funded,
0: getting
1: yeah.
0: the full funding. And, of course, across Texas, we need a little help, a little shot in the arm from
1: West Texas
0: from
1: Lubbock, yeah.
0: So give us a call, 888-888-1717. And, by the way, when you call, would you just take a moment and share with the operator or type it out when you go online, hey, this is my aha moment. This one thing is woke me up. This is what changed my life. And here's the result of that. You're going to encourage someone who's listening. I want to get my one thing wristband, the very one I'm wearing. We got one we're going to send to you as long as our supply lasts. Everybody this hour, as you call and get a part of this ministry at 888-888-9976 or myflr.org.
1: Dr. Randy, some of those folks have been calling in. Jeanette in Albuquerque giving a gift of $50. She said, November will be my 50th birthday in Christ. She got saved when she was, what, two? Thank you so much, Jeanette, for calling. We had Allison in Pontiac giving $15 a month. And Sheree in Peoria, Arizona, started giving $1 a day, $30 a month, and said, I wanted to give because of the story of the little boy and the 180. We had this earlier this morning. Just learned about the station for the first time in a U-Haul truck. Got the U-Haul truck, turned it on, the radio on.
0: Wow.
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0: Every time I get a rental car, if I'm traveling, do something with the ministry, speaking or whatever, I always set all the buttons on.
1: I do that too. We've had people who that's their job is to service cars when they come back into the rental place, right. And they do the same thing.
0: Yeah, exactly. The amazing stories. In fact, I've got one that called me this week from Michigan. I want to play just an excerpt from it. And then we got something very exciting I'm going to mention right after this. Take a listen.
2: So it happened about 6 months ago. I was on my way home from work, and I've always been addicted to secular music. It's always been a struggle in my life to let go of. And on my way home 6 months ago, I almost hit a deer. And for some reason, I felt like God was telling me that it was the music he was trying to get through to me. So I hit my search button for my radio to find a different station, and it brought me to Family Life Radio, and I haven't turned back since. It's made a difference in my daily life. I'm a lot more uplifting, a lot happier, trying to spread the happiness that God has shown me, and just makes me think of things in different ways. If I'm angry at work, or if I'm angry with a situation with my family or my boyfriend, I can turn on the radio and it's always some kind of message helping me get through it. And it just all came back to me again 6 months ago. I was like, you know what, I really should read the Bible more. I should go to church more. And it's been a rocky road, but I feel like I'm finally here.
0: Amen. Your giving is not in vain. It's impacting someone for Christ right now, driving, and many of you for the very first time turned on Family Life Radio or streaming, listening online. And we are here for you 24 hours a day because we love you and care for you. And we have our heart's desire more than anything is you'd know him personally and then live for him and see the transformation in your life, your relationships, your work, your attitude. It'll happen. It can happen. And we want to walk with you. Now, this is less than a day to go, and this funding campaign will be over. We got a ways to go. Your gifts this hour will make a difference. 888-888-9976 or go to myflr.org. We got something very exciting, Peter, that we have some friends of the ministry. In fact, one of our board members wants to do something special.
1: This is an incredible opportunity to have your dollars go twice as far, have twice the impact These friends are going to challenge you to get involved right now by putting up $2,500, and they will match every gift that comes in. $2,500. And we thank our board members have been faithfully praying for and supporting and directing overall direction for the ministry. Mm-hmm. And they are also very generous givers and supporters to the ministry as well. They put their money where their heart is as well. And this particular board member doesn't want their name mentioned, but they're putting up $2,500 to encourage you to make your gift right now during these final few hours of the fall fundraiser. Your gift is so important, so much needed. And Dr. Andy, we had a couple of friends who helped at that 1K crew level at $100 a month or an all-in-one gift of $1,200. Two people doing that would take care of the whole thing, but people can jump in at any amount, but we only have a couple of songs to get this done.
0: And when you think about it, even if one person right now did that $100 a month, that $1,200, become a part of that 1K crew, and then if we had you and two others join us at a dollar a day, $360,
1: that'd take care of it.
0: We'd be there together. 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
4: Some of the folks who just got involved in the last few minutes, Alice in Glendale, thank you for that gift of $50. Yolanda,

0: So in Glendale, $1 a day, $30 a month. Thank you so much. A friend in Albuquerque jumped on board, $20. Thank you for that gift. We appreciate that. Everybody doing what they can. And we heard from Kelly in Hoyt, Kansas, giving $100. And Kim in Kansas City just gave a gift of $50. And she said, I enjoy listening to the music in the chaos of this world. Wow. I need that kind of message. And you know, Randy, we had a listener named Nadine in South Lyon, Michigan, who not long ago got a hold of us and told us how Family Life Radio has helped her in that very same way Kim was talking about. Check this out.
1: Just found this station a couple of weeks ago, and I just love it. Mm-hmm. The music lifts me up and gets me through my day. I'm in a better mood, and it's just really helped me let go of things that don't really matter, like everything going on in the world and all the negativity and back and forth. My goodness. You know what? I just don't even listen to it anymore. Thank you, Lord. I'm just listening to Family Life Radio and praising Jesus.
0: And you make those moments possible. 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
2: 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It's helped me, encourage me. I'm a visual person. I see it. I put it on in the morning. Reminds me, God, what one thing today can I do to and be in my attitude, my relationship with my wife, Donna, or with the community, or what how I live and decisions I make that will bring glory to you and benefit to myself, my family, and to the work that you've given us. It's a simple reminder, but it's our gift to everybody who calls. Share your best gift. We still got two. Now it says 2,000 to go, Peter.
0: Dollar for dollar match.
2: $2,000 to go. Right now, someone who becomes a 1K crew, $100 a month. And if we had two people that gave a dollar a day,
0: $30 a month or an all-in-one gift of $360. That entire $2,000 would be matched dollar for dollar. What part of that do you believe God wants you to take? In fact, Dr. Randy, there might be somebody right now as we are heading in literally in the final few hours of the fall fundraiser. Last full day today and it's being wrapped up. Maybe one champion who can step up and say, look, guys, I'll just take the last $2,000.
2: Wow, that'd be great.
0: And have twice the impact. But whatever you can do, there's $2,000 remaining to be matched dollar for dollar. Yeah.
2: All right, here it is. We're going to this song. What's going to happen? We're trusting God to move in your life. We need you. Peter just said it. One person $100 a month, 1K crew.
0: Yeah.
2: A couple people joining us at a dollar a day, 25 cents a day, 360 for the year, and we'll be there. But you need to call now, 888-888-9976, 888-888-9976, or go to myflr.org. Thank you for your call.

0: say.
1: All right. Hey, listen, we gotta keep going here. That was the end of the second song. We can't start song three. I just got the report. One person right now at $15 a month would exactly take care of the $180 left on this match, dollar for dollar. Maybe that's you, and you say, well, we can do more than that. 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
2: That one gift, $180 or $15 a month, that is going to be the one that releases the entire $2,500 that we have waiting to be matched. 888-888-9976 or myflr.org.
1: Hey, man, you know, I'm looking at those who are calling in. Thank you for your stories. We got a call from Gilbert, Arizona. Eula says, hey, I'm going to give $12 a month. I'm not religious, but I really enjoy your uplifting music every time I drive. Eula, I'm not religious either. I mean, the reality is, because our faith in Jesus Christ, I get what you're saying, Eula, I get it. There's a lot of things in our culture today that draw us away from Jesus Christ. It's your relationship with Him, Eula. God loves you. He cares for you. You know, and the scripture tells us that if we confess with our mouth the Lord Jesus and believe in our heart that God raised Him from the dead, we are saved. You know, He also says, we see in scripture that Jesus came to save those who are lost. He didn't come for those who are healthy and doing great. If he were here right now in your city, he'd be right there with those in need. And we're glad you're listening. I'm going to tell you, I want to tell every listener, we've got people listening right now. Maybe it's you and you desperately need to know the Lord. That is why this ministry exists. First of all, to know him, that's hope in Christ. And then we say experience hope. And what I believe is you experience hope when you practice the hope you have in Christ. Hope is a given. You don't have to feel it to have it. I know Jesus, and some days I get up and I'm not, you know, I struggle. Wow, I don't know. I don't feel close to him today. He's still close to me. He loves me.
2: Never changes.
1: But you know, when we choose, and this is where intentional living part comes out. If we choose to be intentional in our walk with him, not perfect, not good. You know, we're not just trying to do things to make him love us more. But as we follow what he says, figure out what pleases Christ and do it, Ephesians 5, changes our life. So Eula, I'm glad you're listening. I'm glad you're listening to the music as you're driving in the Phoenix area at 90.3. That's why we're on the air. $15 a month, $180. One person doing that right now. And this match we met as you call 888-888-9976, 888-888-9976, or you can go to myflr.org. Mr. Mike just walked into him, Kanko Fritz himself, with that look on his face. What's going on, Mike?
3: I have some really exciting news. We were talking about some cities that were close to hitting 100%.
1: Yeah.
3: And Flagstaff just crossed the line.
1: Wow.
2: Awesome.
3: So Flagstaff, way to go.
2: Good job.
3: You are fully funded. And obviously, you can still give. People still give. But Panama City is very close. Albion is very close. Detroit, very close. Wow. As well. Why not give right now? If you're in one of those cities, hey, push it over the top. Whatever you give will really help out, especially right now. It's down to one person giving $15 a month, or at once 180 releases $2,500 into the total. And then there's some cities that are a little behind. Mason, Lansing, Chattanooga, and our stations in Lubbock and Odessa and Midland, a little behind. If you're living there, opportunity for you to give right now and help your station catch up. Yeah.
1: All right. Still shows 180. Before we start this this next song,
2: right?
3: I don't see it. It hasn't rolled in yet.
1: Do we do the 60? Do we have a 60? We're going to give 1 60-second period of grace, and then we're going to get to the song. So whatever happens, and then Becky, you're going to give us a report. We got 60 seconds to see what happens at 888-888-9976 or to myflr.org. Andrew, you ready to go? Let's begin that clock in 3, 2, 1.
2: 1 minute, 60 seconds. 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Wow. You're going to release that entire match challenge.
1: All right, $180 at 888-888-9976 or myflr.org. I wonder which state, which listener is going to make that happen.
2: 25 seconds left.
1: All right, counting down. We're ready to play this next song, but we can't start it.
2: Not in yet.
1: Until this 60-second clock is done and we get a report. 888-888-9976.
2: $180 to release $2,500.
1: Oh, look at
2: $15 a month. Is that you?
1: Jeannie in Midland, Texas just did that. $180 to push us over that match. And now we can add that in. Praise God. Thank you. As you're continuing to call to be a part of this at 888-888-9976. Thank you for your support.

0: author. Oh,
1: what a great song. Hey, listen, Randy Carlson here with Peter Brooks and the team. As we're down to less than 24 hours to go, about 24 hours. As soon as we get there, we're going to praise God, but only 24 hours about to go. Mm-hmm. As you call 888-888-9976, 888-888-9976, or you go to myflr.org. And you know what? We have just 14 minutes left in this hour. This is the Intentional Living Hour. Everything here to support the radio, to keep the radio on. I've been hearing stories of lives being changed. Aha moments where people are saying, hey, listen, I had this aha moment, this clarifying moment, this defining moment in my life. It could have been an oh no moment, perhaps, but it was one of those moments that radically changed the direction of your life. You encourage others as you share those stories, and you can do that in your community, in your church. Tell them what Jesus is doing in your life. And one of the things we teach here, and we believe from our Intentional Living Center, is after you've had the aha moment, and after you've been honest with God and making a decision of what you're going to do next, then you do it. And that's why I wear a little wristband every day, because I can easily procrastinate. It's a wristband that says one thing on it. I put it on every morning. I do this. I say, Lord Jesus, what one thing today do you have for me that I can, at the end of the day, look back and say, hey, thank you. That was one thing that you put on my heart to do or be. And I wear it every day. I have for 15 years or more. And I said to the team, hey, I'm on just for this hour from Intentional Living. I want to give it to everybody who will call and share your best gift with the ministry. We only have 13 minutes left, because at the end of the hour, they're going to just say, who all called during that hour? And we're going to send it out to you. Give your best gift, and perhaps, listen, you could be the one that would help us with $3,000 to go. If we can reach $3,000 more, that's going to be a huge help toward the full funding. As you call 888-888-9976, I'm going to ask for some leaders. 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But I know someone. Maybe that's you. Come on. I've met you in a conference. We've talked on the air, and you know God's moving your heart. I say, we'll take you halfway there, Randy, to that $3,000, very close to it, with my $100 a month. Right now, 888-888-9976 or myflr.org.
2: Got friends checking in from all across Family Life Nation. 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Thank you. In Michigan, D in Georgia, Middle Georgia, giving $15 a month. Loves you, Dr. Randy Carlson, and hearing you. She said, I always change the station in my rental cars.
1: That's great. Good for you, D.
2: Stealth evangelism going on. James in Phoenix started giving a dollar a day, $30 a month. And he said, I'm excited to get back to giving again. He said, it's been a while. And you know, there are folks that are jumping back into the supporting family who, for one reason or another, have had to stop. It kind of goes back to COVID. We had a lot of people that had to stop giving, and slowly they're matriculating back to supporting. But we got people like James who haven't been able to give, or forgotten the need, or whatever. But now James has said, hey, I'm giving again.
1: Amen.
2: Dollar a day, $30 a month.
1: And you know, James, when you do, and so many others doing that, you're helping someone experience an aha moment. I love talking to people whose lives have been radically changed. Just this week, I talked to Mike. I want you to hear his story very briefly, and then continue to challenge you. I'm looking for that one. He'll join us as a 1K crew, $100 a month, 888-888-9976. You and two others at a dollar a day, 888-888-9976 or myflr.org.
3: About 2.5 years ago, I had the opportunity to start preaching at a church that was looking for a pastor. And it was an aha moment for me, because in those, I think it was about 3 month span, really wrestling with, is this what God wants me to do? At the time, my wife was pregnant with our second child, and we were part of a church that we deeply loved and we were involved in. And it was one of those things like, hey, we have so much going on here. Are we going to give that up to pursue God's will here? And then I think in the final month before I got the view to call, it was very much God gave us, me and my wife, both peace. God opened up doors to where we were able to get insured, and we were able to have a healthy baby boy. And it was just one of those aha moments of like, Lord, you have a will, and I can trust that your will is good, and I can trust that you're going to provide and care for us when we're following you. it really is a turning point in our lives. I mean, I've seen my daughter just flourish spiritually at 7 years old. She's praying for people in our church before going to bed. She's telling people that Jesus loves them and telling them about God. And I look back on that, it's like, Lord, if I had been afraid to give up what we had, which was a good thing, I don't know whether we'd be experiencing this time of flourishing in our family.
1: Mike had an aha moment, changed the course of his life. I've seen that in my family and families of so many of here on our own team. How about you today? Maybe today is the day you're going to have an aha moment that'll awaken you to working on that marriage, your family, or finance, or health, or whatever it is. And we want to be here to walk with you, and you're making it possible. Thank you for being a part of the team. We have 8 minutes left in this hour. I'm Randy Carlson from the Intentional Living part of the ministry, and we're sending out to everybody, or I am from our team, the One Thing wristband that I wear. Nothing fancy, but life-changing if you really pay attention to it every day and do what I do here. Lord, what one thing can I do today that'll bring you glory? It's our gift. Next 8 minutes, as you call 888-888-9976 to share that best gift with the ministry, 888-888-9976, or go to myflr.org and tell us what your aha moment is when you do that. 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And I'm looking for two people, you and one other, that will join with $1 a day, $360. And maybe God's laid something on your heart that's special. You want to just share with us. 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Whatever it is, just give us a call, 888-888-9976, or go to myflr.org.
2: 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You are needed right now. Stan in Fowlerville just started giving $20 a month. Thank you so much.
1: Thank
2: you. 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
1: Amen.
2: Thank you so much, Stan. What about you? What is God giving you to give to Him through Family Life Radio? 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We are looking for another $3,000 before the end of this hour to meet the funding need for this hour and to push us on toward the finish line. This is the final full day of your fall fundraiser, and you are needed right now.
1: You know, someone right now at $1 or $100 a month, that's $1,200 for the year, 1K crew. And if three people would join us, I'm doing the math in my head here. Three or four at $1 a day. Four people, you and three others at $1 a day. And that $3,000 need will be met for this hour. That's how close we are. And we can, I look at Flagstaff, and Mike told us a little bit ago, congratulations, Flagstaff.
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1: And you're continuing to call. 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
1: Amen.

0: perfectly.
1: Wow. And listen, we're right down to the end of this hour. This is the hour of intentional living. Every day I get a chance to talk to you all, have for years. And it's been a blessing and glad to still be a part of the ministry in this way and encouraging you to not only have hope in Christ through him, but also experience it. And you've been so faithful this hour and calling to be a part of the ministry. And we're going to have, well, we're so close to the end of the hour. We got to move on. And I said, everybody this hour, we're going to make sure that you get the one thing wristband that I wear as a way of saying thanks for being a part of it. We just had a call from Gina in Eugene, Oregon, who's sharing $100 a month, blessed by the radio station. I hear all the stories. I'm so blessed when I hear the people are coming to the Lord and giving $100 a month.
2: Actually increasing what she's already given.
1: Whoa.
2: $100 a month.
1: That's right.
2: Thank you, Gina.
1: Thank you. That's fantastic. And with what we got on the phone right now, looks like we're $1,500 away. $1,500 away. One person doing the 1K crew and one person at $30 a month. And it's there, but we only have about 2 minutes left. And, the station identification and moving on here. So we're going to count this down and see what happens. The phone line is now open at 888-888-9976. 888-888-9976. Or go to myflr.org.
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1: Okay.
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1: 60 seconds. 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
2: 30 seconds.
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0: When you invest in hope on Your Family Life Radio, you are meeting so many in their valley. It's a low time of life. It's maybe a moment where you've just encountered serious disappointment. Your life was going one way and then it comes to an abrupt halt. And all of a sudden you're facing something unexpected, but you encounter hope. It's a song that plays at the moment your heart needs to hear it. It's a conversation you encounter on the morning show with Kankel Fritz and friends. It's someone that like connects with you in the middle of your day. It's Sam, perhaps along for the drive home. It's Hope on Family Life Radio, and it happens through you. Mary in Pigeon, Michigan, talked about being in an abusive situation in her marriage with an unfaithful spouse. And she's like, you know what? Today, I'm just grateful for everything the Lord has done for me. So I wanted to donate to your amazing station. Thank you, Mary. Thank you to Greg in Lubbock and Darren in Gladwin and Teresa and Shepherd, $30 a month. Hey, she was talking about her morning drive, tuning in to Family Life Radio. The good news of the day just warms my heart. She's investing $1 a day for hope, along with others. Could you do $1 a day for hope? Felicia in Midland, Texas said, you know what? 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I'm here to provide that for others. Would you do what Felicia just did with your dollar a day for hope? And Teresa and a friend in Goodyear, Arizona just did that. Leslie in Santa Rosa Beach came in all at once with a gift of $360. So here's how you provide hope. Our homepage is myflr.org. Peter, other people have their preferred method of giving. I think the easiest thing would be to hit up the homepage, myflr.org. 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And maybe you're excited about the idea of bringing a dollar a day for hope, and that's what you want to do. MyFLR.org. But would you do that right now with hours left with you and me, Peter, on our final full day of the fall fundraiser?
1: Just one way of giving I would ask you not to use, that's letting somebody else do it for you. 888-888-9976. MyFLR.org. 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
1: 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How many times have you felt that way too? We've had people call us constantly saying, how did you know I needed that song right then? 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And God gives us what we need. And Lisa, thank you for sharing your story. 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
3: 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We were looking to fill a couple of spots with you and others investing in hope at $1 a day. We were able to complete that challenge.
4: All right.
3: The only thing missing, and keep this in mind, Peter.
4: Yeah.
3: There are hours left on this opportunity. Final full day of our fall, day of our fall fundraiser right now.
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3: That's it.

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0: station. We listen all the time, and, you know, it just brightens our day with everything happening in the world. There's so many things that we could worry about or spend time on, but we would rather spend time with God and listening to His voice, because that's where our hope is. That's where our peace comes from. 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
1: 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Say what? 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Getting close, especially for stations in Detroit, Albion, and Panama City. Peter,

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1: 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Each minute is critical. So right now, these friends are saying, let's take advantage of this opportunity right now. They are going to match, dollar for dollar, your gift up to $1,000, but it has to be in one song, Cece. It's got to move along. They said, come on, let's do this. So these friends are going to double your gift. If you join the 1K crew with a $1,200 gift, they're matching $1,000 of that. You can help with a gift of $500. Boom, it's doubled. Whatever you can do, but it has to be in one song, which we're going to start in just a minute.
0: Let me get you the ways to give. We have a $1,000 match. They're gonna double your impact, everything that comes through $1,000 in one song. So guess what? Here's a secret. You don't have to wait until the song starts. You can meet the match right now with your gift of $1,000, or you getting on board with $1 a day for hope. 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Text the word give to 58326. You're needed right now. It's not in yet. 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Peter, I don't see anyone actively giving at the moment. Call 888-888-9976. Since this is our final full day of the fall fundraiser, we have pulled everybody that can answer a phone to be standing by the phone. They're staring at it right now. Emily, Noah, Matt, Angie, Amy, Teresita, they're all available to take your call, but nobody is calling. In a $1,000 dollar for dollar challenge, 888-888-9976.
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0: That's why we listen. 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
1: So let's focus on what's going on right now. Yeah, there's a few hours left, but you've got this moment. You've got this time to take advantage of to make your gift. This may be the last time you'll be able to check in during our fall fundraiser. Your gift is needed right now to match a $1,000 challenge. How much of that do you believe God wants you to take? Worry about the rest of it. We won't worry about the rest. We don't want you to worry about the rest of it either. God will take care of that. But right now, you have the opportunity to help in a huge way.
0: Peter, it is not in yet. We still have 7 staff members of Family Life Radio who have not picked up a phone.
1: Because it hasn't rung. They're smart.
0: You can change that. Call 888-888-9976. I can't see through the internet. I don't know if someone's actively giving right now at myflr.org. I hope so. Text the word give to 58326. It is not in yet. $1,000 matching opportunity. And I don't see anyone on the phone.
1: So you join the 1K crew right now with a gift of $100 a month, boom, it is doubled. What an incredible opportunity to see your gift have double the impact you've been meaning to give, you've been praying to give, and you know what you need to do. You just haven't done it yet. Take advantage of this incredible opportunity. I don't know how many more of these match challenges are going to be because we don't have a lot of time left.
0: Well, I mean, think about it. There's hours left in this event. There's hours left in the fall fundraiser. Peter, you and I have 90 minutes left on this. 90 minutes. It's not yet funded. 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
2: 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He's got a tough job, Peter. He's a law enforcement officer. And he's like, you know what it is? It's the hope that keeps me focused on God. And then Mike and Chandler did $30 a month. And Kim in Clinton Township, Michigan got involved with her gift. Randy in Grover Beach connected at $30 a month, as did Casey and Julie and Carrie in Michigan. What a blessing!
3: So, Cece, we had some friends in Topeka who said they were going to match everything up to $1,000, dollar for dollar. The question we're all waiting to know is, did we make it?
2: Because so many of you responded and got involved, we went up and over the top!
3: Y'all did it! Woo!
2: That's how it's done, friends.
3: So, here's the good news. The more good news, the gooder news. You know, these friends in Topeka said, okay, that was awesome. Let's double down. They're back again. These crazy friends from Topeka. They're going to put up $2,000 this time. $2,000. They will match dollar for dollar everything that comes in, this time up to $2,000. It has to be done again in one song.
2: Peter.
3: Cece.
2: Peter.
3: Cece.
2: These friends in Topeka told us they were going to match everything up to $1,000 in one song.
3: Which they did.
2: Because so many of you responded and we went up and over the top. They're like, we think we can do $2,000 in a song?
3: That's what they think.
2: Okay.
3: Prove them right.
2: Okay.
3: That's the challenge because, like Cece said, if you're just joining us, this is the final full day of your fall fundraiser for Family Life Radio. Heading down, we're down to a few hours to go, so every minute matters. And these friends are saying, let's maximize it, let's make the most, let's redeem the time. All right.
2: Okay.
3: So they said dollar for dollar, up to $2,000, investing and giving hope away, encouraging you to do the same thing. They will pony theirs in when you do your part. So what part of that $2,000 do you believe God wants you to give?
2: You know, right now, 1K crew, a gift of $1,200 would have instant the impact and would be needed since there is a one song deadline, knowing that we're in our final hours of our fall fundraiser. 888-888-9976. Text the word GIVE to 58326. The why now is that there's a $2,000 match.
3: Dollar for dollar.
2: Thanks to friends in Topeka. The why is for Julie. She just got involved moments ago at $30 a month for the last challenge. And she said, a couple years ago, I was injured in an accident and I lost my job. During that time, I was also diagnosed with cancer. It's tough. I'm happy to report 3 years later, I'm cancer-free, healed from my injury. A couple weeks ago, I found a new job. And with my first paycheck, I'm donating $30 a month.
3: Oh, bless your heart, Julie.
2: You know, sometimes I think, if anybody I would let off the hook for giving, it'd be somebody like Julie.
3: Yeah, right?
2: Like, she would have an excuse to be like, God, I've been through enough. I've gone through cancer and an accident and just now getting a job after a couple of years. And she is going to donate $30 a month. And she says, because God is so good and he's been with me every step of the way, because of him and this radio station, I was able to get through some of the hardest years of my life. Julie gets it. First, she thanks God. She says, thank you, Jesus. And then she says, thank you, Family Life Radio. Julie, thanks for being an inspiration.
3: All right, so we have one song to go, and here's a secret. You don't need to wait for the song. You can call right now because your gift is going to be doubled up to $2,000. The one song isn't long, so every minute matters. Grab this one. Redeem this time. 888-888-9976. If you've been thinking about praying about giving and you know this is your time, you know what the amount is, you can help capture that $2,000 match challenge. You need to call right now because the first song is going to drop in just a moment.
2: Okay, nobody is actively giving at the moment. Here's the good news on that. 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With a $2,000 challenge, usually people sprint to their phones. 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Yeah, I'll take advantage of that. 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
3: One song. 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The important thing is you get involved and do what you can, but you need to do it now because we have to start this one song, Cece.
2: Yeah, it has to happen in this song. It's not in yet. In fact, $0 doubled as of right now. Do what you can. Be generous. Go to myflr.org, starting our one song opportunity to match $2,000 in this one song. Would you call 888-888-9976? 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

0: All right. Thanks for providing hope through your Family Life Radio. It is family funded hours left on our final full day of the fall fundraiser. Peter, you're listening right now. Hey, the good news is you're needed right now. Here's where we're at in this moment. We had a generous friend in Topeka, and he said, I will double everything that comes through in one song through $2,000. Carrie in Saline, Michigan said, I want to do a dollar a day of hope because with the state of the world right now, it is so nice to encounter God's voice through Family Life Radio. $30 a month just had double the impact. And then there's a couple of things happening on the phones. It hasn't come through yet. So we played the one song. We got $1,000 in, and there's $1,000 we didn't match.
1: And these friends from Topeka said $1,000, $2,000, that is, in one song. So we have $1,000 to go. So here's what we're going to do. We can't start a third song, but we can give you the 60-second mercy minute. So because, you know, folks are probably thinking, oh, a couple $1,000, that is going to go like that.
0: I thought it was.
1: I mean, they did a $1,000 match challenge about 10, 15 minutes ago, and it went like that. Mm-hmm. So, you know, we're heading down to the end of the fundraiser. People are calling like crazy. Folks are thinking, they're going to get it. Well, guess what? We didn't. $1,000 left to be matched dollar for dollar. And obviously, we do not want to leave that hanging on the table. So we're going to put 60 seconds up on the clock and start it in just a minute. But you can continue to call 888-888-9976. Go to myflr.org. And your gift is going to be doubled.
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1: Nope.
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0: 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You bring hope when you give. We had generous friends in Topeka said, hey, we're going to match everything coming through for $2,000. Carl in Ovid, Michigan got involved with a gift of $360. Then we heard from Diane in West Bloomfield, Michigan, a gift of $200. Guess what she did? I got a windfall of money that I didn't expect, and wow. I'm giving it back to the Lord.
1: Wow, bless your
0: Diane,
1: heart.
0: Diane, that is so generous.
1: Another Diane. This one is in Albuquerque, increasing the monthly gift by $10. Thank you so much. And then we had Starlene in Tucson.
0: Hey.
1: Brand new monthly giver, $1 a day. You. Thank you, Starlene.
0: We were $500 away from releasing that $2,000 to the total, and I'm going to let you read the town because I can't pronounce it, but Lori put us over the top.
1: Lori in Kansas put us over the top with $500.
0: Hey!
1: Thank you.
0: So tell you what, we've got a couple of moments left this hour. We're so grateful. Thanks to friends in Topeka for being so generous. We're about 500 away from meeting the funding need this hour.
1: Are you even kidding me right now? Just $500?
0: Just 500 away.
1: Okay, here, understand. Final full day of fundraising for your Family Life Radio. 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This is your opportunity right now. 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So would you be a champion right now and step up and say, okay, $500, I got this. You got it. 888-888-9976, myflr.org, but it needs to come in the next 30 seconds. We're not even going to put a minute clock up right now. Just say, hey, are you the person who can help with $500 you've been meaning to give?
0: Thank you.
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3: Wow, Peter.
4: And I can testify, I stayed with this ministry because I felt this is where God wanted me, but also because I had confidence in the integrity of the message and this operation, the leadership, from the leadership on down. No one was perfect, but it was a group of people who loved Jesus, who were true to the calling that God had given them, and humble and people of integrity. 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
3: I want to invite you to do that in this moment. There is an opportunity right now, right in front of you, knowing that we're in our final hours of our final full day of the fall fundraiser. And tomorrow at this time, this is over. We have friends in St. John's, Michigan, who are going to match everything that comes in through $2,000. This is probably the last matching opportunity you and I have, Peter. It's a big deal. Your Family Life Radio, not yet funded overall, not yet funded for this hour, to add in $2,000 from friends in St. John's, knowing that they'll match your generosity. 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Nobody actively giving at the moment. 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If you get in right now, your gift is going twice as far, having double the impact.
4: And I have to really be honest, I have no idea if there will be any more matching opportunities the rest of this Share-a-thon, the rest of this fall fundraiser. But you have this opportunity right now, $2,000, dollar for dollar. If you make that gift to the 1K crew, $1,200 takes care of over half of it. Two people will get that done. But whether you're helping with $100 a month or an all-in-one gift of $1,200, whether you're doing a dollar a day, $30 a month, that is the most popular giving level, most doable for just about everybody, or anywhere in between, you are needed now. This is our last, probably our last matching challenge opportunity to give you. And it may be the last one you have an opportunity to be a part of and see your dollars doubled in impact.
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1: It just happened across Family Life Radio one day, and it just really spoke to me, like almost like I could just feel God's presence as I listened. It's just been a game changer, really, as far as dealing with stress and keeping me in a good mood. So that's why I called in to give.
2: Yeah, thanks for calling to give. You can do that, and this is your moment. You are listening right now in our final hours of the final full day of Fall Fundraiser. And so you're needed right now. We have some friends in St. John's, Michigan. Love the impact of Family Life Radio. They said, tell you what we'll do. We are going to double everything that comes in through $2,000. Lori in Flat Rock, Michigan started giving $30 a month because the music brightens my day, lifts my mood, reminds me God is always with us. Listen, I know you want to get back to that music. This is over in just hours and that will happen, but your Family Life Radio is not yet funded, but everything given through the next 1,640 will be doubled.
3: You know, a lot of friends have been giving and you've heard stories about lives changed. You've heard stories about people who were in emotional or physical difficult situations. But I like that Lori said, you know, what I really like the station is the music brightens my day. It's just, and it's that simple. And if this is a spirit lifter for you, as you listen throughout the day, if it helps keep you on track, if it helps you maybe get past some of the yuck in the world around us, mm-hmm. and just say, you know, thank you, God, for that music that points me to you and the hope that I have. That alone is reason enough to give.
2: Pam in, you pronounce
3: Sebowing.
2: It. Sebowing, Michigan, gift of $50. Pam says, I've been listening forever. It's been about 20 years. You know, Pam, your $50 gift just went twice as far. Family Life Radio is a blessing to Pam. Is it a blessing to you? There is 1,600 left to be doubled right now, but not a lot of time to get this done. We just played the first song of a 3-song challenge. So what part of the remaining 1,600 would you like to have doubled? Call 888-888-9976.
3: That's the how to give. Here's the why.
1: It's just been a game changer, really, as far as dealing with stress and keeping me in a good mood. So that's why I called in to give.
2: Thank you for calling. Call 888-888-9976. There's just 1,600 left. And as far as I know, no more challenge money left. Once these friends in add in and double your gifts, we think it's about dried up.
3: Far as we know. These friends from St. John's, thank you very much. And Francis in Lake Orion just checked in, giving a gift of $50 and listening for a couple of years, felt led to call. And so she was obedient to the calling that she had.
2: Okay, that just had double the impact. We're going to play the second song. During this song, the shortfall to be challenged is about $1,500. We're about $1,500 from meeting this match.
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2: 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It's not in yet.

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1: 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You getting involved at a 1K crew, a $1,200 gift would meet this challenge and have doubled the impact. 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

0: Margaret in Scottsdale, Arizona, encounters hope through Family Life Radio. I have it on every day, all the time. Thank you for bringing Jesus into my life. Margaret got involved with a gift of $500. Margaret, that went twice as far because you got involved during a matching challenge. Carol in Youngstown, Florida started giving $30 a month, was a part of that challenge as well. Thanks for investing. Marie in East Lansing said, God has been with me all along. I'm on a journey with my husband's cancer, but my husband just got baptized and I'm trusting the Lord. Marie, in the midst of fighting cancer with her husband, is giving $50 a month for her Family Life Radio.
1: That is awesome. Thank you. Joe in Pismo Beach, California. Dollar a day, $30 a month. Gloria, the other side of the country in Orleans, Michigan, giving a gift. Thank you very much. We had Tracy in Arizona. Look at that. $1,200 joining the
0: Thank Tracy, you. Thank
1: Rebecca
0: you so much.
1: In Haslett, Michigan, by Lansing, $2,000. She joins the
2: crew.
1: Yeah, that's right.
2: Rebecca,
1: and Connie in Jackson, Michigan, a gift of $100.
0: Okay, so we celebrate that thanks to these generous friends in St. John's, Michigan, that last challenge was met.
1: Yes.
0: Robin got involved as well from Albuquerque, New Mexico, with her gift of $360. Peter, you and I have literally moments left together. These are our final moments. I know you're sad. Stop crying. It's okay. It's okay.
1: It's okay.
0: Because tomorrow at this time, it's going to be just me with you on the radio. I know. It's just going to be just you. You're done. You're done with me. You're here because of your passion for getting Family Life Radio funded. You were with this radio station ministry for 45 of its 60 years. Mm-hmm. Even though you kind of like retired, they said, Peter, would you encourage others and explain about the impact of Family Life Radio so that we can get it funded once again? It's not yet funded. It's getting closer. But here's what Peter and I, before Peter takes off and leaves me alone. We are wondering if in the remaining moments of this hour, about 28 minutes, we could find one of you from each of our listening communities to get involved, get on mission, bring hope at whatever level God writes on your heart to give. So can I invite you in Michigan, Detroit, Tri-Cities, Lansing, Mason area, Albion, Jackson, Battle Creek, to represent Detroit so close for meeting its funding need, your gift could get Detroit funded.
1: At least one representative, one champion from each corner of Family Life Nation. 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
1: You can also go to myflr.org. How about out in the West Coast, California? SLOW. Like to have somebody from San Luis Obispo getting on board. And a representative from Santa Maria, California.
0: Panama City, Florida.
1: Topeka and Kansas City, Kansas. And New Mexico. You're all over the state. Come on. How about, of course, Albuquerque. We got Alamogordo. Down in Artesia. Down by Roswell and Roswell. Portales, Las Vegas, Deming, Clovis, Carlsbad down in the south, Rodoso in the southeast, and Tucumcari out in the East Plains. Pretty much all of New Mexico, the entire land of enchantment is covered, and I was blessed to spend 6 of my years with Family Life Radio in New Mexico, starting the Albuquerque station back a long time ago.
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2: 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This event is almost over. It could actually end early if you would get involved right now.
3: Now, we have no matching opportunity. As far as we know, those are done. Certainly it is for us. But right now, we just need some friends who will rise up, who appreciate Family Life Radio. Well, the ministry means a lot to you. You just love Jesus. You want more people to experience hope. Others have given in the past, and maybe you know this is your chance, your time, your moment to pay it forward. 888-888-9976. How much of that $2,160 do you think God wants you to take? A couple of friends who will join the 1K crew. We've had people doing that throughout the fundraiser. Could we get a couple more right now? Others will be joining in later. You've got this moment. In fact, this might be your last opportunity, because this time tomorrow it's done. In fact, by earlier, it'll be done. So right now, your gift helps stay on task, helps us finish this hour where we need to be to have the entire need met by the time we reach the finish line. 888-888-9976, or you can go to myflr.org.
2: 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We have Teresita standing by to take a call. 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
2: 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Call 888-888-9976. 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

0: 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And family, I got to let you know, I'm kind of sad about this. You're maybe not sad about it, but Peter and I are in our final 15 minutes together because it's the final full day of fall fundraiser. Tomorrow at this time, you will not hear beloved Peter's voice. He was just brought on board because you've been a part of this radio station ministry for 45 years, and nobody is as passionate about what this ministry does than you, Peter. So thank you for investing so much of your time and yourself into allowing others to encounter hope. I really appreciate it.
1: It was my pleasure. It was a delight. It always is. And to be a part of Family Life Radio, even for a few days, is a blessing for me. Deborah in Big Rapids, Michigan, told us why she appreciates Family Life Radio and keeps listening.
2: 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I almost took my own life. When I hear people call in and say that they're at the end and I was there, I want to make sure I put something into that because it's helped me so much.
0: Here's the need in this moment. We don't want anyone to stand at the brink of that and making that terrible decision without being able to encounter hope. There is a funding gap this hour. And like I said, we're in the final moments of Peter and I's part of the fall fundraiser. Mm-hmm. We're in the final full day. The funding gap was $2,160. That's the need. A friend in Brighton, Michigan gave a gift of $360. Sharon in Clinton Township gave a gift of $60. I'm giving because of the beauty of this station reaching people for the Lord. Thank you, Sharon. Mm. Rose Marie in Cuesta, New Mexico, $30 a month, $1 a day for hope. A friend in Harrison, Michigan started giving $30 a month. I want to share her story because this is your why of why you're giving. But we have a $1,000 funding gap. We're $1,000 away from meeting the funding need for this hour, Peter. So close. What part of that can you play? Call 888-888-9976. This friend in Harrison said, I was drinking every day. I was smoking. I was doing other drugs. And my life has since changed. No more drinking, no more drugs, no more smoking. Got a job. My kids came home. I encountered Jesus. I went back to church. And I'm so thankful. This friend said, I have a totally different life. Celebrating new life, new beginnings. And Family Life Radio was a part of it. And hey, friend, I want to let you know, because you were generous, other people that are smoking and drinking and doing drugs and all kinds of things that they want to change to are going to encounter hope because you gave. Thank you.
1: 888-888-9976. Got a friend in White Lake who just jumped on board with a gift. Thank you. And Cheryl in Albuquerque, a gift of $120. She said, Jesus has always helped me get through the troubles in my life, and he continues to do so. Family Life Radio, thank you for being a part of it. We mentioned Deborah a few minutes ago in Big Rapids and why she gives.
2: When I hear people call in and say that they're at the end and I was there, I want to make sure I put something into that because it's helped me so much.
1: If it's helped you, and you realize you're helping others, would you call right now and have a part of it? $850 left to finish completing the funding gap, filling up the funding gap.
0: So close.
1: Where we are now and where we need to be at the end of this hour to stay on track. Will you help take care of that last $617? 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
0: Could we hear from you during this song? You and one other, $30 a month of hope completes the funding need for this hour. You're needed right now. Call 888-888-9976. Text GIVE to 58326. You and one other, $30 a month completes the challenge. Oh, no.

0: and you're needed right now. We are in our final moments together. Peter, you and I've been working for over a week and getting Family Life Radio
1: funded.
0: And
1: it seems like only about 3 weeks.
0: We have moments left. We have 5 minutes left together. We're in our final moments. This is the final full day of Fall Fundraiser, and you're needed. There is a funding gap of $517 at this moment to meet the funding need this hour. Kayla in Phoenix gave a gift of $113. Becky in Gray, Georgia gave a gift of $100. Kevin in Hoyt, Kansas also got involved with his gift. That leaves $517 to go in 5 minutes. Do you have a gift of $517 to help us meet this funding need before the hour runs out? If so, call 888-888-9976. Text GIVE to 58326. We cannot leave on a sour note, Peter.
1: I tell you what, I'm gonna step out here and embarrass Cece a little bit because she did it to me. If you enjoy hearing Cece every afternoon, and she stepped in and took over where Shannon Caldwell had been. And that was an easy task because Shannon had a lot of people who loved listening to her.
0: Yeah.
1: But Cece has built an audience of people who have come to appreciate her just as much. She's not Shannon, but a lot of similarities, girl. You know, that is, I've worked with you, I worked with Shannon. Mm-hmm. But really, Cece is as delightful in person as she sounds on the phone. She's a real deal. So if you've enjoyed hearing Cece and laughed along with her and maybe cried a little bit and appreciated the insight she shared, will you call and help take care of that last $517 right now? 888-888-9976 or myflr.org.
0: Thank you, Peter. There's still a gap of $517. That is the need for this hour, with this hour winding down. Moments left with my friend Peter. Worked with Shannon Caldwell, worked a part of Family Life Radio for 45 years. 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Would you be generous? We still have a gap of $517 to meet this hour's funding need. We're so close.
1: Let's do it. 888-888-9976, myflr.org, or text the word GIVE to 58326. Will you be the one to take that last $517? Thank you.

0: 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So close to meeting the funding need in this moment. Kevin in Hoyt made a gift of $360. Nancy in New Mexico, $360. Greg in Tawas City, Michigan got involved. $1 a day for Hope. And Hillary in Howell also gave 60 seconds left and $200 left.
1: $200 to meet the funding need for this hour. 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Is that you? Is that your number? 888-888-9976. You've been thinking about it, praying about it. Now's the time to do it. Only a few hours left in your final day of the full day of the fall fundraiser. And right now, this hour, $200 to meet the funding need for this hour. All right? 60 seconds starts right now. 888-888-9976 or myflr.org.
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1: 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And to finish this hour completed on task, it's going to take $200. Could you do half of that, $100 gift right now? Could you take the entire $200? 20 seconds left and you are needed.
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2: 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I just liked what I was hearing. So fast forward a few years now, I have given my life to Christ. I have been baptized. I love the Lord. And it's kind of funny in a way that just borrowing my uncle's car and finding you guys is how I ended up totally changing my life. It's crazy.
3: I think it's amazing, Sergio. And I don't think it's crazy, and I don't think it was coincidence at all. I think it was God. He just gives us little God moments here and there. And I think he knew that you needed him and wanted him in your life. And so I'm so happy to know that just in a few short years, you have been baptized and decided to give your life to Christ and that you love the Lord. I do too, and God bless you. I'm so happy that your life has taken such a turn because you borrowed your uncle's car. And if you're listening right now and you've never given, you've been a part of our listening family, we appreciate you. But can you become a part of our giving family today? 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And you, my friend, are definitely needed. 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Again, you are needed. The most popular giving level is $30 a month, just a dollar a day. 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

0: Family Life Radio. I love that line. Look at what God has done. Amazing things, by the way, through you during the fall fundraiser. Can I read a story? And it just brought a smile to my face. This is Dawn from Michigan. She wrote in and said, I love the station. The songs are uplifting. They just help me, you know, as a person to grow and let me know that I'm normal, like everybody else. We all have problems. And when I hear you guys are in need of money and God, he just really laid it on my heart because I know that it helps me and it helps other people who listen to the station. Well, Dawn, yes, you are absolutely right and amen. And what you're saying to me is that wonderful, perfect example of hearing the right song at the right time. You love what you're hearing out there through Family Life Radio. And I love knowing that when you listen to Family Life Radio, it's 100% positive. 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
6: Hey there, this is Josiah Queen, and this is the story behind my song, Can't Steal My Joy, with Brandon Lake. It says in Nehemiah 8:10, the joy of the Lord is your strength. There's been so many times in my life that the enemy has tried to come and rob me of my joy. And this song has served as such a great reminder to me that what the enemy couldn't give to me, he also can't take away.

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0: Josiah Queen, Can't Steal My Joy on Family Life Radio. 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

0: That was Torrin Wells with Breathe On It on Family Life Radio. Good morning, I'm Jennifer Davis. 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They love the music. You love the music, listening to the good news of Jesus. And that's exactly what we want to continue to provide. And with your help right now, we can. I just want to say a few thank yous. Sydney and Phoenix started giving $30 a month, the most popular giving level. Jean in Michigan decided to give an all-at-once gift of $150. Thank you, Jean. An anonymous friend in Georgia decided to give a gift of $1,000. Wow. Thank you so much. You don't know how much you all are helping. And Janet in Albuquerque, she increased her giving level by $5 a month. Can you see the difference in all of those? Every number that I read was different. And that's what is fitting in their lives. That's what God is calling them to do. And we appreciate every different giving level. So what is God calling on your heart to give? Is it the all-at-once gift? Or is it $30 a month? Is it increasing your gift if you're already giving right now? Maybe you've never given before. You've been a part of the listening family for years, and is this your time? Maybe right now, this could be your moment to get involved and become a part of the giving family during the fall fundraiser. 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
3: 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Even Paul in the Bible dealt with that. He said, "The things I want to do, I don't do. And the things I don't want to do, I do." But he found peace in the same way that you and I can. He said, "Who will deliver me from this life?" Thank God. The answer is found in Jesus Christ. The battle is hard, but it's already been won. 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

0: 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I have gratitude for every one of you listening. And can I just read this from David in Corrales, New Mexico? Great place, by the way. He says, I was listening to the radio and just felt the Lord tugging on my heart and saying, you should give some money. And so that's what we decided to do. David, I love it. You heard God talking to you and you, my friend, listened. It's that simple, really. And thank you so much for becoming a part of the Giving Family during the fall fundraiser and helping to fund your Family Life Radio. You know, here's one thing that we do hear a lot. I heard the right song at the right time. I want you to know, friend, that's not a coincidence. God knows what we need. And the song that you hear could be a little hug or that nudge that you need. And we are so happy and blessed to be a part of it. And we want to thank you for choosing to spend time with us during the fall fundraiser and every day on Family Life Radio. We're here for you through the good times and the bad times. We are here for you anytime. I want you to know that, because the noise of the world and the stress of the world and in the news and stuff can be so annoying and frustrating and stressful, quite frankly. 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I mean, you can change lives, literally. Hundreds of people have given their life to Christ because of you. And that's an amazing feeling. Elaine in Phoenix, she turns her music on for her dog and she said, I think he's Christian by now. Elaine, amen. That's so cool. So would you consider becoming a part of our Giving Family right now and help to keep your Family Life Radio on the air? 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And whatever God calls on your heart to give, that's the right number. People come in at all different levels. And no matter what it is, I just want to say thank you.
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2: 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I work a lot of hours, so I'm on the freeway a lot. And I'm also with people through the day who are struggling in different ways. And so when I'm in the car going from place to place, it's kind of like my time to recharge my spirit. And it just puts me in a good place to pray and talk to God. I need that.
3: You know, I need that too, Gloria. I love talking to God in my car. I might look cuckoo, like I'm talking to myself when people drive by me, but I'm okay with that. And thank you for what you do, by the way. 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

0: Family Life Radio. Good morning, I'm Jennifer Davis. During the fall fundraiser, I just want you to know that you are needed to become a leader in keeping your Family Life radio station on the air. I just want to say thank you to a few people who joined in on the mission to keep us on the air, like Phyllis in New Mexico. She came in at that $30 a month. Melody in Texas gave a one-time gift of $50. Melody, thank you so much for becoming a part of the giving family. And Faye in Vegeta, New Mexico, gave an all-at-once gift of $1,200. Faye just helped to provide one full hour on Family Life Radio. And you can do the same, you know. You could give that all-at-once gift of $1,200, or break it down to $100 a month. And when you do, you're standing in the gap for others who can't give right now. And I want you to know, we hear this a lot. I wasn't able to give last year. I wasn't in a good place. But I am now. And my family and I have started to give. And the most popular giving level, by the way, is just a dollar a day, that $30 a month. And many people start there. But if that's just a little too much for you, that's okay. How about $15 a month? 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

0: Casting Crowns praise you in this storm on Family Life Radio. 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
2: Family Life Radio puts me in the right frame of mind. I'm a caregiver. I work a lot of hours, so I'm on the freeway a lot. And I'm also with people through the day who are struggling in different ways. And so when I'm in the car going from place to place, it's kind of like my time to recharge my spirit. And it just puts me in a good place to pray and talk to God. I need that.
3: You know, caregiving is a difficult job. It's not always easy. It can be very physical as well, depending on that person's abilities. But I've been there, just like Gloria, our daughter, for 21 years, was like taking care of a three-month-old. She had cerebral palsy. She couldn't walk, talk. She was nonverbal. So communication was difficult. We eventually were able to get a communication device and understand a few things. We found out she liked to watch NASCAR.
4: Oh,
3: is that the craziest thing or what?
5: I love that though.
3: This, you know, I think it was like she was 15 years old. We found out she liked to watch the racing. And then I was like, what? Okay. Well, let's watch some NASCAR.
4: Aww.
3: Yeah, it was neat. But sorry guys, that was the hardest thing, is not knowing what she needed all the time. I could see her cry and laugh, but not always knowing. And so she's a caregiver, Gloria is, and she may be having to deal with people that are completely bedridden. I don't know what's going on, but it's a tough job. And this is what she said helps her.
2: When I'm in the car going from place to place, it's kind of like my time to recharge my spirit.
3: Yeah. And so just think, if you give to Family Life Radio, you're recharging someone in between patients. You're helping them find some peace with God. I'll just say this, if people don't feel good, they're a lot of times not very nice.
4: Yeah.
3: That was my dad. The last few years of his life before he passed away, in bad health, and he was not very nice to my mother. So if you are giving, you're helping someone like Gloria. So I'm wondering, can we find seven people right now that would stand behind her and do that most popular giving level right now?
6: It's $1 a day if you want to do it all at once, $360. $30 a month is what that works out to. And honestly, like, if everybody listening that was able to give it that level, we could be done in one song. Like, we just would be. And I think about the things that I throw money at. I don't think twice about it. I certainly don't pray about it. You know, like, don't even get me on TikTok shop, you know? Like, that's crazy. You just start adding to cart. But then when God's like, hey, I need you to give to this, then all of a sudden I get real serious about my finances. Whoa, hold on. I need to look at things. I need to talk to my husband. We need to pray. Like, I'm going to need about 10 devotionals to go. It's really weird. Like, I overcomplicate it. While I wish that I gave the way that I spent, and I'm calling myself out. I mean, I think about all of the good that I could have supported and all of the good that God's doing that I could have been a part of. But I froze up when God called me to give. Mm. It's this weird thing. And I do know that when I listen and I obey, there's immense blessing on the other side of it.
3: Yeah.
6: It doesn't necessarily look like you getting every single dollar back, although I've heard of that happening, where somebody gives like their last 100 and they don't understand why God's asking them, and then a check that they weren't expecting shows up for that exact amount. What I do know is He's going to take care of you. and that you're going to build your faith. It's going to increase your relationship with him to watch him take care of you. It's just, it's nothing but, it unlocks nothing but good things in your life.
3: And you know what I like is this, and you kind of alluded to it, Misty. You get to find out or realize, if you don't already, he is your provider. We think of other things as being the ultimate provider, but everything we have comes from him. And I've noticed this in my own life. When you start a lifestyle of giving, you realize not only are you taken care of, I don't know why there's a lot left over. Because I think he's like, hey, I see this person over here. Look what they're doing. They're furthering my kingdom. They're giving towards ministries that are helping bring people to Jesus. I'm going to put a blessing on that person. You don't give to get, by the way. That's the wrong motivation. But when God finds someone that puts him first in their finances, he takes care of you. If you don't know that, why don't you find out about it right now? Looking for 7 people to do that, $1 a day, $30 a month. And I want to thank Danny, who gave earlier $100 a month. That's the 1K crew. 1K crew. Yeah.
5: Woo.
3: So maybe you want to join at that 1K crew level. Maybe you want to do Brian in Pinckney, Michigan, gave a $500 gift. Thank you so much for doing that. Maybe you want to do a dollar a day. Carrie in Owosso, Michigan, literally did that 365. That's, you know, you can't give for more days. There's only so many in a year, and she did it. Way to go. Is it your turn? What would God have you do to keep the station on the air? Laura in Dearborn, Michigan, look what she just said as she gave.
6: Without Christ, we have nothing. Family Life Radio has to stay on the air. Thank you. She's thanking you, by the way.
3: She says must.
6: Must.
3: It must stay on the air. All right, so we're going to start this song looking for 7 people at $30 a month. Someone joining the 1K crew, would that be you? And will you get through between now and the end of this next song? So will you get through right now? Here's that phone number to call. Dial
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3: And find out that God's got your back. 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Is he tugging your heart to give? He's never going to tell you to do something and leave you high and dry. Hey, go give. Or sorry, by the way, you can't do that. You don't have any money more. No, that's not God. Let's do it right now. 888-888-9976. Just make sure you get through between now and the end of the song. 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

0: family-funded Family Life Radio. Maybe you're like, my radio sounds weird. What's going on? And what does family-funded mean? Well, what's going on is the fall fundraiser, and family-funded means this. Have you noticed we don't play a bunch of commercials every hour like other radio stations? Instead, we depend on people like you to give to keep the station going. And I don't know about you, I like that. I like that we don't have to have a bunch of commercials. Instead, we have more time for more Jesus.
1: Amen.
0: More time for a story of a life changed. More time for providing hope for someone. For someone that's in addiction. For someone dealing with marriage issues. Is it your turn right now to get through? We're looking for five people to hop on board at $30 a month. And we did get a 1K crew.
1: Hey! Woo. 1K
0: crew! Thank you, Janice in Santan Valley, Arizona, hopped on board and gave. Thank you for doing that. But we still need seven people, $30 a month. Will you be one of those right now? And listen to what she said. She said, at my most desperate moment in my life, I turned on Family Life Radio. And literally, the song that came on was Desperate by Jamie McDonald. I was at rock bottom. But that was the moment that everything began to change. I still can't believe all that God has done in my life since that moment. So, thank you. Thank you so much. And she is thanking us for that song, for that moment. Will you be the very next person to get through? And we're needing your gift right now. We're not at 100%, Misty.
2: No. We want to make sure that Janice and others and you can turn on Family Life Radio in those most desperate moments. I think what she's talking about is that moment that we so often come to where we, that rock bottom moment, is realizing we have done everything we can ourselves and there's nothing more we can do. We can't do it. God can. And yeah. So that's what we want you to find when you come here. Not that we want you to be at rock bottom. It's
0: no.
2: Not that, but you know, just that realization that you're not alone and that you have a God waiting to put the pieces back together and make something beautiful for what life tried to break in you. That's kind of hard to even put a price tag on, honestly.
0: You're right.
2: But to think that you can provide that sort of hope for dollar a day or a 1K crew gift like she did.
0: It obviously means a lot to her. She wouldn't have done that.
1: Yeah, exactly. Right.
0: I mean, it's you know, it's $1,000. So, wow. So here's where we are. We did get Don in Forsyth, Georgia, just came in. She increased her monthly giving by $60 a month.
1: Thank you.
0: Wow.
2: Appreciate you.
0: So that takes two spots of the 30. Now we need five people at $30 a month. And it would be fantastic if we get another person doing the 1K crew right now. But this is the final song in this. You got to get through between now and the end of this next song. Here's the phone number to call. Dial
3: 888-888-9976.
0: Why don't we do this? Let's play Desperate by Jamie McDonald, the song that turned Janice's life around.
2: And if you're at your rock bottom, be encouraged mm-hmm. by her story.
0: Yeah.
2: Maybe this is your moment. Everything is going to start to change too.
0: Yeah. At rock bottom, everything started to change. Are you ready? Going to start the final song in this. Get through between now and the end of this next song. Kimberly in Rio Rancho, New Mexico just hopped on board, gave $50 a month. So now we're needing four people at $30 a month. You are needed. Get through right now. The final song starts now. This is the song that turned Janice's life around. Here's the phone number to call.
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0: That song right there changed everything for Janice. You know, it's kind of crazy to think one song can turn a life around, but it can. And maybe that's happened to you, or you've maybe heard this song or the phrase, the right song at the right time. That's a God thing, because we have no idea what you need and when you need it. Somehow God gets the song to play that helps you. 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
0: Well, look what Jim in Traverse City, he just gave $500. 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
1: 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He's driving to an appointment in Detroit in a rental car that has Family Life Radio on. 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
0: Wow.
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0: But he's also an example of, you can't outgive God, because he just gave $200 to a charity.
2: Yeah.
0: And then he got an unexpected check for $700.
2: And this is in the midst of his wife losing her job.
0: Her job.
2: Wow.
0: Jim, maybe you should keep that money. I mean, that's what I would say, because you don't have that income coming in. But he's giving it away. Wow. Thank you, Jim.
2: Yeah, thank you so much.
0: That's you are amazing. Hey, thank you, Doug, and Sheridan, Michigan, hopped on board, gave $360. And then Brian and Byron. That's hard to say. $30 a month. Thank you.
1: They call him Byron Brian.
0: That's right. All right. So a board member of Family Life Radio, offering up a $3,000 dollar-for-dollar match.
2: Whoa.
0: Whatever you give doubled up to $3,000. But you got to get through right now. Let's do it right now. The more people that give now, we can finish this. And I love people like this board member that want to encourage you to give. By getting, you know, whatever you give, it's double. It's double the impact, providing hope for people when they need it. I mean, that song that you just heard, Desperate, totally changed Janice's life. She was at rock bottom. That song came on. And that's what you can be a part of right now. Will you join in, follow God, and grab your phone, get ready to do this right now? There are enough people listening right now that if everybody gave something, it would be over with. So here's how you do this. You grab your phone, say a quick prayer. God, what do you want me to give? And then go for it, because it's all doubled up to $3,000. So here we go. We're going to do this with you. Dial 888-888-9976. Online.
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2: 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And you can be a part of that. 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And that's what this fundraiser is all about. 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We are Kankel, Fritz, and Friends with producer Adam and Misty, and a fun little thing going on right now.
3: Yes, we have a dollar-for-dollar match that a generous board member of Family Life Radio has decided to just encourage some giving. And so, hey, I've got $3,000, and that means every gift that comes in up to $3,000 is going to be matched. 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Well, I mean, you can do $30 a day.
2: Yeah.

0: $40
1: a month becomes $60 a month. They'll kick in the other $30. If you do a 1K crew gift, $1,200, they're going to kick in another $1,200. That's how that works. Your giving has double the impact.
0: And Darlene in Bay City just gave, thank you. She says, I listen every time in the car. Bernadine in Roswell, New Mexico also gave. A friend in Lapeer, Michigan gave this morning. Thank you so much for doing that. Also, Jordan hopped on board.
1: Yes, Stephen started giving $30 a month. Thank you so much.
2: And Brenda, thank you for your gift this morning. And Chris, thank you for your gift of $360. She said, I appreciate you. I'm a caregiver for my dad. And we shared Gloria's story earlier of how Gloria said she recharges her batteries by listening to Family Life Radio. And Chris says, I totally agree, and I want to be a part of providing that. So thank you so much, Chris, for your gift this morning.
0: Yeah, this is what Gloria said.
3: 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I'm a caregiver. I work a lot of hours, so I'm on the freeway a lot. And I'm also with people through the day who are struggling in different ways. And so when I'm in the car going from place to place, it's kind of like my time to recharge my spirit.
0: And just think, if you give, you're recharging her spirit, because being a caregiver is not easy. Also, Megan in Riverview, Michigan gave $1 a day, $360. So here's where we are. One song left to go and $1,800 of that $3,000 to go. Will you get through right now? Whatever you give, being doubled up to $3,000. $3,000. 888-888-9976. MyFLR.org. Follow God today. Take that step of faith. Pick up the phone. Get through the final song. This is the moment.
4: The moment of truth. Will it happen or not?
0: I don't know. I think we'll get there if you get involved. So here we go. Final song. Make sure you get through between now and the end of the song. You are needed. If you thought, hey, I'm going to wait till the end and save the day. Well, we're here. I don't know how you held up, but we did it. You did it. Listen very closely. Nobody new has called in. So will we get there? I don't know. No one's calling. Is it your turn? In fact, right now, nobody is on the phone at all. Nobody's given online. Final full song. We're going to give you the phone number. Get through right now. This is the phone number to call to have everything you give be doubled, provide hope for someone in need, and keep the station on the air.
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0: 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And right now, $1,400 to go. Love to hear from somebody in Arizona right now. Maybe you're in Tucson, the Phoenix area, somewhere in between, Casa Grande. Love to hear from you. 888-888-9976 is the final song in this. I know it's early in California, but come on, you could do this. It's your turn. How about Albuquerque, New Mexico? Somewhere, we got radio stations all over New Mexico. Roswell, Deming, Portales, Tucumcari. Do it right now.
1: 888-888-9976.
0: Maybe in Michigan.
2: Yeah, Detroit, Midland, Lansing, Bay City, Saginaw. You know, right now, we just need one 1K crew member at $1,200 and like a dollar a day person, and that's it. Can we get those from Michigan? I call it my home state right now, 888-888-9976.
0: All right, here we go. We're going to start this song. Got to get through between now and the end of the song. Everything doubled, a $3,000 dollar for dollar match. There's $1,400 in the, just kind of hanging out there. Yeah, you're right, Adam. If someone gave that 1K crew gift and someone gave $30 a month, it would take care of it right now. Besides, if you do the 1K crew, you're providing an entire hour of ministry. That's pretty neat. This hour of ministry brought to you by, fill in your name.
2: Me.
0: Exactly. All right, one last time. Here's that phone number. Dial right now.
1: 888-888-9976.
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0: Family Life Radio. We are Kenkel, Fritz, and Friends with producer Adam Misty. It is the final full day of the fall fundraiser, which means we don't have a lot of time. Dollar for dollar match for $3,000 in two songs. And a board member provided this match, by the way. And we just played the last song. How much left to go here, Misty?
1: $1,000.
0: Oh, right on the dot. Wow. Could you get through right now and give $1,000? We don't have time to start another song, but if you can get through right now, in fact, we can't start another song, but if you can get through in the next 60 seconds and give, you will help release
2: $3,000.
0: That's kind of fun. I just want to read what Jacqueline said in Big Rapids, Michigan. She started giving, and she says, I've been very lonely, and I'm giving so that nobody has to feel alone, as I have before I came across Family Life Radio.
3: Mm-hmm. Oh, wow.
1: So glad we can be here for you.
0: Mm-hmm. I know. We're providing companionship, and the best kind, the best, that involves God.
3: Amen.
0: So people to thank that have hopped on board so far, Jessica and Phoenix, thank you for giving this morning. Really appreciate you. Andrea in Albuquerque started giving $15 a month. It just got doubled. Hey, she loves listening to Kenkel, Fritz, and Friends in the morning.
3: Aw,
0: that's
3: Andrea.
0: Fun.
1: Thank you. Maria in Odessa, Texas started giving $25 a month. Said she listens to Family Life Radio every time she gets in the car to go to work or doctor's appointments, especially after finding out in August she has cancer again. She was declared cancer-free last August, and this August it came back. She said, but my God has got me and has got my family. That's my strength. Thank you, Family Life Radio, for what you're doing.
0: Maria, we got you too. We love you. We care about you. So sorry you're going through this. All right, so here we are. 60 seconds. If you can get through right now and give $1,000, it will complete the total match. Hey, two people at $500 each, that works too. Three people at $30 a month. But what's cool is it would be if you could be the one that gave the $1,000 that finished it all right now. Here's the phone number to call. And by the way, thank you to Gene and Phoenix who just gave $1,000 that helped us get to where we are. If you can get through right now and join that... If you could give a 1K crew gift, we will have met the match, and then we can drop everything into the total. Wouldn't it be cool if you're the one that helped finish this? It's like your gift unlocks all $3,000 if you're able to do a $1,000 gift right now. Gonna start this song. Actually, we can't start a song.
3: No.
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0: Ooh, we just got another gift in. 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
0: Isn't that cool? Now, a lot of times when it comes down to one person doing this, it can just kind of it doesn't work, because if everyone thinks, oh, someone else has got it. What if God's dealing with you to do this? Hey, make this be your moment. Have a blast knowing you're providing hope for people in their time of need. Dial right now. One last time, dial
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0: All right, get through between now. You're supposed to get through right now, but start right now. I was going to say, you have the whole song? No, you don't. 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
3: 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What would God have you give to keep the station going? So we had a, right before that song started, we had a board member offer up a $3,000 dollar for dollar match in two songs. We played the two songs and we didn't quite get there.
4: Okay.
3: And then we had a little 60 second, you know, if you could get through the next 60 seconds, you could give and help make up. And it came down to, started out with needing $1,000 and it came down to $350 to go. I've been just been told we did not get that 350.
4: Okay.
3: It hasn't rolled in yet. Now, this is a board member of the radio station, and I know this person personally. I know his heart. He really wants all of this to go into the total. So what we're going to do is give you one more opportunity. Maybe you thought of giving during that match and you didn't. Maybe you just turned on your radio and you're like, oh, I can give and it's doubled? Yeah. If you give a single gift of $350 right now, hey, I just say this, why don't you become a monthly partner with us, do a dollar a day, that's 30 bucks a month, and get through right now, you will help provide hope for someone in their time of need. People going through all kinds of situations, and your gift is going to make a big difference right now. So here we are, $350 to go, but you got to get through right now. Make this be your time. If you thought, hey, I want to give near the end and save the day, well, right now you really could be a hero.
4: Right.
3: Because you're helping release $3,000. All right. Let's just stop everything. Is this your opportunity? Maybe you've never given to Family Life Radio before. To join the most popular giving level of a dollar a day, $30 a month. Maybe you've been listening for years and never given. We just had a call from a guy that's driving from Traverse City to Detroit, Michigan. Hears Family Life Radio for the first time and gives $500. I'm like, wow. And we have people that listen for years and never given. Now, that's no guilt trip. But I'm just saying, what a great opportunity right now if you've never given to have whatever you give be doubled and join in and give every month. $30 a month would take care of it right now. If you want to do it once, it's $350. Here we go. Dial this number and make this be your time to say, we've had several, you heard on a phone call that we had talked with people, it now's my time. I feel like God was tugging my heart. If he's tugging on your heart, make this be your time right now. Take that, it's a small step, a step of faith. That's what God wants us to do, is take steps of faith. Step out and follow God and call this phone number right now.
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3: Well, believe it or not, it all started with me borrowing my uncle's car. 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I just liked what I was hearing. So fast forward a few years now, I have given my life to Christ. I have been baptized. I love the Lord. And it's kind of funny in a way that just borrowing my uncle's car and finding you guys is how I ended up totally changing my life. It's crazy.
4: Wow. Borrowing a car and hearing Family Life Radio. He is now living for Jesus. That's pretty cool to think that if you give to Family Life Radio, you're a part of him on his way to heaven. And we're just asking you, is it your moment to get through? It's the final morning of the fall fundraiser. And we are right now at 87% towards the need.
5: Ooh.
4: We are getting close.
5: We are getting close.
4: We are. And to think like on Wednesday was like 50% or whatever it was. And here we are. We're asking you, will you get involved right now? What would God have you give to keep the station going? Maybe you've never given before. And you know that the last thing that Jesus said before he left the disciples was, go into all the world. Tell everyone about Jesus and make disciples. So that's what our marching orders are. I mean, when you got saved, for some reason, you're still here. We just didn't go straight to heaven because we're supposed to bring as many people with us as possible. So not only are you keeping Family Life Radio on the air for you, your family, but you're also providing an opportunity for people to find Jesus. I don't know about you. That gets me pretty excited. That you giving keeps a station on the air, brings people to Christ. And there's proof of it right there. So will you get through right now between now and the end of this next song? It's Finish Friday. Finish It Friday. Will you join in? Your Family Life Radio station really needs you right now. We got some stations that aren't doing quite as well as they should.
6: Mm-hmm.
4: And if you're living in one of these cities, will you call right now?
6: So Mason, Lansing, a little bit behind. Chattanooga, Tennessee, behind. Texas, my home state. Lubbock, Midland, Odessa, and Big Spring, a little bit behind. So good morning to do some makeup work.
4: It is. It's a Friday. Just think of the weekend that you're going to have feeling great, knowing you're keeping the radio station on the air. We're asking you, will you join in right now? The final morning of this, 888-888-9976. We're not going to ask you for any money tomorrow. This is it. Will you join in right now? We got a ways to go. You can help us get there. The need this hour is for $12,000 to come in. If you've been listening, wanting to give a larger gift, the door is wide open.
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4: Now, if that made you almost drive off the road, that's not for you. 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But what's your best gift that you can do right now? 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Is it your moment right now to get through? We got some people on the phone that are ready to, or guys, get not on, no one's on the phone, but we got people ready to take your calls. Get through right now. Will you do this between now and the end of this next song? We're looking for 10 people to hop on board, two of you doing a 1K crew gift, and then eight at a dollar a day. And then 100 doing whatever you want. Whatever God's wanting you to do, this is your time, your moment. Get through right now.
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4: MyFLR.org. There's nobody in the phone. Who's going to be the leader here? Maybe you've been thinking about giving all week. Maybe you already decided you're going to do it. Would you do it right now? This is it. Final morning. Your moment to make a huge difference. To bring someone to Jesus.
3: So fast forward a few years now. I have given my life to Christ. I have been baptized. I love the Lord.
4: 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Just because Family Life Radio was on his uncle's car. His uncle needs to lend his car out to more people.
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4: Just start renting that car out. Pretty neat. And to think you could be a part of that? 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So here's how you do this. 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But we are willing to recruit other people in the building to hop on the phone. 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Follow God. 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Is this your time? Five people ready to take your call right now. But if enough people call, I'll go get on the phone. I'll answer it. You are needed. So who is going to be the very first person to get through right now? I know it's early, but you can make a big difference. Maybe you're heading to work this morning in Michigan. Maybe you're in Detroit. Maybe you are in Midland, Bay City, Saginaw. We talked about Lansing, a little behind where it needs to be. It's your turn to hop on board. Here's how you give online.
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4: It's Finish It Friday. 87% towards the need. We're going to start this song and we're just hoping you're on the phone between now and the end of this next song. You know, there's enough people listening right now in Detroit alone. This could be over with if you gave something. And just think, a few years ago, we bought a radio station that's country that's now playing Family Life Radio. You can be a part of keeping the station on the air. Is it your turn in Panama City? Love to hear from you. You're needed. You're needed in Georgia. Macon, love to hear from you. Tennessee, Ringgold. All right, we're going to start this final song. No one's on the phone. Who's going to be the first person? Dial this number right now. Dial 888-888-9976. Still nobody's calling in. Is it your turn? 888-888-9976, myflr.org. You're bringing people to Jesus. Let me ask you a question. That person that told you about Jesus, aren't you glad they did? And to think that you can help bring someone to Christ right now. Here's the phone number.
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4: Maybe it's too early. 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
4: All right, we're going to start this song. Will you get through between now and the end of this next song? Still nobody's on the phone. Love to hear someone from, how about Dubuque, Iowa? Somewhere in Wisconsin. You are needed right now. How about Kansas City? 888-888-9976, myflr.org, Topeka. to finish it Friday. No one's in the phone. Who's going to make this very first line ring right now? Still has it rung. Looking for a leader. Will it be you? All right, we'll do it one more time. Dial 888-888-9976. That song starts right now. And thank you.
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1: Family Life Radio, we are Kenkel, Fritz, and Friends. It's the final morning of the fall fundraiser, and we are officially running out of time. This is it. We are 87% in towards the need. Got to get to 100, of course. Keep your station going. Asking you if you can hop on board at a dollar a day. Thank you so much. Some people are already giving this morning.
2: Appreciate you. Christine in Dexter, Michigan started giving monthly. We have Selena in Windsor, Ontario. Gave a gift of $365 to the dollar a day all at once.
3: Also, thank you so much to Kelly in St. John's for that dollar a day gift at $360. And then Mike from Bloomington, Wisconsin gave a gift of $1,000.
4: 1K crew.
1: Hey!
3: Thank you so much for joining the crew this morning. Your gift is so appreciated. Jenna in Ottawa, Tennessee gave a gift this morning along with Lori in Hickson, Tennessee. And thank you, Barbara from Wisconsin, for your gift this morning.
1: Misty Kelly in St. John's that just gave. She says, thank you guys for all you do. I love you all. But Misty, I think you're amazing and funny. Aww. And keep it real, which taught me I can be a mess and still walk with Jesus.
2: Aww. And I am a mess. Thank you. Appreciate that. I do.
1: TR in Gladwin, Michigan just did $30 a month. Thank you. And forgiving. And will you join in? Is it your time to give right now? The final day of the fall fundraiser. Got to get to 100%. It's a finish line Friday. So I told you we need $12,000 in the door. $3,000 is in already. Because Wendy and Byron Georgia just hopped on board. Thank you so much for giving. And just a heads up. She says this, and I would love to just go ahead and check. Because a lot of people think that they're giving. But you're not. And here's what I'm getting at. She says, we were giving before our card expired.
3: Oh, no.
1: And a lot of people don't know that. So maybe you thought that you were giving all along. Or maybe your card did expire, but you never really updated it. She says, God's been tugging my heart to donate again. And this is the only station my husband and I listen to. My grandkids listen to it. So it's been a huge blessing. Will you join in right now? Follow God. Take that step of faith. Get through between now and the end of the song. So we're looking for 10 people, $30 a month. We've got 1, 2, 3, 4. 4 have come in. We need 6 more between now and the end of this next song. Asking, will you join in and be a part of this? Following God today. Again, this guy got in his uncle's car.
5: 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He had Family Life Radio on in the car, and I didn't even know what it was at the time. I just liked what I was hearing. So fast forward a few years now, I have given my life to Christ. I have been baptized. I love the Lord. And it's kind of funny in a way that just borrowing my uncle's car and finding you guys is how I ended up totally changing my life. It's crazy.
1: And if you give, you're totally changing someone's life, bringing someone to Jesus. This is your moment, your time. The final morning of the fall fundraiser. We're not going to do this tomorrow. If you thought you'd wait till the end to give, well, congratulations. We're here.
2: We have mere hours to go, which means your gift is needed because we're not where we need to be.
1: Yep. Will you join in? Take that step of faith. 888-888-9976. We've now got 5 people in at that $30 a month. Will you get through between now and the end of this next song? Just know this, that when you give, people are coming to Jesus. Marriages are restored. You are literally coming alongside some people in some really difficult times and helping them through their day. So we're going to start this next song. Will you get on right now? Make that very next phone ring right now. A lot of people are texting to give. I keep seeing it over and over again. So-and-so texted to give. You want to do that? Very easy to do it. That's what Jennifer just did in Macomb, Michigan.
2: 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I have a link I can send right back to your phone. That gift can be made in 30 seconds or less with autofill.
1: 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Now got $4,000 in towards the $12,000 need. You are needed. Hey, we could use a 1K crew right now. So five more people, a dollar a day, $30 a month. But really, whatever God is tugging your heart to give, this is your time. Every size gift is needed. It all comes together. You think your gift doesn't matter? It does. Here we go. Going to start this final song in this challenge. By the way, we've got some stations that are so close to hitting 100%. You could cross the line right now.
2: Detroit, Albion, Panama City. You're all right there. Right there. Right there. Right there.
3: You can see it.
1: So close. Missed it by that much. Well, you're about to hit it. You ready? Do it right now. Follow God. Get on the phone. Here's the phone number.
3: 888-888-9976.
1: Just got some phone lines that cleared up for you. Will you be the very next person? Looking for a 1K crew gift that's really going to help out. You know, what's left is $6,000. Maybe you could give $6,000.
2: Perhaps you could. You can break it up monthly if you want. 888-888-9976.
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1: 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This is Jackie. 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
1: Wow. 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
3: 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So you're standing in the gap for somebody who cannot give at that level, or, I mean, with the economy, we hear it quite a bit. I can't give it all right now. We get it. But if you have the means to do it, what a way to come alongside somebody.
1: Yeah. So got an update. 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And really, you can give any giving level you want. Whatever God's tugged in your heart to give, this is your time, your moment. But we need 4 more people at $30 a month and 1 person at that 1K crew gift right now. The final morning, we're not going to ask you for money tomorrow. This is it. The fall fundraiser is almost done. And this is your time. Have you been waiting till the end to give? Thought, yeah, I'm going to do it. You already made up your mind. Will you get through right now? This could happen during this next song in Detroit. Just giving you a heads up. And what's cool is all across Michigan, you helped put that station on the air.
4: Yeah.
1: We had a special fundraiser just in Michigan. 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Again, Lansing's behind where they need to be. Will you hop on board? Get in right now. 888-888-9976, myflr.org. Just follow God today. Got some people to thank. Thank you so much, Rebecca in Nashville, Michigan, giving this morning. Diane in Glendale, Arizona, $100. Every part helps out. Caitlin in Midland, Michigan, gave this morning.
3: Joe in Fraser, Michigan, jumped on board. Thank you. Corey in Trenton, Georgia, did that dollar a day all at once. And Kelly in Novi, Michigan, did that dollar a day all at once as well.
4: Thank you to Jesse in Plymouth, Michigan. Started giving $30 a month. We always love that word, started. Welcome to the giving family. Thank you for your support. And Jennifer in Macomb, Michigan, gave a gift this morning, along with Vertili in Albuquerque, New Mexico, start giving a monthly gift. It's a fun name, too, Vertili.
1: Mike from Berkeley, Michigan, called in as well.
3: Yeah, this is incredible. He said he was at the lowest point in his life. And these are his words. I was ready to make an irreversible decision. And I heard a voice say, remember, taking your life is a permanent solution to a temporary situation. Mm. He said, recently I was losing my way again, but Family Life Radio found me and is giving me hope, and it honestly turned me around. That's why I want to give 180. Even though my finances are limited, I want to provide that turnaround for other people as well. God bless you, Family Life Radio, and all the work your ministry is doing.
1: Wow. Mm. You know, you're part of a turnaround story when you give. If you're already giving, thank you so much. Hey, here's a great opportunity to give a little extra on the final morning of the

0: all fundraiser, would you be one of those that get through right now? 888-888-9976. Mike's life was turned around, and you're a part of that. So what we need now, four more people at $1 a day, $30 a month. But I'm going to say four more people doing whatever God's laying in your heart to give. It's all needed right now. We're about $6,000 away from the need this hour. That's just for this hour. Will you join in, follow God, take that step of faith, and get through right now? All right, we're going to start this song. Four more, $30 a month, one person at a 1K crew. You are needed. We are now at 88%. We just crossed out. That's how quick this moves. We came in this morning at 87%. We're at 88% right now. Will you join in? Follow God. Take that step of faith. Get through right now. If you can give a larger gift, here's a couple things to listen to. Macon, Georgia, you're $14,000 away. And if you're living in the Topeka, Kansas area, or somewhere between Topeka and Kansas City, or maybe you're in Kansas City, $15,000 away. Will you join in right now? 888-888-9976, myflr.org. Albuquerque, it's your turn to give. We're going to start this song. Let's make this be the song we meet the need for this hour. You are needed right now. 888-888-9976. Phone lines just opened up. There's only one person on the phone. Let's make this be your time, your moment, right now. Who's going to be the very first person to get on the phone? 888-888-9976. Online.
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0: What's gone lightning in your heart to give? 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If you can't, hey, maybe do what Mike did. A 180 turnaround. That's $15 a month. Mm-hmm. Will you join in? All right, going to start this song. Get through between now and the end of this next song. Again, who's going to be the first person right now? Dial
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0: Waiting for that next line to ring. Is it you? Do it right now. Still nobody new has called in. This is your time, your moment. Finish it Friday. Just think of the weekend you're going to have. Woo! Woo! You help be a part of a turnaround story. You help bring someone to Christ. It's true. 888-888-9976. This is what Jackie said. 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
0: And now she's living for Jesus. She's back with God because you gave. All right, we're going to start this song. Get through between now and the end of this next song. 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
0: We're going to start that song right now. Get through between now and the end of this song, and thank you.

0: family-funded Family Life Radio, which means we say family-funded because we don't play a bunch of commercials to stay on the air. Instead, we depend on you and your giving to keep us going. The final day of the fall fundraiser. And by the way, we just do this a couple times a year. It's going to be a long time before we do this again. The need is $12,000 this hour. We're $6,000 away. Will you join in right now? What would God have you give to get involved? So this is the remainder of what's needed right now, between now and the end of this next song.
1: Yes.
0: Actually, you know
1: what?
0: We don't have time for a song.
1: I was about to say.
0: But this is what's needed. This is what's needed to give right now.
1: Two people at $30 a month and a 1K crew gift. So that's $100 a month or $1,200 all at once.
0: And you giving it whatever you want. Tony in Lizella, Georgia? If that's not how you say it, tell us how. That's a pretty cool name. Lizella. $15 a month. Thank you. Sarah in Westland, Michigan gave as well. Appreciate that.
1: Daniel in Southline, Michigan did the dollar a day all at once, $360. Dawn in Saginaw, Michigan started giving $30 a month.
2: Jody from Holt, Michigan, thank you for your gift this morning. Kenneth in Alma, Michigan gave a gift of $200. He shared, I was adopted from Haiti. I've been listening to Family Life Radio every morning on my way to school.
0: Oh,
1: wow.
2: I love Family Life Radio and want to say thank you. Man, thank you so much. And Emily in New Baltimore, Michigan gave a gift of $100 this morning. Thank you very much.
0: All right, still need a 1K crew, two at $30 a month. And you giving whatever God's laying on your heart. Got a lot of people giving $100. If $100 is your gift level, that's for you right now. Beth in Ringgold, Georgia, just did $100. Is this your time? We're not going to start another song, but if you can get through in the next 60 seconds, make this be your time right now. 888-888-9976, myflr.org. It's a Finish It Friday, the final morning of the fall fundraiser. We're not doing this tomorrow. Make this be your moment. If you thought, I'm going to give and help out at the end, well, we are here. So we're going to start this 60 seconds. Will you get through? Again, everyone's welcome. 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And Detroit, so close, $6,000 away from being fully funded. Will you get through? And again, in Detroit, that what used to be a country station. That's who Jackie was listening to. And this is what happened to her. And if you give, what happened to her life?
3: I thank you so much. You have changed my life. You have gotten me back to God. To anyone that's listening to this radio, please give. Please give. We need this station.
0: You can tell how much it means to her. She's like, please give. Will you? All right, going to put 60 seconds on the clock. Will you get through right now? If you live in Battle Creek, Michigan, $1,000 left. That's where you're needed right now. Albion is $2,000 away. Detroit, like we said, $6,000. And Santa Maria, if you could call in right now with a $200 gift, you'd be fully funded.
2: Oh, man, come on.
0: Come on. This is how this works. This can happen real fast right now if everybody does their part. Just think about this. There's a certain amount of money that needs to come in for the station that you're listening to. Will you be a part of bringing it in right now? By the way, if you're streaming online, that costs a lot of money.
1: It does. It's not free.
0: Yeah.
1: But it's so essential to reaching people. Even outside our, we get messages from other countries, people listening to Family Life Radio because you give to make that app happen and that stream happen.
0: All right. 60 seconds on the clock. We're going to start this timer. Just two people needed at $30 a month need a 1K crew gift right now. Here we go. Starting this 60 seconds. Get your phone ready to call or give online. Look what Dorianne did in Lansing, Michigan, $15 a month. She texted that in. Thank you. Will you get through right now? 888-888-9976. We're going to tell you what she said next, because if you give, you're part of her turnaround story. Is it your turn? All right, get your phone ready. Dial this number. Dial 888 888-
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0: 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Starting that 60 seconds right now. Here's that phone number, 888-888-9976.
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0: All right, just a heads up. Only one person called in. You are needed, still need two at $30 a month and haven't had a 1K crew for quite some time. You are needed. Here's the problem. Got to get to 12,000. That needs to come in this hour. There's 13 minutes left. Will you do it right now?

0: so long.
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3: Hey, thank you, Stephanie in White Lake, Michigan. Just hopped on board and gave. Appreciate you. We've got Wendy in Mount Pleasant, Michigan, giving. Thank you so much. Beth in Ringgold, Georgia, did $100. And look what we have here.
4: From Angie in Clare, Michigan, she gave
3: a $1,200 gift.
5: Hey!
3: Yes!
5: Thank you.
4: Thank you for the 1K crew gift.
5: Appreciate you for giving right now. We have Dorian in Lansing, Michigan, just started giving $15 a month.
3: Also, Corey gave as well.
5: Yeah, and you know, it is, if you did not know, it is Addiction Recovery Month. And Corey is sober. It sounds like largely in part to what God has done in his life through Family Life Radio. He did the Dollar Day all at once. Said, I was sober 2015 to 2020, and then I started doing things my way. Family Life Radio played a big part in turning my life back around. I'll have 3 years of sobriety again this month. I threw my drugs, my alcohol in the trash.
3: Wow.
5: 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I didn't even suffer withdrawals.
3: Wow.
5: 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This is all because of him. Wow.
3: Mm.
5: That's incredible. And he did that dollar a day.
3: Wow. That's amazing.
5: Congrats on your sobriety. That's cool.
3: Absolutely. What a beautiful story. Just think, if you give to Family Life Radio right now, you're playing a huge part. He says he threw his drugs away and his alcohol in the trash. Walked away from God as a young man. He's back to God. Turn in Family Life Radio. Man, you're a part of that. He says, God met me on my knees. I'm surprised he didn't suffer any withdrawals. That's a God thing.
4: That's a
5: 100%.
4: Miracle.
3: Wow. You're a part of a turnaround. All right, so here's where we are. We have $4,800 to go to get to the $12,000 need. There's only 7 minutes left to get this done. Will you get through right now? 888-888-9976, myflr.org. You're helping people in their recovery. You're helping people get off drugs. We've had story like that over and over and over again, and you're a part of it. Marriages being restored, people coming to Jesus. I mean, just heard from Jackie, started listening to Family Life Radio because it was country. The next thing you know, she gave her heart to the Lord. Her life has been changed. So here's we are, 7 minutes left in the hour. Will you do this right now? We don't have time. We got to get to a song. And will you get through between now and the end of this next song? So $4,800 to go. If two people did a 1K crew gift and four people at $30 a month, we'd be there. But you give whatever God is tugging your heart to give. I'm asking you, if you have the ability to give all $4,800, would you do it right now? If you've been thinking about giving during this fundraiser, if there's been a thought, if you've been that wheelhouse of decision, should I or should I not? Well, you know that's God. Would the enemy ever tell you to give to a ministry that's bringing people to Jesus? Just a little pop quiz here. Nope. That's him.
4: Yeah.
3: So if you're going back and forth, God says this is an area you can test him in. So we're going to start this song. Nobody's on the phone. Let's get every line busy. If you just turned on your radio, the final morning of the fall fundraiser, and we are running out of time. We're at 88% towards the need. Got to get to 100. 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Several people are doing that this morning. Just text the word give to 58326. Misty's got your back.
5: Yes, I'll send a link right back to your phone. 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
3: All right, it has to happen between now and the end of this song. We're going to be behind where we need to be. Again, we're not going to do this tomorrow. If you're listening right now, why not give right now? We just brought extra people to get on the phone to take your gift. Two people at 1K Crew gift. And four people at a dollar a day were there. But you giving whatever you want to give, make this be your moment. I've seen $100 gifts. I've seen $100 month gifts. $15 month. You're needed right now. All right, so get your phone ready. As soon as you open that phone, you just text us. Or call this number right now. Dial
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3: 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Final song. Only 4 minutes left in the hour. Will you do it right now? Nobody's on the phone. Who's going to be the very next person? Final morning of the fall fundraiser. Will you do it? 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Will you give right now to keep your city, keep your station on the air where you are?
5: Yeah, Detroit, $6,000 gift would get you there. 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
3: 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You can do this right now. Every part, you're like, I can't give $60,000. What can you do?
5: Battle Creek.
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3: 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Dial right now. Dial
0: 888-888-9976.
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3: Woo! All right. Get through right now. 888-888-9976. It's the final morning, the fall fundraiser. 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
2: This is your moment, your time to keep family-funded Family Life Radio on the air. So a little shy where we needed to be last hour, about $2,000 away. So if you can hop on board with a 1K crew gift and three people at 30 bucks a month, would you get through right now? But again, you give whatever you want. Todd, Rodney in Georgia, $100. Thank you. That really helps out. Shatura in Ypsilanti, thank you for giving. Danielle in Trenton, Michigan gave $100. Jody hopped on board.
3: From Remus, Michigan, gave a gift of $300, celebrating that her husband's been sober for almost 3 years.
2: Yes.
3: Congratulations. We're celebrating with you guys. Jessica in Harrison Township, Michigan started giving monthly. And Zachary in Dodd City, Texas, thanks for your gift this morning.
2: Also, a friend in Rossville, Kansas gave. Thank you. Victoria in Birch One gave $100. Thank you so much for doing that, Victoria. And then, listen to this. Dorian said this. I've been struggling with alcoholism. I turned the radio back on after a year of not listening to anything, and your station was the one that was still there. I'm driving into work today. You said someone just turned their life around, did a 180, and I'm like, yep, that's me. I can't give that all at once, but here's $15 a month, because 15 times 12 is 180.
4: Thank you.
2: Wow. She says, and what's interesting, she says she's struggling right now. And she's not completely off of alcohol. And so, Dorian, we're praying for you. We pray, Lord, that God would just take it away. Just like you did with Corey.
4: Mm-hmm.
2: Is this your moment? Just think, when you give right now, you're providing hope for somebody desperately needing it. Mallory in Lincoln Park, Michigan just did $30 a month. Thank you. Naomi in Sturgis, Michigan just gave $20 a month. So got an update here. We're $1,200 away from meeting the need last hour. Will you get through right now? 888-888-9976.
4: Sorry, I just noticed Naomi's comment too. Thankful for God's grace and mercy through my husband's addiction and recovery. 2 years clean.
3: Oh, wow, praise what's God. Going on?
4: I love this.
2: A lot of stories about this morning.
4: Yeah.
2: So the need is $1,200 to go, but this is makeup work for what we needed to have come in last hour. Will you join in? Can you give a 1K crew gift right now? Maybe even thinking about doing that. Well, it's the final morning of the fall fundraiser. We're not doing this tomorrow. If you're thinking, I'm going to wait till the end to make a big difference, this is your time, your moment. Will you get through right now? 888-888-9976. If you can't do that $1,200 at once, you can do it monthly. That works.
3: Break it up to $100 a month, and in that, you're going to help us get to where we need to be right now.
2: Yeah, and then we have some special singers that'll sing for you.
3: That's right. The
2: 1K crew. That'll happen for you. Will you get through right now? Take that step of faith and follow God. Here's what we're going to do. We're going to play a special song here. I know you might be tempted to not call during the song. It's very impactful. So we just do it right now before it starts. Here's the phone number. Dial 888-888-9976. Online
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2: And in fact, I would do that right now because that way you can get back to listening to the song we're about to start. Will you join in right now? Follow God, take that step of faith. The final morning of the fall fundraiser, you are needed. Here we go. We're going to start this song, but will you hop on board right now? There's three ways to get through. Here's how we're going to do this. You can call 888-888-9976. 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Going to start this song, get through between now and the end of this next song. I would love to get five people on the phone before the song starts. We got one on the phone. Who's going to be the very next person to call right now? Here's that number. Dial this number. Dial
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2: All right. Still just one person on the phone. Now, we're going to ask you to listen to this song. And while the song is playing, please ask God what to give. And then when the song is done, make sure you just follow him. What is he telling you to do? And then call 888-888-9976. If any point during the song you're like, yeah, I got to do it. I got to call. I got to give. Then do it. And that song starts right now.
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0: since I had a really rough time. 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
2: I was in a 10-year addiction, battling with alcoholism. 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
2: 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And I can send you a link right back to your phone. 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That gift can be made. And you have a piece of all those stories that you just heard.
1: Thank you, Jessica in Jackson, Michigan. $20 a month. Thank you. Samantha in Midland, Texas gave. Michelle in Manchester, Michigan gave. A friend in Jackson, Michigan just did $30 a month. Thank you so much. Is it your turn to give? Also, Deborah in DeWitt, Michigan, $30 a month. Will you get through right now? Taking that step of faith, following God, 888-888-9976. The need for this hour is $25,000. If you can give a 1K crew gift, it's needed right now. Will you be one of 10 people, $30 a month, or giving whatever God's laid in your heart? Just do it right now. You're bringing people to Jesus. The final hours of the fall fundraiser, we're at 88% towards the need. We got to finish it. It's Finish It Friday. We're not going to be asking for money tomorrow. This is your moment. Will you get through right now? You're bringing hope, helping people in their time of need. Again, 888-888-9976, myflr.org. Is this your moment, your time? Do it right now. 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Follow God, take that step of faith. 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
2: 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Lubbock, 12,000 to go. What part can you play? You don't have to do it all. Just jump in and give where you can.
1: 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Just follow God today. Right now. All right, there's only two people on the phone. Let's get every line busy. Follow God. If he's been tugging your heart to give, make this be your time. We're running out of it, by the way. Don't have a lot of time. This is it. 888-888-9976. 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
1: All right, now we got three people on the phone. Who's going to make line four ring right now? Will it be you? We're going to start this song. Will you get through between now and the end of this next song? Now there's line four. Who's going to make line five ring right now? Let's do it right now. This is your time, your moment. Starting the song, get through between now and the end of this next song. Really would be fantastic if someone gave a larger gift. $2,500, is that you're giving, Matt? 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One more time, we'll give that phone number. Will you get through between now and the end of this song? Dial
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0: 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And really, it's the evidence that God is changing people's lives through the station. Plus, I work from home, so having it on all day while I'm working, it's like you guys are my coworkers in a way. So thank you.
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1: 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You can join Melissa in Port Austin, Michigan, $30 a month. Laura hopped on board from Flint, $20 a month. Thank you, Laura. Look who just gave from Midland, Texas.
3: I see. My name, Twinkie, in my home state. Misty in Midland, Texas started giving $30 a month. She says she's on the way to school with the grandkids. They're grabbing breakfast at Chick-fil-A and praising Jesus with us. Please grab me a chicken biscuit. Thank you. And thank you so much for giving.
4: Jessica in Olathe, Kansas gave a gift of $100. They say they listen on the way, bringing the kids to school, and it helps us center as we start our day at school. That's awesome. And Janie in Lubbock, Texas started giving $30 a month. And real quick, I want to go back to Melissa, who gave $30 a month from Port Austin, Michigan. If you're wondering the impact of Family Life Radio, how God's using the station, she said, you've helped us make the decision on foster care.
1: Oh, interesting.
4: Wow. That's incredible.
1: Wow. All right. Final morning, the fall fundraiser, 88% towards the need to keep the station on the air. The need this hour is for $25,000 to come in. You might be like, I'm out. Well, don't worry. Hey, Lauren, Flint, Michigan, $20 a month. That helps us get there. Your dollar a day helps us get there, but we're also going to need some people that can give some larger gifts.
3: We call it a 1K crew gift, and it is either $1,200 all at once or you could do $100 a month that covers an entire hour. You can take as many 1K crew gifts as you want. We've had people do $5,000, $10,000, $15,000, $20,000. I know that's not a number for everybody, but if that's already been on your heart with us mere hours to go to the finish, your gift's needed.
1: Yeah. And you know what? What Kim Marie said in Carrollton, Michigan, she gets it. She hears it on the air. Listen, what she's talked about, how lives are being changed and you're a part of it right now.
0: Who have found the Lord through Family Life Radio is just so powerful to me. And really, it's the evidence that God is changing people's lives.
1: And you know what? He's inviting you. Do you want to be a part of changing lives? Everything that God does, he does through people. Of course, he does miracles all the time on his own. But when it comes to people coming to know him, it's either someone telling someone about Jesus, someone hearing about Jesus on TV, on the radio, in church. He uses people, and maybe he's wanting to use you right now to keep the station on the air. We are on the air because someone else gave. Is it your turn right now? 888-888-9976. We are in the final stretch, the final hours of the fall fundraiser. Will we make it? If you get involved right now, there's enough people listening around the country that if everybody gave something, this fundraiser would be over with right now. And I don't know why it doesn't happen, because there's a lot of people listening. And I'm just wondering, could you cross over the line from being a listener, being a part of the listening family, to being a part of the giving family? That's why we say family funded. We don't play a bunch of commercials to keep the station on the air. It's someone just like you that says, okay, I'm giving. So will you join in right now? We're looking for 10 people to give $30 a month. Now we need 6 more. Started the hour needing $25,000 to come in. Now $21,000 to go. Will you get through right now? It's got to happen this hour. The problem is we're about halfway through the hour. So if, like Misty said, if you can give a larger gift, you are needed. You're also needed $100 a month. Or $100 single gift. Every gift helps. Will you join in right now? Gonna start this song. Make sure you get through between now and the end of this next song. Just follow God. Maybe you're like, I don't know. Can I do it? Hey, God says, test me in this. Take that step of faith. Pick up the phone. Let me pray for you right now. Lord, I just pray for those that might be on the fence, maybe in that wheelhouse of decision, trying to decide what to do, Lord. Help them make that decision. help them to take that step of faith, to just follow and do what you want. Lord, help them to give that number that you've put in their heart. But the Bible also says, give as you purpose in their heart. So Lord, just help them to give anything, whatever they want to do. Just, it's all good. It all helps keep the Family Life Radio Station on the air and bringing people to Jesus. Will you join in? Father, I just pray, Lord, that you just help them to hear from you, that your Holy Spirit would just guide and direct them. In Jesus' name. By the way, God just wants you to be a giver. So maybe if it's not give to Family Life Radio, give to another ministry, give to somebody in the grocery store, pay for the groceries, whatever. Just take that step of faith. We're going to start this song, get through between now and the end of this next song. It has to happen between now and the end of the song, or we're going to be behind. Will you join in right now? Need 6 more people at $30 a month. We need some people at the 1K crew level, at least 2 people at the 1K crew, and you giving whatever God is telling you to give right now. Starting the song, get through between now and the end of this song. Get your number ready, or get... We'll give you the number. Get your phone ready. See, we're a little loopy because we're excited. This is it. This is the final hours. Make that very next line ring. Dial
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3: 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I remember seeing your billboard for Family Life Radio, and then I started listening. It was what I needed, and now I want to contribute for somebody else who needs it.
1: That's pretty cool.
4: Love that.
1: Wow. Anything can happen when you give. Will you get through right now? All we know is lives are changed. Gonna start this song. There's only one person on the phone. Let's get every line busy right now. We're running out of time. Again, we're not gonna do this tomorrow. This is it. So dial right now. Let's see that number. We can see who's on the phone. There's only one person. Let's make that. See who's on the phone. There's only one person. Let's make that next line ring right.

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0: We're starting that song. 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
1: 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So William called in to give. And I got to tell you, when I got off the phone with William, I just couldn't believe that, first of all, he was giving in his situation. 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
2: 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I'm stuck in an apartment by myself. I'm blind, and y'all have been my number one stay. 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
1: 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Everything doubled up to $3,000. 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Gonna start this song. Will you get through between now and the end of the song? 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
1: You're $30 a month providing hope for someone like William. $15 a month. 1K crew. All doubled whatever you want to give right now. We're going to start this song. Just make sure you get through between now and the end of this next song. And this is what you're a part of.
2: I'm doing it because I've been near death, and I'm in very bad health, and I haven't got anybody. I'm stuck in an apartment by myself. I'm blind, and y'all have been my number one stay. If I hadn't had y'all, I think I wouldn't have made it.
1: Wow. He doesn't have a lot of money. He told me he's on Social Security, and he's giving. Is it your turn to give? Just think someone else gave. The thing that hits me is there's a lot of Williams that are giving. There's a lot of people that don't have a lot of money, and they're giving anyway. We had somebody homeless gave the other day. So here we go. We're going to start the song. Just think, you're giving to help a shut-in. He says, I don't have anybody. So we're going to start this song. Everything you give doubled up to $1,000. Here we go. Grab your phone and dial with us. You can text to give. Just text the word give to 58326. That's the fastest way to get through. Or dial with us right now. Dial this number. Dial
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1: If God's been tugging your heart, make this be your moment. Get through between now and the end of this next song. And that song starts right now. 888-888-9976.

0: Family Life Radio. This is why we're here. William called in to give, and this is his situation.
1: I'm disabled and I don't have much, but y'all have really been a blessing to me.
0: And we're like, okay, he doesn't have much. He's disabled. Why are you doing this?
1: I'm doing it because I've been near death, and I'm in very bad health, and I haven't got anybody. I'm stuck in an apartment by myself. I'm blind, and y'all have been my number one stay. If I hadn't had y'all, I think I wouldn't have made it.
0: Wow. That's very humbling.
1: Thank you. I tell you, Jesus is truly your best friend when you don't have anybody. Mm.
0: And you're providing Jesus for William and a connection to the outside world. Stuck in an apartment, doesn't have a lot of money, and he's giving to keep the station on the air. How about you? Has the station ministered to you? Maybe you know someone like William. I mean, it's inspiring to think that there's people giving out of their need, and they're keeping the station on the air for you. That's pretty cool. Hey, if you get through right now, we have a $3,000 dollar for dollar match from some friends in Michigan that just want to encourage you to finish it on a Finish It Friday. We're not doing this tomorrow. It's the final hours of the fall fundraiser, and we're running out of time. Will you get on board right now? It's your turn. And thank you for giving.
2: 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And Cheryl in Birch Run, Michigan, gave a gift of $50. Thank you.
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4: 1K Crew.
0: Yeah.
3: Thank you for your 1K Crew gift this morning, David. That's really going to help us out.
0: All right. One song left to play. Here's where we are. $1,500 to go. We're halfway there. Will you get through between now and the end of this next song? Just think, everything you give is being doubled. Your $30 a month becomes $60. 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
2: Ooh.
0: That's cool. Everybody can get in on this. Whatever, I mean, you were like, I can't give much. Neither could William, and he's giving. He's keeping the station going. Would it be your turn right now to give that very next gift to get through between now and the end of this next song? And we've got an update. It's a little bit less. It's like $1,100 to go. If someone gave a 1K crew gift right now, this would be taken care of. Would it be you? But don't count yourself out, because we don't know if that 1K crew gift is going to come in or not. Can you hop on board? $30 a month, $15 a month, single gift of $100. It's all needed right now. 888-888-9976, myflr.org. 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And we got to start this song. So get through right now. You're helping someone like William. He doesn't have anybody, he said. I'm all by myself in an apartment. But he's got Family Life Radio. Mm. And just think, if you give, you're a part of keeping the station on the air. Starting the song, get through between now and the end of this next song. $25,000 has to come in this hour. There's only 13 minutes left. You are needed. Can you give a large gift? I mean, whatever. How about $5,000?
2: It's happened.
0: Yep. 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Gonna start this song, get through between now and the end of this next song. Nobody new has called in. That $1,200 has not dropped in yet. Will you be a part of it? myflr.org. Text the word give to 58326. And get through between now and the end of this next song. Just giving you a heads up, we got some cities that, if you just gave something right now, would be so close to being fully funded. Lubbock, Texas, $12,000 to go. Midland, Odessa, if you can give $13,000, be a part of bringing in $13,000, it would be fully funded.
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0: 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Just get through between now and the end of the song. It starts right now.
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2: 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This is the final match that we know of. 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Get through right now. It was a two-song match. 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I'm asking, can you give that $800 right now? 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Follow God today. That's all we want to do. Diana in Rio Rancho, New Mexico says, I lost my husband a few years ago, became a widow, didn't know how I was going to carry on. 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Will you do it right now? Just follow God. Has this ministry blessed you? Others gave so you could listen. Is it your turn to help keep Family Life Radio on the air? If you've never given before, this is your moment. Everything you give doubled right now. Here we go. Dial this number. 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
1: Family-funded Family Life Radio. We're Kenkel, Fritz, and Friends. It's the final hours, the fall fundraiser. And we are literally running out of time to meet the need to keep your station on the air. Thank you, Verida in Albuquerque, New Mexico. Just did $10 a month. Also, thank you, a friend in Pickney, Michigan. Barbara gave $100. Thank you so much for doing that. It came down to someone giving $500. A friend in Saginaw, Michigan just gave $500.
2: Thank you
3: so much. That's awesome.
1: Oh, wow. Family Life Radio has been a blessing. They go on to say, I'm basically homeless, thanking God because I know He will make a way.
2: Wow.
1: And they're giving $500?
2: Oh, wow.
1: Man.
2: Oh.
1: Thank you so much.
4: Of Antonio in Lapeer, Michigan, who jumped on board with a
5: 1K crew.
4: A delayed 1K crew gift. said, one day I turned on my usual station. They weren't there anymore. That was okay because Family Life Radio filled a void in my life. I found God. I've been active in my church. I am a restored man. God is so good. And I want everyone to know that there is no place or time in your life where you can't find the Lord. Amen. Thank you, Antonio.
1: And he gave $1,000. Denise in Howell, Michigan just gave $500. Thank you. And then we got another one that just came in here.
2: Yeah, thank you so much to Rudolph. Pledge in honor of his brother, Kurt, who he lost this week.
1: Wow.
2: We're so sorry. Wow.
1: Giving you a heads up, you're coming alongside people in really tough stuff.
2: Yeah.
1: Antonio found Jesus through Family Life Radio? Wow. And to think you're a part of that, would you get through right now? Keep the station on the air. The final day of the fall fundraiser. I don't know if you noticed, we don't play a bunch of commercials every hour. We depend on people just like you to give. We're asking you, would it be your moment, your time? So, got a little behind where we need to be last hour. About $11,000 behind. Could you give a gift of $10,000 right now? Or $5,000? Or could we get a smattering of 1K crew gifts that come in? But really, it's every size gift that makes this work. Whatever God's laid in your heart to give, this is your time, your moment. Pick up the phone, do it right now. 888-888-9976, myflr.org. Let's do this. We're going to start a song. Let's make this the biggest song so far in the fundraiser. If God has ministered to you through this radio station, if He's blessed you, is it your turn to help keep Family Life Radio on the air since someone else gave so you could listen? Is it your turn right now? You can also increase what you're giving.
4: Yeah, we've seen people do an increase of 15, 30. There was somebody a couple of days ago that increased by 90 a month. I don't know what they were giving before, but that is absolutely a way to do it. A lot of people just add on every time we do one of these things. However you want to do it, maybe it looks like a one-time gift. Diana in Rio Rancho, New Mexico just did $60 because Family Life Radio helped her through the loss of her husband. Maybe it's a 1K crew gift like Shannon in Big Spring, Texas did $100 a month.
1: Hey!
4: Yeah, whatever your giving level is, this is your invitation. Maybe, Kank, you were talking about $5,000 or $10,000. We just had a dollar-for-dollar match. That was the last one that we know of. You can make another one happen.
1: Absolutely.
4: We can facilitate that.
1: Call it in right now. You can encourage others to give. So we're going to start this song, and we want to get every line busy. If you've been on the fence on whether or not to give, make this be your time, your moment. Just follow through. Just think others gave so you could listen. And what is it worth to you? If you have kids, not to worry about what is coming through the car speakers. Is that worth a dollar a day? Is it worth a dollar a day that someone is coming to Jesus because you gave? Is it worth a dollar a day you're helping widows? Look at what Stephanie just said.
4: My journey was and is hard. I recently lost my husband to cancer. Mm. And Family Life Radio has been a safe space to listen and grieve while knowing that Jesus loves me. And it's always the right song at the right time. Whatever I need to hear, God provides.
1: Mm. Man, I just think about I've lost a daughter. I mean, Misty, what if you lost Jason? What if I lost my wife? This is tough stuff. Mm-hmm. You can provide hope for someone right now in their time of need. We're going to start a song, and we're going to ask that if you haven't given yet, make this be your moment to give whatever God is laying on your heart to give. Like we said, got a little behind last hour. Thank you to those that have given. Now we got $10,000 to go to make up what was supposed to come in. On the final day of the fall fundraiser, we just can't get behind. Will you get through right now? 888-888-9976.
4: You can go to myflr.org. Be with people in their time of loss. I'm just looking at another comment that came in. Patricia in Lake George, Michigan made a gift of $500. When I was first widowed, I would leave the station on all the time. I walked in one time and somebody on the station said, "I see you, little one." Mm-hmm. Honestly, that sounds like something Shannon would have said.
2: Yeah, exactly.
1: Yeah, that's true.
4: Who passed away from cancer. But this is what Patricia's husband used to call her, little one. And she said, I knew the Lord was speaking to me through Family Life Radio. That's beautiful.
1: All right. Here's where we're at. 3,000 of that 10,000 has just come in right now. So there's $7,000 to go to meet the need for last hour. Doing a little makeup work. We're quick here. Will you get through right now? Now, just follow God. Whatever He is tugging on your heart to give, this is your moment. This is your time. Let's get every line busy. Every gift size matters. Your $30 a month is going to help. Your 1K crew is really going to help out. 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This is it. Final morning. We're not going to do this tomorrow. 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Right now, we're at 89%. Hey, you giving right now could help us cross over to 90% towards the funding need. The final morning, the fall fundraiser, going to play the song. 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Is it your turn to make that very next line ring with whatever God is tugging on your heart to give? 1K crew gifts are needed. $7,000 to go. Maybe you have the ability to give all $7,000 right now.
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1: 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A friend in Baldwin City just gave a 1K crew gift just now. 1K crew. A little delayed.
2: That's all right.
1: Still made it.
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2: That's right. 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
1: All right, we're going to start this song. 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Maybe you're in Phoenix area. Haven't seen many calls coming in from Arizona this morning. Wherever you are in Phoenix, in the Phoenix Metro, is it your turn? Peoria, Glendale, Scottsdale, Gilbert, Chandler, Goodyear. How about Tucson? Is it your turn to get on board? Texas, come on, Texas. In fact, Texas is a little behind where you need to be. Will you give right now? 888-888-9976, myflr.org. Gonna start this song. 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There's two people on the phone. We got room for six more calls right now. Will you take one of those lines? Dial this number. Maybe you just need us to do it with you. We'll give the phone number really slow, and you dial this number. 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
4: His name is Anthony, called in from Chattanooga, Tennessee. His wife left him, and he said he didn't want to live anymore. You know what that means. You know what he was considering doing. And then he found Family Life Radio, and it changed everything for him. Will you be a part of keeping the station on the air? So the need this hour is for $25,000 to come in. What part can you play to be a part of that? You know, you're listening to that number and it sounds massive, I know. But if everybody gave something, we'd be there. And the truth is, if everybody listening right now gave something, period, the whole fundraiser would be done. There's enough people listening to the radio station right now. We're just asking you, will you give something? Whatever God's tugging your heart to give, make it be your time, your moment. Maybe consider doing the most popular giving level, like our friend did just in Westland, Michigan, did $30 a month.
5: Yeah, it's a dollar a day. A lot of people like to do 360 all at once. And that's just a very common giving level. It's kind of comfortable for a lot of people. We hear a lot that, you know, I just did auto giving, don't even miss it. So maybe that is your giving level. Maybe you're already giving 15 a month and you want to add on 15 to get to that 30 a month. You could do that too.
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4: All right, so this is what's needed between now and the end of this next song. We literally need another $3,000 to come in. Will you hop on board? $30 a month. Will you join in right now? 888-888-9976. It's Finish It Friday, the final hours. You know, earlier we said we weren't sure when another match was going to come in.
6: Mm-hmm. Yeah.
4: We've got one right now.
5: Oh.
4: A $3,000 dollar for dollar match. It's going to happen in two songs. Will you get through right now? Take that step of faith. Everything you give doubled up to $3,000. Are you ready? 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Maybe you could give a gift of $5,000, $10,000, but you're still needed at $30 a month. Maybe it's $50 a month for you, $10 a month. It's all doubled, but you got to get through right now. I want you to listen to this. We got some cities that need to get fully funded. Got a little ways to go, but if you give right now, you can help out.
5: So right now, Santa Maria, California, $200 away, by the way. $200 gift would complete that. 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
4: If you're in the Midland Bay City, Saginaw area, $42,000 to go. 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What part can you play? Don't let the big numbers scare you, because your $10 a month, your $15 a month is really going to help. And if you get through right now, everything is doubled up to $3,000. So will you pray? In fact, let's just pray with you. Maybe you need a little courage to do this. Maybe God's dealing with you to give something. You're like, I don't know. I've talked myself out of what God wants me to do. And I'll tell you this. I've never felt good afterwards. But when I've given, man, it feels great. Because I know, first of all, I'm in his will. But second of all, I know that what I've given to is making a difference.
6: Yeah, amen.
4: So you want to be a part of that? You're bringing people to Jesus. Someone like Anthony, who is going to take his life.
3: My wife left me, and there was just a lot of hurt, and I just didn't want to feel that hurt anymore. So I decided I didn't want to live anymore. But I found y'all's radio station, and I surrendered my life to Christ.
4: That's amazing. You get to be a part of that. All right, we're going to start this song. Make sure you get through between now and the end of this song. Everything doubled up to $3,000. The final morning of this. We're not doing this tomorrow. So give like there's no tomorrow. Make this be your time, your moment. Here we go. Here's the phone number to call. Dial 888-888-9976. Online?
6: At myflr.org.
4: Text the word give. A lot of people are doing that this morning. 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
5: I'll send you a link back.
4: You click on that link, boom! You got autofill on your phone. It's really fast. So who's going to be the first in the door? You heard us tell you about some cities that need help to get funded. Maybe you could call from that area. Is it your turn right now? Everything doubled. Two songs. Don't wait. Make this be your time. Let's make that. Who's going to be the very first person to get through right now? Again, here's the phone number. 888-888-9976. God is doing something this morning. People are giving all kinds of gift levels, and that means you're invited. The door is wide open. Whatever you want to give, it's all acceptable to him. Maybe consider that $30 a month. 1K crew. Here we go. Who's going to be the first person to get through? Still nobody's called in. All right, let's go ahead and pray. Father, I pray, Lord, that people that are listening right now that maybe aren't even thinking about doing this. They're just listening and just going to listen. Lord, help them to know they can get involved. Maybe give them a number to give. Lord, help them to step out in faith. Your word says, give, it will be given to you, pressed down, shaken together, running over. I think we feel like, God, that if we give the money away, that we'll be without. But Lord, help them to know that you got their back and that you're their provider. We just pray that in Jesus' name, amen. All right, gonna start this song, get through between now and the end of this song, everything doubled up to $3,000. Are you ready to call? Then call right now. Here's that phone number.
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4: 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And that song starts right now. 888-888-9976 online
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0: 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Hey, Rob called in from the Topeka, Kansas area. This is what he said.
1: I found this station and it has just energized me. My wife and our marriage is stronger. We wanted to make an impact because I hear the stories of the people who were thinking of taking their life and they just randomly found this station and it drew them closer to the Lord. That's something that God puts on my heart to support, and I just love it.
0: You just heard that very same scenario. Anthony, his wife left him. He didn't want to live anymore. And because someone like you gave, the station's on the air, turned his life around. You can be a part of that right now. 888-888-9976. We got a $3,000 match on the table. Thank you, Valerie in Panama City gave. Lacey in Strattonville, Pennsylvania hopped on board. Sarah in Yale, Michigan, thank you.
2: Mary in Midland, Texas started giving $20 a month. She says, I listen all the time. I'm so grateful. I wish I had more to give, but there's not enough moments I can restart, but I am a redeemed addict. Wow. You give hope to the ones that don't have any. That's what your gift's doing when you give to Family Life Radio. You're helping out Mary and so many others.
0: It's your turn to give. Thank you so much for giving.
3: Bianca and Andrews.
0: To give. Thank you so much for giving.
3: Bianca and Andrews, Texas gave a gift. Thank you so much.

0: morning someone wanted to take their life and didn't. And you can be a part of that. If you ever felt like you're not making a difference, well, right now you're making a huge difference because everything you give is doubled up to $3,000. We're going to start the final song in this. Will you get through between now and the end of this next song? The idea is to end this early. So will you get through right now and follow God, providing hope for people in their time of need? And that's why Rob called in from Kansas. This is what he said.
1: I hear the stories of the people who were thinking of taking their life and they just randomly found this station and it drew them closer to the Lord.
0: That's why he's giving. Maybe you've been ministered to through Family Life Radio. The station touched your heart. Just think others gave so you could listen. But right now, if you get through, you'll help release $3,000 in the total. Starting the next song in this, just follow God today. What would he have you do? And go for it.
2: Maybe it's a dollar a day, $360 all at once, $30 a month is how that breaks down. 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A lot of people like to do $100 a month or $1,200 to take care of an hour all at once. And just with it being the final hours, has happened before, $30,000 to take care of a day.
0: You're right. If you want to give $30,000, it's really going to help out. Gift of $20,000, it's needed. We had a $20,000 gift called in the other morning. It was like, boom. And Rob gave because he loves how people find the station, especially the ones that are thinking of doing the unthinkable. Well, Hayden in Phoenix, the same thing. Thank you so much for this radio station. It saves lives. It shows people how to live. Provides courage. And I just appreciate it so much. And so she's giving. Is it your turn to give? Final song. Going to start this song. Everything doubled up to $3,000. Getting an update here. How much left here?
3: We have got in this match $1,700 to go, Kank.
0: All right. One song left. Get through between now and the end of this song. Let's do it right now. And when I say we're literally running out of time, we are. Follow God. Take that step of faith. Pick up the phone. Call right now. Dial this number, dial
4: 888-888-9976.
0: Just got an update. If you can give a 1K crew gift right now, you'll take care of it all by yourself.
3: Oh man, come on now.
0: Will you join in? 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Online?
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0: 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Starting this song. Make sure you get through between now and the end of this song. Thank you for calling. Thank you for giving. Everything doubled up to $3,000.

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3: 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I like 1 a.m, you can call and talk to a chaplain. 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It's pretty cool. And gosh, it's been like several people have given their heart to the Lord just by calling in. 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Had a $3,000 for dollar match. Dollar for dollar, dollar for dollar for dollar. 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And thank you. We had Renee in Belleville, Michigan. $1 a day. $30 a month. Thank you. That just got doubled. Eva in Trenton, Michigan came on board with a $25 a month. Thank you so much. Matt in Midland, Michigan gave. Thank you, Matt.
4: Courtney in Kansas City, Missouri did $30. Thank you so much. We have a friend that offered up a gift of $110. Thank you. And Leslie in Albuquerque, New Mexico gave a gift. Thank you.
5: 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Heidi in Michigan also started giving monthly. And Rachel in Morley, Michigan, thank you for your gift this morning. And Rhonda in Ypsilanti, Michigan said, you know what? I'm going to do that dollar a day monthly at $30 a month. Thank you so much, Rhonda.
3: Dave hopped on board, gave $200. Thank you. And it's your turn. What would God have you give to keep the station going right now? 888-888-9976. Hey, look what Kathy in Davenport, Florida just did here.
5: Oh, she pulled off $100 a month for us, which means 1K crew. She's a part of the 1K crew. Thank you so much, Kathy.
3: All right, here's where we are. The need this hour in the next 20 minutes is to bring in $30,000. Right now, $18,000 is in. What would God have you do between now and the end of this next song? We're going to start a song. We're just going to ask that you give whatever God's called you to do, whatever he's tugging in your heart. Make this be your time, your moment. And just think of the weekend that you're going to have keeping Family Life Radio on the air. Now, we've got some cities, and we're going to tell you what is needed to give to make sure that that city is fully funded and that station is on the air in that city. So listen to this.
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3: That's all?
4: I missed one. Battle Creek, Michigan is $700 away. I thought there was an extra zero on there. There's not. And then we have Lancaster, Wisconsin, $6,000 away.
3: If you're listening in Wisconsin or Dubuque, Iowa, $6,000 to go. Will you join in? We got Texas.
4: Yes, Midland, Odessa, 11,000 away. Lubbock, 12,000 away. Roswell, Macon, Chattanooga, all 12,000 away as well.
3: All right. Maybe you heard your city. Will you get through between now and the end of this next song? Just follow God today. And by the way, thanks to those friends in Michigan that called in that $3,000 match. That's the last match that we know of. If you want to do that, encourage people to give, you can. But what we want to do right now is start a song and you give whatever God is laying on your heart. No matter what it is, it's all needed. 888-888-9976. So just giving you an update, between now and the top of the hour, we need another $11,000 to come in. So you are needed with a 1K crew gift. We just had a $5,000 gift come in. Could you give $5,000? Will you be the very next person? 888-888-9976. But hey, we're also needing you, like Deborah in K-Freak, Arizona did that $30 a month, 360 all at once. We need you at that level. Whatever God's tugging your heart to give, let's do this. We're going to start this next song. Let's get every line busy with no matter what. No matter what God's tugging your heart to do, this is your moment. You can help bring in $11,000 to meet the need this hour. This is the final morning of the fall fundraiser. We don't have any more time. This is it. If you thought, you know what, I'm going to wait till the end to give, I don't know how you held out. Congratulations, but we're here. We're going to start this song, and we're hoping you'll be on the phone between now and the end of this next song. And I'm also hoping this. Maybe you're just listening to the station, just listening to the fundraiser. You're not really planning on giving. What would make you go, okay, I'm in? I think a lot of the people that give, it's just one of those things where like, okay, I'll do it. Is it your turn? To change, the truth is this, the amount of, the percentage of people that give to Family Life Radio, it's kind of like your church. There's not a lot of people who give to churches. It's a small group of the church that actually funds the whole church. Well, let's just change that right now with giving to Family Life Radio. What's your giving level? That's between you and God. But let's do it right now. It is all honoring to Him. Whatever that level is that God has you giving, take that step of faith and go for it. And if it's $20, that's fine. But I ask you, if you can give $20 this month, could you give $20 next month? Could you trust Him again for $20 the following month? It's really going to help out right now. Others gave so you could listen. Is this your moment? All right, we're going to start this song. Make sure you get through between now and the end of this next song. Just think, you can be a part of crossing the finish line, keeping your station on the air. By the way, if you're listening online or on the app, it's expensive to do that. We pay royalties for that, for the songs that are played. Every song that's played, we have to pay a royalty. So would you give, if you're listening to the stream right now, wherever you are, or on Alexa, make this be your moment. There's one person on the phone. We've got 11 lines ready for you right now. Let's get every line busy. Any gift size works. Got to get to 30,000 this hour, right now. $10,000 to go. Are you ready? 15 minutes left. Will it happen? If you get involved, it will. Gonna start this song. Just get through between now and the end of this song. Dial 888-888-9976. That's 888-888-9976, myflr.org. It's Finish Line Friday. You are needed right now. Will you make that next line ring? Still, nobody new has called in. Is it your turn? Is it going to be you? 888-888-9976 right now. I got to think there's somebody in Texas that could call in right now. Somebody in the Phoenix area that could get through. Will it be you? Somebody in Detroit, Midland, Bay City, Saginaw. Still, nobody new has called in. Is it your turn right now? Is God tugging your heart to give? Make this be your moment. Who's going to make that next line ring? There's line two. There's line three. Who's going to make line four ring? We need some leaders to hop on board.
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3: Going to start this song. We still got nine more lines. There's line four. Who's going to make line five ring right now? Whatever you give, God loves a cheerful giver. It's all honoring to Him. Just make sure you get through between now and the end of this song, and it starts right now. Just follow God today. and get through between now and the end of this song.
4: 888-888-9976, and thank you.

0: I lost my husband. He lost his battle to cancer this past year. I've just relied upon you guys, and I'm grateful that I have been able to donate again. I just hope that I'm able to help others. And I just want people to know that you guys are there. You're a light. You've helped me.
1: Mm. 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There's no time like the present because the need this hour is $30,000. We've only got 8 minutes left to go. And we have just received the last final match of the fundraiser. You guys ready for this?
2: Ooh.
1: Some friends have gotten together and put together $5,000. 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So will you get through between now and the end of this next song? 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
1: 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Is it your turn to give? 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Just take that step of faith, pick up the phone, and dial. All right, we're going to give you the phone number, and you dial with us right now. Dial this number. Dial 888-888-9976. Don't wait for us to start a song. 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That's 888-888-9976. You can do this online.
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1: Everything doubled up to $5,000. We only have a few hours left to meet the need. So please don't wait. Make this be your moment right now. Get through between now and the end of the song because everything will be doubled up to $5,000. We don't have two songs to play. It's got to happen right now. Just follow God today. Take that step of faith and know you're providing hope for Jen.
0: I lost my husband. He lost his battle to cancer this past year. I've just relied upon you guys, and I'm grateful that I have been able to donate again. I just hope that I'm able to help others. And I just want people to know that you guys are there. You're a light. You've helped me.
1: And when she says, you guys, it's you. You helped Jen. If you give right now, you're helping someone whose husband just passed away of cancer. Dial this number. One more time, we'll start this song. Dial
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1: That song starts right now. 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

0: 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We had a $5,000 dollar for dollar match called in. The very last match that we got, if you want to have your giving doubled, we'll just tell you that it's needed right now. $3,000 to go. Will you join in? Hey, thanks. Lindsay in Highland, Wisconsin gave. Thanks for giving this morning. $10 a month. A friend in Leroy, Michigan. Dollar a day. Thank you.
1: Jason in Kansas to $130. Thank you so much. Amber in Queen Creek, Arizona. $60. And then Diane in Phoenix started giving $25 a month.
2: And Patrick in Sun City, West Arizona gave a gift of $360. Cover that dollar a day all at once. Thank you. From Patrick and Dee Dee, actually. Thank you, guys. And Victoria in Las Lunas, New Mexico gave a gift of $240. And Don in East Point, Michigan gave a gift of $100. Thank you very much.
0: All right, one song challenge. $2,000 is in, $3,000 to go. We can't start another song, but if you can get through in the next 60 seconds, whatever you give is doubled up to $3,000. And this is why it's important. We've only got a few hours left. We just hit 90%. You got to get to 100. You are needed right now. The need this hour is for $30,000 to get in. We got 23,000 in so far. So this, when we meet this match, it's going to help them meet the need this hour because that 3,000 is going to drop into the total. So will you get through right now? 60 seconds left. Everything doubled up to $3,000. Can I ask you a question? Has this ministry blessed you? Just think, someone else gave so you could listen. Is it your turn to give right now? Now we get an update. $2,500 to go. Could you please give $2,500 if you can? If you can't, every gift size is needed. Whatever God's put in your heart, you do it.
1: Maybe it's a dollar a day, that $30 a month, $360 all at once. Maybe it's a $100 a month gift.
0: That would help.
1: $100 one time.
0: Only two people are on the phone. We're not going to get there if you don't join in right now. One K-Crew gift would really help out. You can give a gift of $1,200, $100 a month if you want to do it that way.
2: If we get 2 1K crew members right now and $100 gift, this match is met.
0: It's done. But if you can't give that, don't let that get between you and what God wants you to give. No matter what gift size, it all matters. It's the final hours, the fall fundraiser. We're not doing this tomorrow. And so if you want to get involved, and you thought, hey, I'm going to wait till the end, here we are. So this is your moment. Dollar for dollar match, $5,000, $2,500 to go. We're halfway there. We're going to put 60 seconds on the clock. And we're inviting you to join in. Maybe there's this voice that says, yeah, but you might need that money. The Bible says, give. It will be given to you, pressed down, shaken together, running over. In other words, God will provide. He just wants to look for some people that are willing to see if that's the case. Because, you know, whenever you give away money, it's like, I need that. All I've noticed is that we've heard this time and time again. I put it on my credit card. I didn't even miss it.
2: Exactly.
0: It's coming out every month and I'm just fine. Is it your turn to get involved?
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0: All right, we're going to start this 60 seconds. There's only two people on the phone. We're waiting for you. We're running out of time. Going to start this 60 seconds, and we're just hoping you get through between now and the end of this minute. The fastest way to give is just text the word give to 58326 and Misty will send you a link. And if you click on that, man, it's fast. Here we go. Final 60 seconds. I can't believe it. No one new has called in. Will you join in right now? Everything doubled up to $5,000. If you have the ability to give $2,500 right now, you're going to release all $5,000. 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
0: You know what's, you could also do this. 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
1: yeah, if you're doing $15 a month, you could maybe get to that $30 a month. 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
0: Yeah, we saw 70. We're like, well, they must be given 30. They're now joining the 1K crew. All right. That 60 seconds starts right now. You got 1 minute to get through. And if you can, $5,000 will go into the total of Family Life Radio. 888-888-9976, myflr.org. 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
0: 3, 2, 1. All right. Just giving you an update. I told you there's $2,500 to go. 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Dial right now. 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
4: 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We got some people to thank that have given. Alan in Buckeye, Arizona, $15 a month. Thank you. David in Flat Rock, Michigan, $1 a day, $30 a month. Thank you so much. Nicholas in Warren, Michigan did $30 a month as well.
5: I have a friend in Albuquerque, New Mexico did $30 a month. 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And then Lisa in Novi, Michigan, $100.
6: Thank you to Ramon in Peoria, Arizona, gave a gift of $30. Andrew in Durango, Iowa started giving $20 a month. Jessica in Santa Fe started giving that dollar a day monthly at $30 a month. 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And Joan in Phoenix, Arizona also gave that dollar a day all at once, $360. Thank you, Joan.
4: We've got a 1K crew gift.
6: Hey!
4: 1K crew. Joelle in Macomb, Michigan, $100 a month. Thank you. Everybody joining in to be a part of this. And is that true? We have $500 to go? Okay. Looks like we met the match. So thank you to those friends that provided that $5,000. And John, I think that's the last match that we have.
7: There, you were waiting for the final one. Now, that doesn't mean that God won't call one in, and maybe he's going to author that through you, but that is the final of the match money. And when we hit the airwaves this morning, on this, the final couple of hours, in fact, this is scheduled to end at the end of next hour, so you can understand how important your gift is right now. We started at $250,000 to go to cross the finish line on this finish line Friday. And the new update, this is how fast it's gone today. Down to $165,000 to go to hit 100%.
4: So we're just asking you, what could you give to help us get there? It's really between you and God. Maybe it's that most popular giving level of $1 a day, $30 a month. Maybe it's joining the 1K crew. I'm just telling you, we're going to need every gift size. If you're listening right now and you do have the ability to give a larger gift, we're just going to tell you that it's needed right now. This is supposed to end next hour. And by the way, we can get there. Mm-hmm. There's enough people listening right now. If you gave whatever God lays on your heart, you can help us get there. So will you do it right now? 888-888-9976, myflr.org. And maybe you had a bad diagnosis and Family Life Radio was there for you. Maybe it was your spouse or a family member. And that was her situation. Listen to this.
3: 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So I had to give.
4: Yeah, and this was her situation.
3: The doctors found a tumor in my left kidney.
4: 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Be the very next person to call 888-888-9976. 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So maybe if you live in the Macon area or somewhere in that, listen, you could give $1,000. 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Just $40,000 to go to meet the need to keep your station on the air. But that's got to come through right now. If you're thinking about giving, make this be your moment.
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4: If you're in Phoenix, in the Phoenix area, $50,000 to go. Now, you're hearing these big numbers, but I'm telling you, Sandra in Phoenix, Arizona, right there in Phoenix, just gave $30 a month. That made that number drop. So that's the way this works. Will you join in right now? What would God have you give to keep the station on the air? So we're going to start a song. We're going to ask, will you get through between now and the end of this next song? Whatever God's laid in your heart, let's make it happen. No one's on the phone. Let's get every line busy. I got to think that everybody, you know, that's listening in all these cities across America, you can represent your city, keep your station on the air by calling 888-888-9976, myflr.org. Again, when we walked in here, it was $250,000 to go. Now we're down to less than $164,000. Will you join in right now? What would God have you give to keep the station on the air? Now, maybe God's put in your heart a larger gift.
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4: Yeah, if you were to keep the station on the air for a day, it's $30,000. 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We're going to ask, what would God have you give to keep the station on the air? Listen to this. 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I love you guys. And if you give, you help change your life. 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It's Finish It Friday. This is supposed to end next hour. Will you give right now? We're running out of time. 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Going to start the song. Will you get through between now and the end of this next song? Who's going to be the leader to get on the phone? Make that very next line ring. Is it you? Let's do it now.
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4: Nobody new has called in. Is it your turn? 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We know we got a big hill to climb. 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I pray that you would bless them, Lord, for giving, being givers. 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In Jesus' name, amen. All right, you ready to call? Here we go. 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Dial 888-888-9976.
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4: Get through between now and the end of this song, and it starts right now. Whatever God's tugging your heart to give, this is your moment. Finish it Friday. We're not doing this tomorrow. This is your moment. Do it right now.

0: 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And it all happened within days of listening. I drive all day long, and you are with me. I love Family Life Radio. I love the music. I wish I could give more.
1: Wow. That's from Brian in South Lyon, Michigan. I want to know more. Saved his life, his marriage, and his job. It happened all within days of listening to Family Life Radio. Man. Would you give right now? Because you're helping someone like Brian. And if you're already giving, you helped Brian. You know, God is working in this ministry. There's a book by Henry Blackaby. It's called Experience God. Experiencing God. And the idea behind the book is find out where God is moving and join him there. God is moving through this ministry, and maybe he's asking you to be a part of Brian's story or the next Brian whose life could be saved. Would you join in right now? 888-888-9976, myflr.org. When we came in this morning, it was $250,000 to go to meet the need to keep your station on the air. And right now, we're at $165,000 to go. If you can get through in the next song and you can help bring in $5,000, that'll help us get to below $160,000. Will you join in? What is God having you give? That's between you and him. But we just invite you to be a part of saving and changing lives. It's the final hours of the fundraiser. This is supposed to end next hour. But the truth is, if everybody listening right now gave something, we would be there. So we're wondering, would you do it?
0: 888-888-9976. Maybe it's that $30 a month, a dollar a day. Maybe it is a 1K crew gift of $1,200 or $100 a month. Maybe it's another $5,000 or $10,000 gift. By the way, those larger gifts, given that we are out of challenges, can be used to challenge others to give out of matches. And then maybe you have the means to cover an entire day of Family Life Radio. That's $30,000. And you could break that up monthly if you wanted.
1: All right. We're going to start the song, and we're inviting you to get through between now and the end of this next song. Just follow God today. You're providing hope for someone in their time of need. You're saving lives. That's what did he say again now?
0: Save my life, my marriage, and my job, and it all happened within days of listening.
1: Wow. And that's what you get to be a part of. How many more lives can be saved? How many more marriages can be put back together? Hey, thank you, Deborah in Farmington, Michigan. She just gave $100 a month.
2: 1K crew.
3: Thank you. Thank you. That's awesome.
1: Thank you for giving.
0: Appreciate you. Elijah in Mount Pleasant gave a gift of $100. Daniel in Phoenix, Arizona started giving $30 a month. Thank you. And then Lisa in Livonia, Michigan gave a gift as well. Thank you.
3: Thank you to Roxanne and Albie in New York. Started giving a gift monthly. Pat and Sandy in Midland, Michigan gave a gift of $365. Cover that dollar day all at once. Kimberly in Hickson, Texas, thanks for your gift this morning. And Tina in Gilbert, Arizona gave a gift of $360 for, her 30th anniversary with her husband.
4: Kank, we figured out that in every song, which would take us up to the finish line, the end of next hour, if every song $5,000 would come in, we'd be there. And I will tell you that already $3,000 has come in and we haven't even played the song yet. So you see how fast this is going? Seriously. Now you're thinking, I got to give $5,000? No. We've got Anthony in Kansas doing 30 a month, and you mentioned Elijah doing 100 and somebody else doing a dollar a day and somebody else doing a 1K crew gift. That's how fast it goes. But we're in the final, forget the final hours. We're in the final minutes of the fall fundraiser. 5,000 in every song, and we cross the finish line to be able to keep this thing going strong for you and your family, for people like you said, you saved my job. Now, actually, when you hear that line, you saved my job, my house, my home, my family, whatever. It's not Family Life Radio. That insert your name if you've had the opportunity to give. And if you haven't, you could do it right now.
1: 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Just follow God. So I just saw this message from Justin in Waverly, Kansas. I heard you guys are running out of time and needing money. So I'm giving you all the money I have been saving. It's from Noah. He's 10 years old and it's $54.
3: Oh, wow.
1: He's 10 years old and he's giving. Wow. Maybe you've listened for years and you've never given. We're just inviting you right now. I'm just going to tell you that your gift is going to make a huge difference to keep the station going. So we're going to start the song. Will this be a $5,000 song? Maybe if you get involved, it will. Going to start the song, inviting you to join in and changing and saving lives. Let's do it right now. So get your phone ready to dial a number. We're going to give it to you. We're not doing this tomorrow. This is the final morning, literally running out of time to get it done.
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0: You can do what Doris just did in Tucson. 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Whatever you give, it all helps. Bring in $5,000 in one song. Let's make this a $5,000 song. There's only one person on the phone. We got 12 people ready for phone calls. Is it your turn right now? Dial this number. Dial
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0: It's the $5,000 song. Are you going to be a part of it? Now we got two people on the phone. Will we make that next line ring right now? 888-888-9976. 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No gift is too small. 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
0: We got to get one more person on the phone. You got to do this. Just follow God. There's line three. Only three people. Come on, we could do this. Let's make line four right now. Who's going to make line four ring? 888-888-9976. The $5,000 song is about to start. Will you join in on what God is doing right now? There's line three. Who's going to make line four ring? 888-888-9976. Who's going to make line? Come on, line four. You can do it. Who's going to make the next one ring right now?
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0: Who's going to be the very next person to call? 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
5: We are in the final, we say hours, actually minutes, of our fall fundraiser now. And so we were trying to get under 160,000. 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So we were able to do that,
4: hey!
5: Which is nice.
4: That's nice.
6: That's awesome.
5: But still some big steps to take. So let's keep going.
4: Yeah.
5: Another 5,000 over the next song.
4: Every song, we need 5,000 to come in to meet the need to keep your station on the air. Thank you, Lori in Atlanta, Georgia gave. Thank you. Got a friend in Tucson hopped on board. A friend in New Mexico, $100 a month.
6: Hey, which means they're part of the 1K crew. 1K
4: crew. Doris in Tucson did $30 a month as well. Where does God have you giving to keep the station on the air? $5,000 needs to come in between now and the end of this next song. And Kathy in New Mexico just hopped on board. $30 a month. Thank you.
6: Thank you.
4: 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And we're asking you, would you be a part of helping make that happen? 888-888-9976. 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
4: Is it your turn? Gonna start this song. Will you get through between now and the end of this song? 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It's all needed. 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Could you make one right now? You're needed. Your $10 a month. It's needed too. 888-888-9976, myflr.org. And you're helping someone like Susan, whose husband had dementia. You were there with her through that. And then when he passed away, it's a new normal for her. Will you get through between now and the end of this next song? Just follow God. Whatever God's got you given, this is your moment, your time. Father, we just pray that you would move on hearts this morning. Help people that were kind of on the fence on whether or not to give, Lord, help them to follow you. If it's giving to Family Life Radio, help them take that step of faith to get in and keep the station on the air. Lord, I just pray that your Holy Spirit would just move on hearts right now. It's the final morning, God. I know it can happen. Your power is behind this. You are saving lives, changing lives through this ministry. And all the glory goes to you, God. And so we just praise your holy name. We magnify you. We thank you for your goodness, everything that you've done in our lives. And we especially thank you for sending your son Jesus to die for us. And that's why we're here, is to proclaim his name so that more people can know who Jesus is. More people can live for him, have their lives completely changed by you, God. And we just pray that this would be another, how about a $10,000 song, God? In Jesus' name, amen. So we're going to start this song. Will you get through between now and the end of this next song? Man, I hope this is a $10,000. Really, to stay on track, whatever God's telling you to give, this is your time, your moment, and do it right now. There's only one person on the phone. We've got 10 people ready for your phone call. You can give online at myflr.org. You can text the word give to 58326. Just do it right now. All right, we're going to start this song, get through between now and the end of this next song. When we came in this morning, $250,000 was the need. Now we're below $160,000 to go. With all these numbers, maybe you're like, I can't help. No, we've made huge headway. Over $100,000 has come in. Is this your time? Is this your moment to make a huge difference, get through between now and the end of this next song? Just follow God today. We don't have a match. The best reason to give is to keep your station on the air. Now, if you want to call in with a large gift, you can do that. 75 minutes left in the fall fundraiser. Scheduled to end next hour. Will you help this be a $10,000 song? Just think about this. Of course, we're on the radio and we play music. There's people behind the scenes here at the radio station that work at the ministry. Everything you hear is because a person is behind what you're hearing. We're on the air because you're behind what's going on. Will you keep us on the air? You're on the same team. And what's awesome is every story of a life change, it's because someone like you gave. So we're going to start the song and we're going to invite you to be a part of a $10,000 song. What would God have you give? Is it $30 a month? Is it joining the 1K crew? We're going to start this song. Let's get every line busy. So get ready to be a part of it. Just think, others gave so you could listen. Is it your turn to give? The truth is that what Jesus did for you is totally free. The gospel is free, but getting it to you costs a lot of money. So are you ready to keep family-funded Family Life Radio on the air right now?
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4: All right, now we got two people on the phone. Who's going to make the next line ring? Do it right now. You don't need to wait for a song to start. Line three. Is that coming from you in Detroit? The Motor City. That station that you're listening to right now is on the air because someone else gave. Is it your turn? Maybe you're in Midland, Bay City, Saginaw. How about Phoenix, Arizona? That station's on the air because someone else gave. Is it your turn? Tucson, Albuquerque. Still only two people on the phone. Who's going to make the next line ring right now? Be a part of bringing in $10,000 in one song. Still just two people on the phone. Still two on the phone. Here's that phone number.
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4: There's line three. Who's going to make line four ring right now? You can do this. It's all pleasing to him. I know that you're like, oh, I don't know, that my gift isn't big enough. No, it is. Can you do $30 a month? $15 a month? $10 a month? It's all needed. Can you give a 1K crew gift right now? Who's going to make line four ring? Still waiting for you. All right, we're going to start the song in faith, hoping you get through between now and the end of this next song. 888-888-9976. That song starts right now. Just get through. 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

0: family-funded Family Life Radio. We are Kenkel Fritz and Friends. Producer Adam's here, Misty's here, and you keeping the station on the air. We're asking, will you get involved? Hop on board, keep the station going. It just takes you doing whatever God's called you to do. Johnny in Phoenix gave $30 a month. And this is what he said. I messed up. It's 7:30 in the morning. This came in a little while ago. I just came from the liquor store where I bought a pint of 100% proof vodka. I'm probably a little buzzed right now, but I know God wants me to do this. My mom passed away and she used to listen. I listen too, and it's helping me. God uses Family Life Radio to help me, so I want to help you. You may think that everybody listening's got it all together. They're just people just like you. Would you join Johnny at $30 a month? Or whatever God has you giving? Would you get through right now? If God's been tugging at your heart, man, just give. It's the final morning of the fall fundraiser, and we're literally running out of time. This is scheduled to end at the end of next hour. Now, when we came in this morning, there was $250,000 to go, down to $158,000 right now to cross the finish line. It's a finish it Friday. We're not doing this tomorrow. Would you get through? Maybe you could do that $30 a month. Maybe you could give more.
1: 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Maybe you could do a $5,000 gift. We had one of those earlier. $10,000, $15,000. It's going to take the larger gifts too to get us where we need to be with less than, oh goodness, just a little bit more than an hour to go now. Maybe you could cover a whole day at $30,000. Or $30 a month.
0: Is it your turn? 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What part can you play to keep your station going? Would you be a part of it? Maybe you want to do what Lindsay did, $1,000.
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3: Thank you.
0: Brian just hop on board at $30 a month. Thank you, Brian.
1: Appreciate you. Rudy in Tucson, Arizona did a gift of $30 of somebody else that the Lord delivered from drugs. Sergio in Chandler, Arizona started giving monthly. Actually, looks like increasing his monthly donation. Thank you.
3: Rebecca in Albuquerque, New Mexico also gave a gift of $200. Thank you.
0: Cynthia in Albuquerque did a $180.
3: Oh, I love that.
0: Thank you. Appreciate that. $100 from a friend in Oro Valley. And so here we are. Will you join in? $157,000 to go. Will you get through between now and the end of this next song? Just follow God today and know you're helping someone like Johnny, who just came from the liquor store, bought a bottle of booze. He says, I'm a little buzzed right now, but I know God wants me to do this. So, Johnny, we're praying for you. I know that's not what you wanted to do, and you're probably convicted, and that's why you're calling in. And we love you, man. We care about you. Sorry about your mom passing away.
4: Yeah. Is he in Phoenix?
0: Yeah.
4: Well, Phoenix has about 40,000 left to go. I can't help but think of just coming around in Phoenix and just surrounding him, right? 888-888-9976.
0: 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So where is God got you right now? Just get in where you fit in. It's a finish line Friday. We're not doing this tomorrow. This is your moment to make a difference.
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0: All right, let's get every line busy with you giving. We're going to start a song. Just get through between now and the end of this next song.
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2: 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Are you ready? 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That song starts right now. And thank you for giving.

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3: Family Life Radio, we are Kenkel Fritz and Friends with producer Adam and Misty. And you, giving to keep the station on the air. Hey, Holly in Tucson just called in to give, and this is what she said. I discovered that my husband of 18 years has been cheating. Blindsided by betrayal, heartbroken, in such pain and disbelief. And Family Life Radio was a light. Songs would begin to erase the things that I've been told, like that I'm weak, not enough, not chosen. The divorce drug out over a year and a half, and not knowing how I'm going to support myself and my two kids, Family Life Radio continued to play songs that gave me hope and strength to get through. It bolstered my faith in God and helped me trust in Him. She said, as I listen to the fundraisers each year, I just told myself, I'm going to give. Well, today's the day I'm going to do it. I'm here today, able to give back. Thank you, Family Life Radio. If you give to this ministry, you're helping Tucson, or Holly in Tucson, deal with what she just, I mean, I just can't imagine. I have personally been betrayed. I am divorced and remarried. One day my wife came to me and says, I don't think I love you anymore. But you know what? We have a God that's a God of restoration. And I've now been married to Becky going on 29 years.
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3: So God can make things better. That's the good news. But just think, you're a part of ministering to someone like her if you give to Family Life Radio. We're asking you right now on this Finish Friday, the final morning of this fall fundraiser, if you would get involved and give. That just came through right now. Holly gave. She's a part of keeping the station on the air. How about you? Is it your turn? So when we came in this morning, $250,000 was the need. We're now down to $153,000 to go. That's how this can work. This just in a few hours, we've gone this far. And we're asking you, will you get involved, get through between now and the end of the song? Will you join in keeping Family Life Radio on the air? We got our president, CEO, Evan Carlson with us this morning.
5: Good morning, guys. Boy, excuse me. Sorry. Kank, I am super humbled when I hear stories like that from Holly, because I know and I understand that, you know, when you go through something like that, it's not just tearing you apart internally as far as just your emotions and your heart and all of the things, but it can tear you apart financially, you know, when you go through something like that. And so here's Holly going through something like that and being torn apart financially and still saying, Family Life Radio has meant so much to me. I want to continue to support this, whatever that means. So Holly, we're humbled by you. And I just want to say on behalf of our whole team, thank you. We understand the widow's mite gift. We understand the impact of the widow's mite gift. You know, we've mentioned a lot of different numbers this morning about how much we need toward the finish line. Here's the thing. Every dollar counts. Whether you give a $100 gift or whether you give a $100,000 gift, your dollars count. And here's the reason why. It's not just to keep light bulbs on or just to keep a transmitter going. It's for Holly. So right now, as you're thinking about it, you're sitting on the fence, man, we've been, you know, casting the need now for several days. You've been tuning in, or maybe you're just coming on and you're tuning in right now and you're like, what happened to my Family Life Radio? Why am I hearing this? What's going on? You may not realize this, but Family Life Radio is a non-commercial, donor-supported ministry. It's all of us together as families and individuals coming together to cast the need. And when you do, by the way, I want you to hear this directly from me. When you make a gift, this is not a business transaction. This is a worship experience between you and your Heavenly Father. Mm-hmm. This allows you to say that the gifts that God has given me, which He ultimately owns, that we're giving a portion back to Him. And so I'm honored in advance, before you even make a gift or a phone call, to know that when you do, you're going to be pleasing your Heavenly Father when you do it. And when you call right now, we've got a phone line available for you. And I've been mentioning all week that when you call, you're not talking to a, you know, an AI chatbot or whatever. This is not a robot that you're going to be talking to. This is going to be a flesh and blood staff member that we have here that wants to love on you, be able to pray with you, be able to encourage you. So when you call, this isn't just a quick transaction, although we can make it as quick as you'd like it. trust me, we could get you through. If you're busy this morning, we understand you may be going off to work or whatever you're doing. Or we can have a conversation with you as well and pray with you. We would be honored either way. You can also give online. So however you would like to do it, your gift matters. And we see the finish line. We mentioned it, $153,000 to go. When we get there, we're done. That's our commitment to you. When we get there, we're done. And so it's up to all of us coming together. And I just want to say thank you to those that have already jumped on board. For those that haven't, let's join them. Let's go. And just to be quite honest, I'm not asking you to do anything that I haven't already personally done. My wife and I have already been a part of this fundraising event to be able to help get us toward that finish line. Whatever that God number is for you matters. And we just want to say it in advance. Thank you. Thank you. Thank you.
4: Well, I say let's get below $150,000. It'd be $3,000 in this next song. That would be one person doing a 1K crew gift and four or five people at $30 a month. We'd be there. But whatever God wants you to give, this is your moment, your time. Holly, she's now having to provide for the whole family. Now that her husband's gone, all she could give was $30. If that's all you can give, it's needed right now. But I'm asking you, could you make up the difference? This is where people that can do the $30 a month, it really matters. This is where if you can give a little more, you're helping someone like Holly, who can't give much.
6: You could do that $100 a month, $1,200 all at once. 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And by the way, you hear these challenges and these matching opportunities. We're out of those.
4: Yep.
6: But you could provide one if you wanted. You could actually absolutely take a larger gift and challenge others to give. We'll happily set that up for you.
5: And can I jump in real quick and say this? 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
4: 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And as God leading you right now, between now and the end of this next song. Would you get through? Just take a moment and dial this number that we're going to give you. It's
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4: 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This is where you're needed right now. Will you join in? I mean, just to get 3,000, a couple of 1K crew gifts and a few people at 30 bucks a month, we'd be there. All right, we're going to start this song. Make sure you get through between now and the end of this next song. We got plenty of people ready for your phone call. Do it right now. Here's the phone number to dial for Holly, whose husband left her. 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
4: You are needed right now. 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Just make sure you get through between now and the end of this next song. There's two people on the phone. I know there's more than two people that could call in right now. Will you be one of them? Make that very next line ring. 888-888-9976, myflr.org. And have a blast. Have a great weekend knowing you're helping someone like Holly and you're keeping a radio station on the air. All right. Who's going to make that next line ring? There's two on the phone. We need line three to ring right now. Here's that phone number.
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4: God is moving through this ministry. Already over $100,000 has come in this hour. You can be a part of making this very next line ring. There's line four. Who's going to make line five ring right now? 888-888-9976. There's line five. How about line six? Love a 1K crew gift right now. All right, gonna start this song. Make sure you get through between now and the end of the song. And thank you.
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4: 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Will you join in? 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Will you help bring in a $30,000? And you're like, I don't have $30,000. Actually, that's what it takes to keep an entire day of Family Life Radio on the air is $30,000. Now, you can do what Kay in Bay City, Michigan did, dollar a day. She did it all at once, 360. So she started listening with the Christmas music. That's pretty
5: awesome.
4: Cool. And she's been listening ever since. So is it your turn to give? 888-888-9976, myflr.org. It's a Finish It Friday. Again, we're not doing this tomorrow. So if you thought about giving, what a great opportunity to get through right now. 888-888-9976, myflr.org. 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
6: I found myself in a very abusive marriage, and I have 4 kids. I just hit rock bottom. And then I found you guys. It just made me realize that there was something better out there for me. So I kept listening and I gave my life to God. It gave me the courage and strength to get myself out of that pit I was in. So praise God, I am a new person. I am free from the abuse I suffered. My kids are doing great. So thank you, Family Life Radio.
4: You know, if you give to Family Life Radio, you're part of a rescue team that rescued Andrea from that situation. And not only that, she gave her heart to the Lord.
5: That's amazing.
4: I know. And just think, if you give to Family Life Radio, you're bringing people to Christ. So would you join in right now? What would God have you give? How about $30 a month? How about joining that 1K crew?
7: That's $100 a month or $1,200 all at once if you want to do that. Maybe you could do even more, like a $5,000 or a $10,000 gift. There are people listening that have the ability to do that. We already had a $5,000 come in this morning, and it was used to challenge others to give. We can do that too, because as far as like, if you're like, hey, I want another matching opportunity, somebody's going to have to provide one.
4: Exactly.
7: It ain't here otherwise.
4: Andrew in Brighton, Michigan hopped on board. Thank you for giving. Also, we got Julie giving $100. Thank you so much. We got Cheryl that came in and gave. Also, Nanette in Albuquerque. She increased her gift by $10 a month. That's fun. Hey, if you're already giving, thank you for doing that. If you want to increase, that's going to help us get that much closer. But $30,000 needs to come in this hour. Between now and the end of this next song, we're going to need 5 people at $30 a month, one person doing that 1K crew, and that'll help us get to where we need to be. So already $4,000 has come in this hour. Will you help make up the balance? Whatever God is tugging in your heart, can you give a larger gift? $2,000, it's needed. $5,000, it's needed. 888-888-9976. And I just think about Andrea in an abusive marriage, 4 kids. She got out of that, and now single mom, raising 4 kids, but she's free from the abuse, and she's now a Christian. She's a follower of Christ because of Family Life Radio, because someone like you gave. Hey, that's pretty cool, and you get to be a part of that. That's why, you know, people say, I started giving to Family Life Radio. The station sounds so much better. You know why? You're a part of every story of a life change. That's pretty cool. So why not get involved today? Have a great weekend knowing you keep Family Life Radio on the air and you're helping someone like Andrea. Will you do it right now? I think someone may have jumped up to the 1K crew. I think it's Debbie.
7: She increased her monthly giving by $70 that she's been giving monthly for years. Yeah, I'm guessing she was doing $30 a month,
4: yeah.
7: And now she's doing $100 altogether.
5: Oh, you know what she deserves.
7: 1K crew.
5: Yes.
8: 1K crew.
4: Yes. That helps. You want to increase your gift? You can do that. Linda in Tucson also increased her gift by $20 a month. So where does God have you? That's between you and him. Will you get through between now and the end of this next song? And just do whatever God's laid in your heart. Again, we're not doing this tomorrow. We're running out of time. Make this be your moment to save a life, change a life like Andrea's. You're a part of a rescue team that's helping people. All right, we said we needed 30,000. 5,000 is in right now. Will you be the very next person to get through between now and the end of this next song? I'm wondering, will you join that 1K crew? We really need someone to get through between now and then the song, give that $1,200 gift. Maybe you want to bump up, just like she did. Go for it. It's Finish It Friday. You are needed right now. Hey, if you're listening in Detroit, that station's on the air because someone else gave. We were able to buy that station and make it a family. It was a country station. Now it's Family Life Radio. Every station is on the air because someone else gave. Is it your turn right now in Albuquerque? Maybe you're in Texas. Maybe you're listening right now in Georgia. You are needed. Will you join in between now and the end of this next song? It'll help us stay on track to meet the need to keep Family Life Radio on the air. The remaining moments, this is supposed to end in about a half an hour. So you are needed right now. Will you do it? Grab your phone, get ready to get through between now and the end of this next song. Dial this number. You got your phone ready? All right, here's that phone number. Dial
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0: 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Maybe you could give $100. Maybe God's been dealing with you to do a little more.
1: 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Maybe it's even more than that. We've seen $5,000 and $10,000 gifts come in. 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
0: And right now, $5,700 has come in this hour so far. The need is $30,000. So what part could you play to bring in the rest of the $30,000? Don't worry about that number. Just ask God what he would have you give. By the way, Rita in Centerline, Michigan just gave that $100, the same that Emmett's piggy bank just coughed up.
2: Aw, thank you.
0: Wow, Emmett, we love you, buddy. Thank you so much. Really appreciate you. It's a Finish It Friday. This is the final morning of the fall fundraiser. We are at 92%. Of course, you got to get to 100%. And that's where you come in. We're not doing this tomorrow. We're not even doing this afternoon. This is ending this morning. So we're asking you what God would have you do to keep the station on the air. Maybe let Emmett inspire you. Could you add a zero to what Emmett gave? Could you give $1,000 or $100 a month? Honestly, to get to where we need to be, we're going to need some people to get through between now and the end of this song to join that 1K crew. Would that be you? Would you join in? Maybe you've been thinking about it. Oh, what a great time to do it right now. I just think about how long was he saving?
2: Right. It's $100 for a kid there is...
0: That's a lot.
2: That takes a long time.
1: Probably saving for something specific, too.
0: Yeah.
1: And this suddenly became the priority.
0: Wow, Misty, I like that. So here we are, $6,000 in towards the $30,000. We got $24,000 to go. Between now and the end of this next song, can we get two people to hop on board at that 1K crew gift? Would you be one of those? Can we have some people hop on board at $30 a month? Would you join in? 888-888-9976, myflr.org. John, Emmett just gave $100 from his piggy bank.
3: He absolutely did. And we're recognizing this is not equal giving, but it is absolutely equal sacrifice. So maybe that $100 fits right for you and you haven't had the opportunity to give. Are we mad at you? No. But can I just tell you, there are about 4,000 families, Hank, that have given, that have sacrificed, just like Emmett has. 4,000 families. This entire drive is hanging on the precious shoulders of those 4,000, holding this entire thing up. Maybe it's time for you to join not just the listening family, but maybe just join them in that giving family.
0: Absolutely. You know, others gave so you could listen. Would it be your turn to get involved? Maybe you've never given to Family Life Radio before. Just think someone else gave. Is it your turn? I kind of look at it like this. You know, you've got streaming services that you probably have. We've got, Disney Plus at home, maybe Netflix or something like that. And you pay $15, $20 a month. You expect to get entertainment out of it. And if your service didn't work for some reason, you'd be upset probably. Well, just think. Someone else has been giving so you could listen. Is it your turn to do it right now? Why don't we do this? Can we get 10 people to get through between now and the end of the song? At least $100 or add a zero on. However you want to do this.
3: It's the Emmett Challenge. He's home sick today and he still wanted to give. I don't know. Maybe there's somebody who would add a couple of zeros to that.
0: Yeah,
3: right?
0: There you go.
3: Say, Emmett, thank you for encouraging me to be a part of that family.
0: $30,000 is the need this hour. And what part can you play to help keep the station on the air? This is your time, your moment. Just follow God. Take a step of faith. Get through right now. Maybe you want to take that $100 and go times five, a $500 gift. That would really help out right now if you could give $500. Are you ready? Love to have some people join that 1K crew. $100 a month.
1: Or $1,200 all at once.
0: Yeah. So, it's between you and God.

0: through between now and the end of this song. Let little Emmett inspire you. 888-888-9976, myflr.org. We're going to start the song. And Emmett, we're doing it for you. He's homesick. He's probably listening right now.
1: Oh, yeah.
0: Take that 100 and maybe multiply it by something. Are you ready? Let's do it right now. The final morning of the fall fundraiser. We're not going to be asking you for money tomorrow. This is it. If you thought about giving, this is your moment. Just grab the phone, get ready to call a phone number. You can always give online.
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0: 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Gonna start this song, get through between now and the end of this song. Little Emmett's given $100. Maybe you could do $200, $300, $400, $500, $100 a month. Join that 1K crew. Just get through between now and the end of the song. One more time, that phone number, will start it. Emmett, we love you. Thanks for doing that, buddy. Man, how cool. Dial this number right now. Again, $30,000 is the need this hour. Right now, it looks like we need $24,000 to come in. We got $6,000 in the door. What part can you play to bring the rest in right now? Dial this number. Dial
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0: this I know.
1: 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Through you, God was able to get me clean and sober. And I want to thank you for that. Thank you for every story that gives folks like me the message of hope all around the world. Because that is what our calling is. I just want somebody to step out in faith like I did. Whatever God lays on your heart, give. If it wasn't for Family Life Radio, I wouldn't be here today. Mm.
2: That's John from Flint, Michigan. 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Why not join in right now and give? 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
2: But he's here because someone like you gave. And thank you for giving. Michael in Clinton Township did $30 a month. Thank you, Michael.
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4: Kathleen in Las Lunas, Mexico started giving $15 a month. 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
2: 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Or maybe join the 1K crew.
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2: That would be amazing. 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
4: Hey.
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4: Thank you, William. 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
2: So is it your turn to give right now? 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
1: 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Through you, God was able to get me clean.
2: Wow. He's off of drugs because of a radio station?
1: And sober. And I want to thank you for that. Thank you for every story that gives folks like me the message of hope.
2: Wow. And if you're giving, you're a part of those stories
1: all around the world, because that is what our calling is. I just want somebody to step out in faith like I did. Whatever God lays on your heart, give.
2: You ready to do it? What's God laying on your heart? $8,000 is in, $24,000 to go in 14 minutes. Can it happen? Absolutely. Now, I think this is going to be taking some people that are just kind of tuning in, listening, just hanging out. Some people that go, okay, I'm in. Is it your turn? Follow God today. Little Emmett gave $100 from his piggy bank.
4: And he's homesick today.
2: I know.
4: And that's when he did it.
2: And he's listening, or else that wouldn't have happened. So Emmett, we love you. We care about you. We hope you get better. Thank you for giving, and really appreciate it. So he gave $100. Could you do $300? $400? Maybe you want to do the dollar a day.
3: $360 all at once, or $30 a month.
2: Let's do it right now. So we're just going to start this song. We're going to need several people at a 1K crew gift. Maybe for the first time, take that 100 and do it every month. Would that be you? Maybe somebody giving the extra to get up to the 1K crew. Maybe you're doing $30 a month. Could you get to $100 a month? But you're like, I can't give that level. Just whatever God's tugging your heart to give, would you do it right now? We're going to start this song. Just make sure you get through between now and the end of this next song. Just follow God today. Man, you're going to feel great. keeping a radio station on the air? That's pretty cool. All right, here we go. Here's the phone number. Dial
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2: All right, we're going to start the song. Just make sure you get through between now and the end of this next song. Would you join at least two people doing the 1K crew? Can we get a couple of people to take Emmett's $100 and multiply it times five?
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2: $500 gift would really help right now. 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
2: 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We're going to start this song. Just make sure you get through between now and the end of this next song. Are you ready? Here's that phone number one more time. Dial
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2: There's only one person on the phone. Will you make that very next line ring with your gift? Whatever that is. 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I mean, because of you, John in Flint is off of drugs. His life is saved. And this is what he said.
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2: All right. Gonna start this song, get through between now and the end of this song. Is it your, maybe you're in Phoenix this morning, driving on the way to work? Will you give? Maybe you're in Gilbert, Scottsdale, Glendale, Tucson. Love to hear from you. Love to hear from someone in Albuquerque. All across New Mexico, we got radio stations. 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
3: Texas is still a little bit behind. Chattanooga is. Macon, Georgia is still behind. 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
2: Is it your turn? Call right now. Get through between now and the end of this next song. Do it for Emmett. There's only one person on the phone. Who's going to be the very next person? You are needed right now. 888-888-9976. God's got this. Whatever God's calling you to do, he's got your back. Eugenia in DeWitt, Michigan. Did 100 times 2. There's $200. Thank you. Oh,
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2: All right. Hey, thank you, Amy in Blanchard, Michigan. She just gave $300. Eugenia in DeWitt, Michigan, thank you. This is what she said. My husband passed away from Parkinson's and was in a home for a while, and your station meant so much as I was driving back and forth. She just gave in honor of him. What would God have you give to keep the station on the air? We are running out of time this hour. There's only 5 minutes left. 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And I'm also asking, if you've been listening, if you could give a much larger gift.
3: 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We had $25,000 come in a couple of days ago. Maybe you could cover a whole hour with $30,000. Obviously not a number for everybody, probably not a number for most of us, but maybe that is your number.
2: Whatever it is, this is the time to do it. So we're close to $10,000 in. The need is $30,000. I'm just going to tell you, we're a little bit behind where we need to be. I don't know what's happened, why it's slowed down. But we're going to pray, and we're going to pray that God would give you the courage to give. And listen to his words. This is in 2 Corinthians 9. He who sows sparingly will reap sparingly. So there's sowing and reaping. And I'm going to tell you why that's important when I get to the end of what I'm going to read as far as this scripture here. Then it says, let each one give as he purposes in his heart. In other words, you decide what you want to give. God loves a cheerful giver. So in other words, enjoy giving, because when you're giving, you're a part of saving and changing lives. And then it says, God is able to bless you abundantly so that you have in all times all that you need and left over to abound towards every good work. In other words, God's going to provide for you so that you have stuff left over to give to other ministries, to give to people, to be a giver, to give to your church. So a lot of times we think, I give and it's gone. It's like this sad goodbye, you know. I'm never going to see you again. No, God promises he'll provide for you. So just letting you know, the need is big, but you can help us get there. Every size gift matters. So can you join in looking for five people at $30 a month? Can we get two people at a 1K crew gift to get through in the next 5 minutes? Will you join in right now? Also, could you give a $2,000 gift or $5,000 gift? We're behind where we need to be. Got to get across the finish line. Will you join in right now? We are right now at 92%. Got to get to 100. With your help, we can get there. 888-888-9976. And this is what it's all about.
4: 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And I want to thank you for that. Thank you for every story that gives folks like me the message of hope all around the world. 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I just want somebody to step out in faith like I did. 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
2: So what is God laying on your heart right now? 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Hey, thanks, Alex and Phoenix. Phoenix just did $25 a month. Thank you. Sandy just matched little Emmett, who gave $100. She gave $100. A friend in Waterford, Michigan gave $200.
3: Appreciate you so much. Amy in Bay City gave a gift of $100 as well. And Jerry in Phoenix gave a gift. Thank you.
2: All right. This is your moment, your time. We're running out of time. The fall fundraiser is going on right now. Whatever God's laid in your heart, give it. Let's do it right now. Here we go. Will you join in what's going on? Lives are being changed. You can be a part of it right now.
3: 888-888-9976. 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
2: Lilla in Sterling Heights, Michigan. 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Thank you. Mackenzie in Tempe, Arizona. $30 a month. Thank you. Are you ready? We're going to get through right now. It's Finish It Friday. Running out of time, you can make a huge difference if you get through, make that very next line ring right now. Here's the number. Dial this number. Dial
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2: Three people needed at $30 a month now. 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We need two people at a 1K crew gift. Get through between now and the end of this song. Just follow God today. Take that step of faith and give whatever God has laid in your heart. And thank you for giving.

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3: 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This isn't my usual. 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And thank you. Oh, a friend in Tucson just jumped in with that dollar a day level, calling in at 888-888-9976. Listens all the time, says, I want to make sure it continues giving that gift.
4: And Caroline, thank you so much. In Montezuma, Georgia, not one, but two. 1K. Yeah, you got to play one more time. That's $200 a month. Thank you for that.
3: Nice.
4: And that brings us to a brand new total of 93% to meet the need. So this is absolutely happening. We call it Finish Line Friday, but it's a little bit of overtime. We're hoping to end a little bit early, last hour. We're going to leave this going because God wants to do more. The question is this: how much more outreach, how much more ministry, how much more love, how many more marriages like to put back together, how many more people who are lonely and are by themselves and say, my only friend is Family Life Radio, how many more people that just are reaching out for something else other than Christ and they said, I don't want to do this anymore. How much more? It's not about the money. It's about what God wants to do with that. And the needs, not are financial, but the needs you're going to meet in Jesus' name.
3: And if you're wondering, well, how much more? What if it was your brother, your sister, you, your marriage? How much more if it's yours? You go, one more would be like, if we could reach just that person who needs it right now, your gift does that. And it's a quick call. You call 888-888-9976. You go to myflr.org. We're busting behind prison walls and blessing people, bringing them to Christ. You are doing that with your gift. If you text GIVE to 58326. Okay, so in this next song, Coach, how many people at that 1K crew level, how many people giving a dollar a day so that we can just meet this need?
4: We're going to stay on pace. It's about $5,000 every song. So you're thinking, well, I don't have $5,000. Not what I'm asking. I'm asking, would you join the 4,000 families that loved you enough to help this for you and your family? There are 4,000 families that have given. It's on the precious shoulders of them. So here's the challenge. In this next song, could we see $5,000 come in? That's really going to help us jump at this percentage point. We're 93%. And here's how it works. You, don't worry about the other nine, but you and nine others doing that most popular level of a dollar a day. Somebody else jumping in at a 1K crew.
3: Right.
4: And you know, a couple of people, maybe at $100 or $200, that's where God has you. This is so doable. We have enough listing right now that this would be wiped out, not the 5,000, but the rest of the 7%. So what part, the question I'm just going to ask you, how high is high? How up is up? How much ministry? How much outreach? How much love? How much hope do you want to pour out in the next couple of minutes? It's fundraiser overtime. What part could you play right now? You wanted to wait till the final moments? Way to go. It's here. Now is your opportunity. You get to be the hope hero today.
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4: So 10 of us doing a buck a day.
3: That's it.
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0: perfectly.
1: Family Life Radio. It is Finish Line Friday. 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So that means every person who gives is the reason we're able to keep going. And we are 93%. So what does the finish line look like? You get to decide. And this is the moment. MyFLR.org. You can give there, maybe a dollar a day. A couple people giving a 1K crew gift. This is how we're going to make this happen. 888-888-9976. You can call that number. Text GIVE to 58326. And here's the thing. All right, Coach. So the need is not just financial. There are financial needs. I mean, it costs money and resources to actually get the gospel out as we're sharing. We're sharing in 200 countries. We're sharing with our Bible studies. Our chaplains are 24/7 praying with people. They're giving their lives to Christ. It costs money to have the radio signals in all the different areas. If you listen in a certain community, that's there because someone in your community gave. And in this moment, I hope you feel like, I'm a giver. I can do something. I don't just need to wait for other people to provide this. I could be someone who does this. What are you doing? So it's not just a financial need, although there is one. The need is deep. The need is for someone like Nyorka. She is in Peoria, Arizona. She's giving us $15 a month to get that gospel to people. And because her family experienced what it means to hear these songs. She said, you know, we moved here. You guys were the first station we came across and things were really hard, but you guys kept us grounded. You helped us with the kids. And here's the part, listen to this, John, you kept our faith alive.
2: Mm. So when we have a little bit of overtime on this fall fundraiser, what it's really about, it's helping people keep their faith alive. Maybe reaching for Jesus the very first time, or they've been walking with him for a long time and that next step is so difficult. I cannot thank you enough. Again, I wish we could flash every single face in front of you.
1: Yeah.
2: Said, you've kept me going. You've kept me alive. I was lonely. I had nobody else. You kept my marriage together. If I could flash that in front of your eyes, if you haven't given yet, I just know that you would do something. So we're introducing you to this person, but there's so many more that are being involved. And so every single song, now this is really doable. We're at 90, and when I say we, together, all of us at 93%. This is so doable. Every song, just taking another step closer to that. Do you realize that in that last song or so, we were looking for 10 people at a dollar a day, somebody else to jump on board, a couple of them with the 1K crew. Michael in Topeka, Kansas said, all right, I'll take that.
1: Thank you.
2: My $100 a month.
1: Yes.
2: And that keeps an hour of faith going with Family Life Radio. So somebody else like this wonderful lady could keep her faith alive.
1: Yeah. I mean, when she's talking about it, I don't know if you've ever been that person. You move to a new place and you don't know anyone. It may even be a brand new country. You don't know anyone. And you're there. She said, you know, we have the kids. We didn't know what to do. You guys helped us and you kept our faith alive. You're the first station we came across. And she obviously is still listening because giving that $15 a month, she is part of the giving family. I'm just going to say it. For so long, I listened and I didn't realize, oh, it takes resources to keep this going. And mm-hmm. So I was the one who was receiving. And I'm just to a place now where I go, I want people who are in need to receive. And if you're like me right now, whatever that gift is, and 93%, do you think that gift is going to matter?
2: Absolutely. We're looking again for you to be a part of 10 of us doing the dollar a day, a couple of people at that 1K crew. Well, Barbara is going to jump in and do exactly that. We had that gift just a second ago, Michael in Topeka, Kansas, in Grand Blanc, Michigan. That is where she is. And here is another 1K crew gift of $100 a month. In fact, Barbara in Grand Blanc says, I want to do it all at once, $1,200. And she says, heaven is not just a location, it is him. And you are pointing people, just like Niudka in Phoenix, to him. So thank you for that 1K crew gift. Couple of people checking in at different levels, and that's great because every single song is now vital. We're in overtime of the fall fundraiser.
1: Donna in Topeka, Kansas, thank you. She says, I'm thankful for Family Life Radio. Before my mom passed away in 2021, she listened to it. Her grandchildren listened to it. Her great-grandchildren listened to it. She listened for 30 years.
2: Wow.
1: And she has passed this legacy on. Donna, you are continuing the legacy of your beautiful mama, giving that $30 a month. Thank you.
2: Here's a couple more people coming in at that dollar a day level. Donna in Topeka, She says that you mentioned her just a moment ago with that. Here's somebody else in Midland, Texas. This is great because this is Erica doing a dollar a day. Let me give you an update on Midland, Odessa, in that area.
1: Yeah.
2: Less than 10,000 to go for your city to make it toward that finish line. So it's Donna doing number one, and then somebody else doing Erica in Midland, Texas, doing number two. Number three is Lauren in Santan Valley, Arizona, at a dollar a day. Thank Woo-hoo! You. So we got three and now four of the, five of those in at a buck a day. A couple of 1K crew gifts is in. So thank you. Judy in Beaverton at 25 a month. We're going to count you in on that as well. Again, this is overtime. We're at 93%. And we're just going to ask that question again as we talk about somebody who said, I keep my faith alive.
1: Yeah.
2: The question is, how much ministry, how much outreach, how much love, how much encouragement, and yes, how much hope do you want to see poured out? Right now, it's 93% of that. And you waited, I'm going to wait till I'm really needed. Well, in overtime, you're really needed. This is incredibly doable, but it's going to have you to do something to make the difference. And you're going to have to say, God, I trust you that my, and you fill in the blank what that amount is going to make the difference. Because everybody banding together, and you know, in that song, $5,000 has come in. Do you see how fast this is going to go?
1: Thank you, Lord.
2: But you're needed.
1: All right. I'm going to give the phone number. Let's just call. We can dial it all together. 888-888-9976. You hear the need. You know what God's told you. And right now, call in 888-888-9976. MyFLR.org.
2: Would you read her story one more time if you could?
1: Yeah.
2: And I want to point out, she is in Phoenix. Can I just, I know we're throwing a lot of numbers out, but maybe this is your number. In Phoenix, Arizona, for you to cross the finish line, because we've got the network at 93%, but individual cities are not quite there either. And Phoenix, what part could you play? It's $40,000 to reach the need in Phoenix. So, and that's where she is. She gave 15 a month.
1: Yeah. And you go, well, what does 15 a month do for $40,000? Listen to her story and you see how precious this is to her. And so her name is Nyutka. She and her family moved to Peoria. And she said, you know what? You were the first station we came across. And things were really hard, but you kept us grounded. You helped us with the kids and you kept our faith alive. Do you think the world needs more faith that's alive right now? You know, because there's so much discouragement, there's so much chaos, and that has no problem getting funded. And so when you have faith that is like a fire inside people and it's making things brighter, it's just worth that we go, let's keep it alive. Let's give, let's make sure this message of hope and this music that celebrates him is there.
2: So you're an overtime hope hero
1: to help
2: keep faith alive. So what are you asking me to do? Maybe you be one of those 10, the next 10 at a dollar a day. It happened during that last song. And maybe you'll join not one, but two have done the 1K crew. That's an entire hour of keeping hope alive, keeping somebody's faith alive. It's $1,200 all at once. If you want to break it up monthly, it's $100 a month. Could you trust God for that? So here again, you and nine others at that dollar a day, somebody else stepping up at that 1K crew level. And maybe your gift is $5 or $500. Those needs are there as well.
1: 888-888-9976.
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1: 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Just remember what Nyutka said. She said, you kept our faith alive. And when she's saying that, she's not saying that to us. She's saying that to you. If you have ever given to Family Life Radio, you're keeping her faith alive. Her and so many other people right now, this song, Your Best, whatever that looks like, 888-888-9976 or myflr.org.
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5: You hear all the lives that are changed, and I hope you feel in your heart that you're a part of that. 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And so I'm going to give the phone number because you're very much needed right now. 888-888-9976. myflr.org. I'll send you a link too if you want, so you can join in this. This is like an overflow. This is people going, I'll tell you who it started with. Nyutka. She said, we came, we had nothing, and we found your station. It helped us with our kids. It helped us with our life. And then the best part, she goes, you kept our faith alive. When she's saying you kept our faith alive, she's saying you.
6: Mm-hmm.
5: You kept it alive.
6: Yeah, it's not about Family Life Radio. It's about God using you in that process. And I can't help but think that's why we're doing this overtime. There's a kind of an interesting saying, and with baseball playoffs coming up, it's good. Like, don't take the bat out of your hands, right? You've got a good hitter. You don't want to take the bat out of somebody's hands. Do you want to take the bat out of God's hands with what he still wants to do here?
5: No, sir.
6: No, I want to make sure that God has the opportunity. It's almost like he's like, okay, you guys done yet? Good. Now watch me work here in the final overtime. Are you done?
5: It gets good.
6: Okay.
5: Yes.
6: But here's the cool part. You're not on the bench. God's going to use you to be a part of this process. And we've just said, look, what is that overtime amount? But more than that, what's the hope hero amount to help somebody to be able to say, you kept my faith alive? We never mentioned these amounts, but two people did it, and both of them in Arizona. Rosemary in Mesa, thank you with a $500 gift. Now,
5: thank
6: Rosemary,
5: you.
6: I want you to know, because you're giving outside that Phoenix area, you came alongside our wonderful friend,
5: Nyutka, and what you're doing is saying there will be more people. You know, there's always someone who's going, is God real? Is he for me? Are you with me, God? And when you give a resounding yes with your gift, that's a powerful thing to do. Lisa in Marana, Arizona did the same thing. She goes, hey, I'm giving because my grandkids listen to Family Life Radio, and I'm grateful for that. She did that same
6: gift.
5: Okay. $500.
6: So hang on here. Nyutka said, you kept my faith alive in Phoenix. Rosemary just gave $500 in that Phoenix area. Phoenix, you're about $40,000 away from crossing the finish line.
5: Wow.
6: Now, the network's 93%, but your city, Phoenix, Arizona, you could do this all on your own, $40,000 away. In Marana, that's where Lisa is, who gave the $500 and did that again for what reason?
5: Her grandkids.
6: Tucson, let me get an update on that one. Just
5: okay.
6: A second. Let me press a button here to carry the five times the speed of sound. Tucson's about $20,000 away.
5: Okay.
6: So there may be somebody right now in Tucson, Arizona going, I'll take care of it all. Mm. But there are other people jumping on board at that most popular level of dollar a day, and even people doing the 1K crew gift. We're in overtime, and every single gift is huge.
5: I'm going to give the phone number because as you're listening, you may be thinking, well, maybe you've got this. No, we do not have this. We need you, 93%. 888-888-9976, myflr.org, or text GIVE to 58326. Okay, so Lisa in Holly, Michigan gave that gift of $30 a month. And she says, I listen every day. I had my own health journey. She actually had an organ transplant.
6: Hmm.
5: Do you want to know who she's giving in honor of?
6: Who?
5: She's giving in honor of the person who donated the organ.
6: Wow.
5: For her. And she said, Family Life Radio was there and gave me peace through that journey. And now she is honoring that person who gave her life.
6: Well, that's a hope hero, because that person gave her life. And now she's giving the life of Jesus off to somebody like you. If you have not given, here's somebody else at $1 a day in Saginaw, Michigan. Thank you, Bonnie, for doing that all at once 360 gift. And just a little bit further south from there in Marshall, Michigan, listening on the Lansing frequency, Mary just gave not one, but two of those 360 gifts, $60 a month. Thank you for that.
5: Wow. Thank you, Mary. That's so generous. Okay, Kathy in Morro Bay, California. Thank you for showing up. California, yes. She says, Family Life Radio is so inspiring, especially with all the crazy stuff going on in the world today. This is Peace and Joy. I am giving for Peace and Joy. She's giving $100 a month. That is...
6: Yeah,
5: Kathy.
6: All right, this is the Hope Heroes. It's overtime on the fundraiser. We believe God's going to... Listen, we're there 93%. You know, it's kind of like... I've never done a marathon. I've always wanted to. You've done sort of half
5: marathon. I've done a half marathon, okay. But yeah.
6: All right, now think about it. Half marathon okay. Is what?
5: 13 and change. Yeah.
6: 13.1 miles. Okay. Now imagine, here's Sam. She's fighting through mile one. It's feeling pretty good. Mile two, she's getting there. How was mile five or six? Was that tougher?
5: In the zone. That's all right. That's
6: okay,
5: all right.
6: In the zone. Yeah. When did the wall start to hit?
5: Probably about 9.
6: Okay. Imagine Sam goes 9. 10, she fights through the wall. It's 11. It's 13.1 miles, right? And she gets to mile 13. And she's about 100 yards from the finish line.
5: Oh.
6: And then goes, yeah, it's good. I'm done. I'm not going to finish. Well,
5: no.
6: That's kind of where we're at, right? We want to go home.
5: No.
6: Notice I didn't say joggers, because, right? We want to go home.
5: No.
6: Notice I didn't say joggers, because I run about 10 feet and that'll be enough.

0: The song, then the song, $5,000 to come in. Now, I'm not asking you to give $5,000. If God is, then that's a different story. But it's this simple. About six of us doing the buck a day. A couple of people joining those others who gave the $500 level.
1: Right.
0: And we had that 1K crew gift come in just a moment ago from Kathy in Morro Bay. Maybe that's the, you go, you know what? Well, Kathy gave that kind of fits right for me. I'll jump on board with 100 a month, be a member of the 1K crew.
1: 888-888-9976. MyFLR.org.
0: Oh, this is happening. It's happening.
1: I feel, you know what? God, there's somebody who goes an entire, and you just told me, I didn't know this until last week, that an entire day of all the things you hear, all the lives changed, all the people coming to Jesus, all of the ministry, an entire day of the music and all of it is $30,000. Is there someone, I feel like there's someone, we haven't heard from this person yet, but they've been thinking about it. And my heart would be that you just go, you know what? There's a reason I keep thinking about this. And you just, if you can, you have the means to do it, just do it. I pray joy over your life. I know God's going to meet you in that and just go, if that's you, will you do it? I don't know how else to ask. Will you, if that's you? MyFLR.org.
0: Father, it's overtime. You know the needs, and it's not the financial needs. It's the needs you want to meet with what you're going to do with people right now. So if it's somebody at 30 a month or somebody with 30,000, would you help us, all of us, to see it through so somebody else could say, hey, you kept my faith alive. What a great thing we get to do is sit on the sideline and watch you work and then get called in the game to be a part of that process. So would you take this money and you do what only you can do, Father, and that is touch and change lives and bring people hope. In Jesus' name, who makes it possible with his power. Amen.
1: Amen.
0: All right, so it's 30 bucks, 30 bucks a month, somebody doing 30,000, somebody doing not just that dollar a day, but maybe the 1K crew, a couple people at 500. Guys, this is happening. You can just feel it. It's overtime, but it's not over yet. You ready? All right, who's going to be next?
1: All right.
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0: 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We've gone through a lot of things recently, life just trying to get us down, and Family Life Radio has been there with us through all the trials. And I just want to say thank you. Thank you to everyone who gave.
1: Do you hear the emotion in her voice and what it means? You gave so she could be encouraged in all of that hard stuff her family's been going through. That's Jacqueline. And it's a heartfelt thank you. She's also giving. And so we are inviting you in. It's Family Life Radio. Sam here, Coach John here. We're here because we believe that God has so many more lives that need love. They need to know He's real. They need to know the truth. And when you give, you're just saying, yeah, yeah, let's do that. So it's a little bit of overtime. That's all right, because the team is showing up. 888-888-9976.
2: 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And I'll just say, you changed my life, is what Jacqueline just said. You did that. And actually, God did it. But He did it through you. What
1: cool.
2: A cool thing you get to do here. It's a Friday morning. We're calling it Finish It Friday. The finish line's in sight. But you get to be a part of it. And each song, if we can run the race in a certain amount of pace, this finish line is doable. We're in overtime, and that's okay, because God's still working. And we're just trying to catch up.
1: And it's a joy. MyFLR.org. Text GIVE to 58326 if you have not done that yet. I want to say thank you to some friends who are catching the heart of this. So many people going, yep, I got this. Okay, Lompoc, California. Checking in. Letitia there. She goes, I want to listen to Family Life Radio for the rest of my life. It's the way I fill up my faith tank. And she's coming in at $1 a day. God bless you. I want that too. That's powerful. Bill, thank you in Roseville, Michigan, giving that gift at myflr.org. I love this. Someone just going, I heard all levels. I'm coming in at $15 a month.
2: Thank you.
1: Joanne in Livonia, Michigan, giving a gift of $1 a day at myflr.org.
2: It's a way of filling up my faith tank. Here's somebody who just jumped up on pressing the wrong button. Here it is, with a 1K crew gift. Leonard in Livonia, Michigan. 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
1: Leonard!
2: In Metro Detroit, in the D. Thank you.
1: Yes.
2: Midland, Texas, we'd said, you're about 10,000 away from crossing the finish line, because in the network, we're at 93%. But in Midland, Texas, you're about 10,000 to go. Well, Diana is really going to help out. She says, Family Life Radio, the only thing I listen to at home and on the road, and my grandkids listen. I don't listen to anything else. Diana, thank you. Now less than 10,000 to go there in Midland, Lubbock area.
1: You're so
2: thank
1: close.
2: You, Odessa. Thank
1: yes.
2: you.
1: Yes. And you guys, just think of how much joy you're going to feel when you listen and you go, you know, I'm the reason that this is on in Livonia, Odessa. You'll be the one if you give right now. 888-888-9976. How much? How close are they? 10?
2: 10? Less mm-hmm. than, now less than, because of Diana's gift.
1: Thank
2: less
1: you.
2: Than 10,000 to go there in Midland, Odessa, in the Lubbock area. You'd be wiped out. You'd be,
1: come on.
2: You'd hit the finish line before the network.
1: What? MyFLR.org. You can text GIVE to 58326. I think all of us joining in, and God is using you right now.
2: Here's the number, 888-888-9976. And I'm glad you heard that message of whatever. If it's 15 a month for you, or 1500 or 15,000. If it's 15 bucks, you're needed. You know, a major thing in our life, the major pitfall is thinking, if I have more money, I'll be more secure. If you were to take a dollar out of your wallet, and if you're driving, don't do this, because, you know, Sam's not paying your insurance deductible. If you look on the back of a dollar bill, there is a picture of an eagle. And the Bible says this, and it's in Proverbs chapter 22. It says, your money could be gone in a flash, as if it had grown wings and flew away like an eagle. Every time I pull a dollar bill out of my wallet, I'm reminded that it doesn't sneak away. It just flies.
1: That's true.
2: Money just flies
1: no,
2: away.
1: No, it's true.
2: But God says, when you give to me and when you invest in other people's lives, money's not flying away. It is secure for eternity, because Jesus added on, when you give, you're storing up treasures in heaven. It doesn't sneak away. It doesn't fly away. It is invested. Now, you're doing that through your local church. Thank you. That's first and foremost. If you're taking care of the poor in some way, thank you. Your money's not sneaking away. It's not flying away. You're investing. And I believe When you give to Family Life Radio and you're seeing all these lives change over the next months, you're going to listen differently and you're going to remember your money didn't sneak away. It is stored and it is locked for eternity, guaranteed by God and Son Incorporated, doing business with people like you for over 2,000 years, right? All right, so right now, would you think about that? Because Leticia in California says that it's been a faith lift for me.
1: Yeah.
2: Right?
1: And you know what? She goes, it's the way you fill up my faith tank. And I like the way she phrased that. Will you do, just put something in the tank right now, 888-888-9976. Now, to stay on pace here, $5,000 in each song. And that sounds like a lot, but when we all join in, this can actually happen. We're 93% of the way.
2: Yep.
1: And it's Finish Line Friday. Would you do something during this next song? 888-888-9976. Remember what Jacqueline said, why she gives and why it matters that you give.
0: And I just want to say thank you. Thank you to everyone who gave.
1: Saved her life. And you get to be part of the lives to come that are going to be touched by the message of Jesus, by the hope that you hear on Family Life Radio.
2: And when you give your gift, it's not flying away. It's locked in
1: right
2: a vault.
1: There.
2: And God says, I'm watching and I'm paying attention. And what you're doing, not just filling up somebody's faith tank, but you are actually investing for you in the future. So, you ready?
1: All right, let's go.
2: How about another $2,000 coming in and we'll hit that mark. So, thank you. Could you do all $2,000? Great. If you do $2 or $200, this is about you saying, okay, God, what would you have me do? For example, Linda in Albuquerque just gave $10 a month. That's fantastic, right? All right. Collectively, it's overtime. You're needed right now. What's that amount? God says that your money's just going to grow wings and fly away like an eagle. And if you don't believe me, turn your dollar bill over and you'll see the eagle to remind
1: Let's
2: you.
1: Go.
2: Or you can store up for yourselves treasures in heaven. All right, here we go. Asking you to jump on board. And yep, I'm going to ask for somebody to be a 1K crew member. Would that be you? $1,200, $100 a month. And you'll take an hour of bringing Family Life Radio. So somebody says you can fill up my faith tank.
1: 888-888-9976. MyFLR.org. And could someone give that 1K crew, maybe a larger gift?
2: Yep.
1: $2,000.
2: Well, Midland, Texas, you're about 10,000 away from
1: you're
2: reaching
1: so
2: the finish
1: close.
2: Line on your own. So here we go.
1: All right.
2: What part can you play right now?
1: 888-888-9976. 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
2: 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But the need is not just financial. It is lives changed. 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So thank you, Debbie in Macomb, Michigan. Giving that gift, she heard you, $500. God bless you. Yes.
3: All right, in Los Alamos, Jeanette. You know, your gift is sacrificial too. Thank you. All these different amounts, they're just so important. We're really grateful for you jumping on board. Now, a lot of people do a dollar a day. Several have done the 1K crew. I suppose somebody just joined us and is listening is like, what are you doing here?
2: Okay, it's really simple. Family Life Radio is family funded. You don't hear a bunch of commercials. You hear a bunch of hope. And we believe that's the way we want to continue. And we're trying so hard to keep Family Life Radio going. So a couple times a year, we come and we go, if you're blessed by it, will you give to keep it?
3: Mm-hmm. And right now, we're in overtime. We'd hope to finish this thing early by 9 o'clock, but God is still working. And we're just trying to catch up in the midst of this. And the question is, how high is high? How up is up? How much more ministry and outreach? How much more missions? How many more chaplains are going to be able to answer phones? How many more people are going to be able to tap the app and listen in around the globe online to Family Life Radio? About 200 countries, many of those doing the online Bible studies, the YouVersion. How much more do you want to see take place? How much more faith and hope and love do you want to see poured out? That's the question, and you're answering that with your phone call. Now, let me give you an update on where we are in the overall need. It's $130,000 to go. Now, time's running out. We've got less than a couple of hours. We're not going to do this all day long. It's overtime, but we want to make sure that if God's still working, we give him the opportunity because he wants to do that through you. So I'm going to ask for a very special gift right now, and then I'm going to include you on something really, really powerful. $30,000 is what it takes to bring an entire day of Family Life Radio, both on the air, but all the things I just talked about. You know, the chaplains every month, like 1,000 people call in and need help, right?
2: Yeah, and we're hearing the stories of, you remember how it felt when you knew God was real and he was for you, that they are crying on the phone, they're coming because there's something hard happening. And in the end, they end up walking away with joy and going, there's a God who loves me, really, all I have to do is pray. And these chaplains are amazing people because 24 hours a day, they're talking with people. They also have resources. And so they're connecting people, like if someone's in addiction or if someone's having some troubles, they're connecting them in places where they can get help. We're making disciples of all nations, and you're a huge part of that.
3: So to cover it all, it's about $30,000. And maybe you just haven't been asked. So if that's your number, you would put Family Life Radio underneath $100,000 to go. And I'm just going to give you the number to be involved with that. 888-888-9976. That's 888-888-9976. Now, if you heard 30,000 and you just went into AFib, then,
2: yeah,
3: then please don't listen to that number. But maybe if your number is the most popular level at 30, not 1,000, but $30 a month, then that would be great too. But Sam, you want to do something a little special here in the next 5 minutes.
2: I do. And I'll tell you the reason I want to. My husband, Carlos, is an amazing man. He's a strong man. You know him.
3: He's a former
2: college athlete, and he's a businessman. And our family in the last year has had some challenges. He lost his job. And you know how that is for a guy. He's been for 6 months kind of out there trudging around. And right now he got a job. He's working overnights at the post office, taking packages off a truck. You know, and he is doing it with so much joy that my heart is touched. And I believe Family Life Radio has changed our family. There was a time where we would probably have more arrogance than that. I would have more arrogance. And he's not. He's just like, God is going to bless this. He prays for his coworkers. He's praying for us right now. He's praying for you if you're listening. And I love the transformation in our family. God has changed something. And so last night I was talking with my husband, Carlos, and I was thinking, because our family isn't doing the best financially right now.
3: But you currently give already.
2: We do give already. We give a monthly gift. And Carlos goes, well, have you given for the event? And I was like, no, because, you know, money. And he goes, we need to give a gift. And so from us, we want to give $500. It's our faith gift. The Sam and Carlos faith gift. We want to just put that in and go, we believe in what God is doing in this. We don't just work here. I don't just work here. We listen. It has changed our family, and we want to make sure that it continues. So yeah, we're putting our $500 gift out there.
3: All right. You know what? Heidi and John are going to join you.
2: You are?
3: We're going to go shoulder to shoulder.
2: Because
3: that's what this is about. Why? Because we're better together. So here's what Carlos and Sam and Zoe and John and Heidi and Miggy, the dog, are going to do. We're going to ask for five people to join our two families because we're better together, right? And would you consider a $500 gift? If you've been waiting for that amount, great. And it's the 5 at 5 at 5 challenge. Five of us doing 500 in 5 minutes, and you're joining our two families because we believe we're better together, and we believe God wants to do more.
2: Yeah.
3: All right, but one song to do this.
2: One song. 5 minutes. It's not a lot. 888-888-9976.
3: Sam and Carlos are doing this by faith. They already give, but God's called them to do above, even though the job situation's been tough. And I'm not asking you to put your family in harm's way. I'm just asking you to ask what they did. God, what would you have us do? We're in overtime, so every single cent is absolutely vital. And I'll just tell you, we're 130,000 from crossing the finish line. So this could be the most pivotal 5 moments of this entire drive. If you get involved, yep, there could be a 30,000 need. If you want to do a dollar a day, great. But five families, would you take the 5 at 5 5 challenge? Five families joining Sam, Carlos, my family, with a $500 gift during this next song. You got 5 minutes to make it happen.
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3: It's like stretching your gift because your 500 will be stretched by our families. 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Send Sam a text. She's been texting like crazy this morning.
2: Sure. 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This time we're going to do it together. 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
3: Because we're better together.
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1: My heart is really moved. So my husband Carlos last night said, "Have you given a gift for this yet?" We give monthly anyway for Family Life Radio. 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It only exists because those of us who are blessed by it, we give to keep it. And I'm going to give the phone number 888-888-9976. I'm Sam. Coach John is here. So my husband Carlos, who's been working at the post office overnight because he lost his job, and it hasn't been the best financial time for our family, but he goes, we have to give. He is so blessed right now. And the joy in this man's face and in his life blesses me. And so as a family, we were like, you know what? We're going to hold $500 up. We're going to encourage other families to give as they can give. We don't have it necessarily, but God's always faithful. I'm not going to worry about it. And so, John, thank you and Heidi for joining us with your $500 gift.
2: We're
1: and
2: then better together.
1: We were just going, could there be five families who go, yeah, I'm blessed like that. I have the joy. I know God provides. I'm going to give $500.
2: Well, the first one came in Midland, Odessa, Texas, doing not $50, but $60 a month.
1: Wow.
2: Now, listen, this person didn't want their name mentioned, but Sam, they've been listening for 3 days.
1: What?
2: And I know God is pulling me to do this, so they pulled over and paid their gift.
1: God bless
2: you. So that's the first one. And by the way, can I just say, Midland, Odessa, Texas, today, Lubbock, you're going crazy. You have less than 10,000 to go, and probably the last 10 calls, 4 or 5 of them have been from Midland, Odessa. Well, first of all, welcome to the family, and welcome to the family. We're better together. Okay, so that was the first one. Then Craig in Clare, Michigan, listening in the Midland, Saginaw, Bay City area, just gave a $500 gift. 5 was needed for us to do this challenge. Janelle in Hillsdale, doing
1: $500.
2: Bonnie in Canton, listening in Detroit area, doing
1: $500. Bonnie, thank you.
2: We didn't make it.
1: We did.
2: No, crushed it. It was Darren in Ionia. Yes. There's a prison there, by the way, that people listen to with $500. Juliana in Tempe, Arizona, doing $1,000.
1: Wow.
2: Lisa in Edgewood in New Mexico, doing a $500 gift. Carolyn in Phoenix, doing a $500 gift.
1: God bless you.
2: All right, we better together. Oh, not to be outdone.
1: I
2: somebody
1: gave
2: else do it. Oh, that's you.
1: That's me.
2: I just put my gift in. All right, so I missed out. All right, thank you.
1: Okay.
2: Thank you to each of you. All right, we're in overtime. Now, what are we talking about? This is how Family Life Radio stations stay on the air. And you heard that gentleman just a moment ago who said, I've been listening for 3 days. I love what I'm hearing. And I'm going to give that $500 plus gift.
1: Yeah.
2: It actually came in at about $720.
1: Yeah.
2: Now, we could stop right now. But there's this baseball term we've been talking about. Do you really want to take the bat out of God's hand? Because he's doing something. Do you know that 45 families gave in just the last hour alone? So there's more work to do, and people are capturing the vision. Like, this is doable. Let me give you an update. About 125,000 to go to cross the finish line.
1: Okay.
2: And I want to see that happen because so many people are in need. And the needs you get to meet in Jesus' name. That's what the Fall Fundraiser is all about. And that's why we want to cross the finish line. And we're in overtime and you get to be a part of it. So, Sam, thank you. And Carlos.
1: No, thank you. Every precious family. And Carolyn, I am praying for you, my friend. She shared her story of why she gave her $500. Her husband passed away in April. And she said, you know, I used to listen in the car only, but now I'm listening everywhere, listening in my house every day. And I need it. And so she's given the $500. Carolyn, I love you. I'm so sorry your husband passed away. And I can imagine the emptiness that you feel in your house. And I am so proud that you're filling it up with music that celebrates God, with friends who love you. And thank you. So thank you, everyone who just caught the heart of that. We are better together. And in this moment, I'm inviting you in. What can God do if each one of us just trust him? You know, I kind of think it's like in the book of Acts where you just bring what you got and the church goes forward and we don't play a bunch of commercials. We are here to celebrate Jesus Christ. And with your help, we're going to keep on going. 888-888-9976 or myflr.org.
2: Okay. Father, it's the final couple of hours. We're overtime. You're working. Thank you for inspiring us. Thank you for this young man who just gave $100 this morning. He's homesick from school, and he just went, I have to do this. And he's just a young guy. Thank you for the 4,000 families that have done their part. And truly, your Bible says, your word says in the New Testament that we are better together. And so would you allow these 4,000 families to be blessed, to be a blessing, yes. But also for another family that feels like they're on the outside looking in and want to do something. And maybe like Sam and Carlos, they step out in faith, that every one of these are faith gifts. And each one is an act of worship to you. That's the most important part. And the second part is they want to see your kingdom work and to expand against the darkness. So Father, would you help us see it through? You know the need, and you know the needs you want to meet with it. In Jesus' name, amen.
1: Amen.
2: So what part do you want to play? We're better together. There's like 50 things in the New Testament that you can't do without somebody else. The Bible says, love one another, pray for one another, serve one another, give to one another. You can't do that by yourself. They only
1: come
2: happen
1: on,
2: one
1: let's,
2: another. You
1: let's
2: gotta,
1: get together.
2: You got to be with someone else.
1: Yes.
2: So we are better together. Would
1: right
2: you band together and say, I want to help someone else? And yep, doing it for me and my family.
1: 888-888-9976, myflr.org, or text give to 58326.
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3: 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We got our president, CEO, Evan Carlson is with us this morning.
4: Yeah, good morning. By the way, thank you so much. If you've been tuning in and I've already partnered with what we've been sharing here is Casting the Need. Thank you. We are so blessed that you have done that. We are so close. I'm so close. You know, you think about a marathon and you're maybe down to that last mile. Well, we're right there. We're at about $120,000 to go toward the finish line.
3: Whoa.
4: And you hear that number, and it may take your breath away. But let me tell you this. If all of us that are hearing my voice right now band together and give whatever the Lord is calling you to do, we will be done. We will have arrived. Because I know that there are tens of thousands of people that are listening right now. I don't know where you're at. You could be at work, you could be at home, you could be driving. But if you take time right now to pick up the phone at 888-888-9976 or click on that donate button right there at myflr.org and give what the Lord is calling you to give, we will be done. And here's the thing, you know, we've been talking a lot about the financial need, but I want to make sure that everyone hears this, that we have story after story after story of impact, that your giving is bringing hope, it is bringing peace, it is bringing God's truth to hearts and lives. You are changing someone's life today with your gift. This isn't just keeping a light bulb on. This is way more important than that. This is an eternal investment. And I just wanted to say on behalf of our entire team, on behalf of our board of directors, we are so thankful for you. We are so thankful for those that are willing to take a sacrificial, maybe even a little bit of a scary step. You know, I understand with economics and things that are going on in the world right now with gas prices and all of those things, but taking a step of faith to step up for your Family Life Radio on behalf of all of us, one big chorus. 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Help us get over the finish line. We are so close.
3: And the stories have been unbelievable. One of them was a person that's been listening for 3 days. And his name, he didn't want his name mentioned, but he said, here's what he said. I've been listening for 3 days. I know God is pulling me to do this. So I pulled over and gave, and he gave $720 and been listening for 3 days.
4: Awesome.
3: Now, that was in Odessa, Texas. And by the way, when he checked in, we had about 10,000 to go. Just a moment ago, Kank, somebody else jumped on board in Midland, Odessa.
4: And gave $2,000.
3: Thank you, Danette. 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
3: Overtime.
5: Yep. 888-888-9976, myflr.org. 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And those larger gifts are really going to help out. But every size gift is needed. whatever God's laying in your heart, this is your moment.
6: It is.
3: Evan, I'm going to just ask you, would you pray? Because this is really, it's all a God thing. We understand that. This is all about worship, because when you give, you're worshiping Him. It's all about what God's going to do in the kingdom, not the kingdom of Family Life Radio, but His kingdom. And, you know, He specializes in miracles. This is nothing. If He's, somebody said a cattle on a thousand hills, I say forget that. He's got worlds without end.
6: Amen. Right?
3: Forget. Okay. Would you pray, and let's just see what God wants to do here in the final couple of minutes.
4: God, we love You. You're such a good, good Father, and we praise You, and we thank You, not only for what You do for us, but more importantly, for the fact that You're just good. We praise You for that, and we thank You for the thousands, 4,000, roughly 4,000 families and individuals that have partnered with Family Life Radio to continue to share Your message, the good news that needs to hear across the entire globe. And right now, we're at the finish line. And God, only through Your work, we understand that this is through You. This isn't from me or from Kank or from John. This is from You, God, that You and You alone, working in the hearts and lives of those that are hearing right now, God, that you would help us to get to the finish line, not for light bulbs, not for transmitters, not for all of those different things, but for a changed life. And God, we are honored, I mean, absolutely humbled to be able to be partnering with You to share Your message. And I just want to say thank You in advance for what You're going to do, and we praise You for it in Your name. Amen.
5: Amen. Well, so where are you on this? Is it your turn to give? Someone gave after listening for 3 days. How about you? There are people listening right now that have never given. Maybe that's your opportunity to get involved and keep the station on the air. Maybe it's what Ron in Pure Arizona did. He did that $30 a day. Or maybe it's joining that 1K crew just like Danette did in Midland, Texas with $2,000. Where would God have you give to keep the station going? And you know what? It's bit by bit, everybody doing their part. And how about you? Is it time for you to give right now? Would you join in, get through between now and the end of this next song? Follow God today. Take that step of faith and keep the station going. Someone else gave so you could listen. Is it your turn right now? Here's how you do it. 888-888-9976. You can give online at myflr.org or text the word give right now to 58326. We'll send you back a link. You just click on that and we got an autofill form. Super easy to give. I see someone giving $500 right now. Is that your giving level? Would you get through between now and the end of this next song and just follow your heart? God, what do you want me to do? Because the Bible says, give as you purpose in your heart. Now, sometimes God gives you a number. I would give that number. And sometimes I'm like, God, didn't you mean this number? It's smaller. It's always, God's number is usually bigger because He wants you to know that you can depend on Him. He's got your back in this. He's never going to tell you to do something, leave you high and dry. So would you take a step of faith, get through between now and the end of this next song? Can we get 10 more people following you, following God? Take that step of faith, get through. No one's on the phone. So who's going to be the very next person to call right now? 888-888-9976 or myflr.org. Make this be your moment to help finish the fundraiser. $120,000 is the overall need, but will you make your gift right now and get through? 888-888-9976, myflr.org. Make that phone call right now. Just started that song. Get through between now and the end of this song. And thank you.

0: family-funded Family Life Radio. We are Kenkel, Fritz, and Friends. It's the fall fundraiser, and we are at 94% of the need. This morning, when we came in, I think it was like 87%, something like that?
1: Yeah, exactly.
0: That's how far we've gone. So this can happen. 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Becky called in from Topeka, Kansas this morning, and she said, my son Emmett is homesick, and he's listening to Family Life Radio. He tried to convince me, but I already give monthly. He went to his piggy bank and took $100 out and gave it himself.
1: Wow.
0: Huh.
1: Wow.
0: I don't know how old Emmett is, but I guess he's young enough to have a piggy bank.
1: And he's young enough to stay home from school. So.
0: Yes, right. And so,
1: thank you.
0: Emmett, wow. You know, the day we had a kid given, you know, sold Pokemon cards and gave the money to the station. Literally, the term break the bank is happening.
1: Now, we want to be very careful. We're not asking you to break the bank,
0: no.
1: But we are asking you. We've said this hour, we're better together. And so we are asking you to let Emmett encourage you to maybe go, well, I haven't given yet. I think I can come through, right? 888-888-9976. We've said this is overtime for the fall fundraiser. Now, really, seriously, we're going to end this like soon. But God is still working, Kank, and we're just trying to catch up.
0: Yep. So the idea is, could we get $10,000 to come in 10 minutes? You're like, I can't give $10,000. You don't have to. You just give whatever God's telling you to give. Like Mary in Fairgrove, Michigan, she just did $30 a month. And she says, pray for my husband. He's sick. He's listening to Family Life Radio. Pray for total healing for him. Well, we'll definitely do that.
1: Mm-hmm.
0: But what part could you do to keep the station going? All that matters is that you give God's number. 888-888-9976, myflr.org is the number to call right now.
1: Now for you, maybe it'd be like Emmett. Go, okay, I'm not going to empty out my entire piggy bank, but I could give $100. Maybe for you, that $100 a month level is good because we call that a... And that takes an entire hour of bringing Family Life Radio for Emmett and so many more.
0: I'm thinking this. If you can give $100 once, could you trust him next month for another $100?
1: Emmett did. He trusted God for $100.
0: I'm just amazed because at that age, this last thing I would be thinking about, this kid's got God on his mind.
1: Yeah, he sure does.
0: Pretty
1: cool.
0: We
1: want to make sure it stays there and you get to be a part of that. All right. Again, the good news at 94%. But 94% isn't 100%, and we want 100% of God doing whatever he's going to do through Family Life Radio so that you can experience hope and so many others. I mean, think about it, Kank. About 1,000 people call into our chaplains every month. Think about that. 250 of them make life-changing decisions for Christ, and you're a part of that. So is your gift important? Absolutely. I know you guys love baseball. It's a baseball term. You don't want to take the bat out of God's hand. He still wants to do more, and he wants to do it through you.
0: Is now the time to do it? I would say so, because we're running out of it.
1: we're already in overtime.
0: We don't have a lot of time, so would you get through right now? $10,000 in 10 minutes to finish this. Here's the phone number. 888-888-9976. The easiest way to give is just text the word give to 58326. We'll send you back a link. You click on that. You got autofill in your phone. You're done. But maybe you could give a larger gift. Could you meet halfway there? Give a gift to $5,000?
1: Be perfect. Hey, why don't you do one of those matching gift challenges? Those are fun.
0: We don't have any. You could call one in. Why not? Right now. Get through between now and the end of this next song. Follow God today. Could you give $100? $100 a month? How about taking that 100 and multiply it 9 times 5? How about a $500 gift?
1: Perfect.
0: You are needed right now to get through between now and the end of this next song. And we're going to thank you for it.
1: Here's the number. It's 888-888-9976. The question you got to answer. How high is high? How up is up? How much hope? How much love? How much joy? How much peace do you want to see poured out to 200 countries that are covered through things like the app and myflr.org and the Bible studies? How much more do you want to see of Jesus being poured out because of what you're going to do right now? And thank you.
0: All right. We're going to start a song. We're going to ask for you to get through between now and the end of this next song. In 10 minutes, could $10,000 come in? Will you giving what God's laid in your heart to give? We'll get there.
1: Already a thousand's come in and we haven't even started the song yet.
0: So let's do this. Everybody doing your part, following God. Just think, someone else gave so you could listen. Is this your time to do it right now? Take that step of faith, pick up the phone, dial 888-888-9976. Online at myflr.org or text the word give to 58326. Do it right now. We're going to start the song. Just make sure you get through between now and the end of this next song.
1: Emmett sacrificed $100 out of his piggy bank. What could you do to jump on board right now?
0: Could you do it $100 a month? Here we go. Starting the song. Just follow God. Get through between now and the end of this song. And thank you for giving.

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3: 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So if you've been thinking, maybe listening this past week, the fundraiser thinking, yeah, I'll get involved. Well, would you make this be the moment right now? 888-888-9976, myflr.org. Is God tugging your heart to give? Make this be your moment. Just follow God. Give his number. So here's where we're at. If we could get 10 people giving $30 a month in the next 10 minutes, three people doing the 1K crew, and how about a couple of you doing $500 each?
4: Yeah, Karen in Redoso, New Mexico just did that a moment ago. Thank you for that $500. And again, maybe your gift size is just like Emmett did. Emmett gave $100 out of his piggy bank. He's home sick from school. His mom, Becky, Emmett said, Mom, give. And she said, we already give monthly. He said, fine, I'm going. He stormed, grabbed the piggy bank, said, here's $100. I'm not going to be denied. And here in Clinton Township, somebody joined Emmett with that $100 gift. Thank you, in Michigan.
3: Now, maybe you want to increase your gift like Jerry did. Patty and Jerry called in from Kansas, increased their monthly gift by $40 a month. So thank you for doing that. You can call an increase in. That works. However you want to do this. Oh, Cynthia just came on board, $1 a day. All at once, $360.
4: In Flushing, thank you, near the Flint, Michigan area. Okay, by the way, let me give you an update on some cities, because overall in the network, we've got about a little over 100,000 to go. Midland, Michigan, about 35,000 remains. Phoenix, wow, you've been going crazy today, about 40,000 to go. And the station that's made the biggest move this morning is Midland, Odessa, Texas. They're down to 5,000 to go to reach the 100% finish line in those individual cities. Let me give you another one. San Luis Obispo is $3,000 to go to get there. All right. And by the way, you heard from Topeka just a moment ago. Those people that increased their gift, 8,000 in Topeka. If you haven't heard your city, you're still needed. 888-888-9976. We're going overtime in the fall fundraiser. And we've got just minutes remaining. You're needed. We can get to the finish line, but would you get on board? And if it's $100 like Emmett, would you do it and have a blast?
3: Gail in Clio, Michigan, $100. Cindy in Santa Fe, $100. Thank you. Marie in New Mexico doing $20 a month. Where does God have you giving? So again, if we can get 10 people at $30 a month, couple people doing $500 each. How about we have some Emmetts coming on board, people doing $100 each? That would help.
4: Mm-hmm.
3: Would you join in right now? And then we'd get there. So now we got 2,100 in towards the 10,000. We're about to start this next song.
4: And this is the last song to do it.
3: Would you get through between now and the end of this next song? Make this be your moment to keep Family Life Radio on the air, running out of time. Take that step of faith. Get through right now. Here's the phone number. Dial 888-888-9976. All right, going to start the song. Make sure you get through between now and the end of

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1: Do you realize that if everybody listening, now this includes you, my friend, gave $100 like Emmett, that's just listening right this second, not only forget the $10,000, we would be over the finish line 100% of the need. Think about that, how important your gift is right now. Emmett said, I'm homesick, but I want to give $100 to keep it going. If you and everybody listening right this moment gave $100, we'd be across 100% finish line.
0: Make this be your time, your moment. Maybe you're already giving. How about adding 10 bucks a month on? There you go.
1: Emmett's excellent challenge right now. He gave $100. What would you do?
0: All right, starting the song. Get through between now and the end of this next song. This is your moment to make a huge difference as we run out of time. Just follow God today. 888-888-9976, myflr.org. Get through between now and the end of this next song. Let's get every line busy. What we're going to do is this. How about we all dial at the same time? Sometimes people like that.
1: Yeah, they do. They go start graving bananas up in the, yeah, in the phone center. They love that. The staff loves when we do that.
0: All right, coast to coast, everybody grab your phone right now. Dial with us. Get your phone ready. You can open your phone to the phone part of your phone. And then dial right now. Dial 888. Come on, Mick. Come on, John. Work with me here.
1: 9. I'm giving the number.
0: Let's start over again.
1: All right, sorry.
0: In unison. 888-888-9976. Hit that green button on your phone right now. Give online at myflr.org.
1: Okay, there goes line number one.
0: Text the word
1: there
0: give
1: goes line number two
0: to 58326.
1: There goes line number three.
0: Let's get every line
1: somebody
0: busy.
1: Grab line number four.
0: Who's going to do four right now? We got 9 lines ready. Already 3 on the phone. Will you make that very next line ring? What is God tugging your heart to do? Can you do that 1K crew gift? You are needed right now. Whatever God's tugging. This is it. There's line 4. Who's going to make line 5 ring? 888-888-9976, myflr.org. Going to start this song. Get through between now and the end of the song, and it starts right now. 888-888-9976, myflr.org. 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

0: I was calling that I'm trying to find down y'all's mailing address. I only have to mail checks. So what do I get? What do I put on my checks? I'm disabled and I don't have much, but y'all have really been a blessing to me.
1: Oh man, that's really kind. Why are you doing that?
0: I'm doing it because I've been near death and I'm in very bad health and I haven't got anybody. I'm stuck in an apartment by myself. I'm blind, and y'all have been my number one stay. If I hadn't had y'all, I think I wouldn't have made it.
1: Wow, that's very humbling.
0: Thank you. I tell you, Jesus is truly your best friend when you don't have anybody.
1: William called in.
2: Man,
1: I was just floored by what he was doing. He was the conversation was much longer, but he talked about how much the station meant to him. And he literally is in an apartment by himself. And kind of forgotten.
3: Yeah.
1: But the station means so much to him. There's so many people where this is companionship, and maybe you're one of them. And got off the phone. I was like, wow, this is why I do what I do for a living. This is why this radio station exists. Would you give for someone like William?
2: Yeah.
1: And you know, you're helping the least of these. You're helping a disabled man who's blind. And he said he's in bad health. And just clinging to hope by every song. And really, he said that the people on the radio are friends.
2: And it's really true. So if Jesus said, you've done it unto the least of these, you've done it unto me, is William one of the least of these you're talking about? I think so.
1: Yeah.
2: And what you're really saying when you make your gift and joining, by the way, Kink, there's about 4,000 families have given. When you join in the family, what you're saying is, William, we're your family. It's Family mm-hmm. Life Radio, right? You're not alone. We are standing with you shoulder to shoulder. I can't think of a better reason for you to get to the phone. Forget about the finish line, and we would love to get there. I want to do this for somebody like William. Wouldn't it be fantastic to get like 100 people going, William, no, you're not alone. I'm your family.
1: Exactly. So will you join in right now? 888-888-9976 is our number. We were wanting 10,000 to come in 10 minutes. Thank you, Sylvia. Did $30 a month. $100 from Rich in Tucson.
2: Thank you.
1: $200 from David in Bay City, Michigan. Thank you, David.
2: Way to go, David. Appreciate that. Dorothy in Topeka also taking a membership of the K-Crew. 1K Crew. Thank you. Kank, that 10,000 needed in two songs, we're 1K Crew away from reaching that target. Wow, would that be big, because we're in overtime on the fall fundraiser.
1: Would you get through right now? Do you have the ability to give $1,000? How about doing the official 1K Crew? Because they did the math and figured out that if you did a gift of $1,200 or $100 a month, that will take care of an entire hour of ministry on Family Life Radio. And just think, during that hour, you are being a friend to William, who's by himself in an apartment, Section 8 housing. Mm. And he said he's been near death. Would you give right now?
2: Oh, and by the way, as a fixed income, he also gave.
1: Yes.
2: But again, this is not about the money. It's about the ministry. And I want to just see like 100 people going, William, I'm standing with you, man. You're not alone. I'm right there with you, bud. Wouldn't that be great to be able to do that? What a message we'd be able to share to him today. 888-888-9976. And let me just say this. If you've ever had a time where you experienced loneliness, you know what he's going through, maybe you go, yeah, not today. It's my turn.
1: Yep, I'm going to give. Maybe you've never given before. Just like this friend in Clio, Michigan, it says, started giving $30 a month. They've never given before. Now they're giving now. Will you join that person right now? Do it for William. $1,000 away. Do you have the ability to give $1,000? You're needed right now. Would you get through? 888-888-9976. We're almost, times is up on this 10,000 in 10 minutes.
2: Yep.
1: Would you get through in this next 60 seconds? 888-888-9976, myflr.org.
2: You can also send a text, the word give, G-I-V-E. 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
1: So I'm asking you, if you have the ability to do that $1,000, that would be great. Hey, three people at $30 a month, we'd be there. Two people at $500 each, or you giving whatever God has laid in your heart. We're going to start this 60 seconds. Do it for William.
0: I was calling. I'm trying to find down y'all's mailing address. I only have to mail checks. So what do I get? What do I put on my checks? I'm disabled and I don't have much, but y'all have really been a blessing to me.
1: He says, I don't have much, but he's giving. And that's what this is all about. This is why he's getting, listen to this.
0: I'm doing it because I've been near death and I'm in very bad health and I haven't got anybody.
1: Oh. John, that statement right there, it just hits me. All right, let's prove to William he does have someone, and it's you and it's God right now.
2: I'm hoping there'll be 100 people. You know what? We don't even care the amount. We'd love to get this 10,000 in. I don't care the amount. Just say, William, you are. All you got to do is, William, you're not alone.
1: Yep. All right, starting the 60 seconds. Here's that phone number. Dial 888-888-9976. Do this for River William. Online at myflr.org. You can text us.
2: Or, well, that's 58326. You just text that number, 58326. Put the word give in there and you'll get that. Or tap the app. That's a great way to give as well.
1: All right, 60 seconds to bring in the final $1,000 right now for William. What would God have you give? Do it right now. 888-888-9976, myflr.org.
2: One member of the 1K crew would put us over the top. Here's somebody in Lake Orion, Michigan, giving $100. Thank you for jumping on board for William.
1: That helps. Everybody doing their part. But we're running out of time. Now there's 37 seconds left in this.
2: We're in overtime of the fall fundraiser. Not quite 100%. You're needed. But more importantly, come alongside William. You are not alone.
1: 28 seconds left.
2: 888-888-1,000 $9976.
1: $500, $30 a month. 20 seconds left. You can do this.
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1: 7, 6.
2: William?
1: 5.
2: You are
1: 4,
2: not alone.
1: 3, 2.
2: And thank you.
1: 1. Call right now.
0: I'm stuck in an apartment by myself. I'm blind, and y'all have been my number one stay. If I hadn't had y'all, I think I wouldn't have made it.
1: Call right now. Oh.

0: I was calling that I'm trying to find down y'all's mailing address. I only have to mail checks. So what do I get? What do I put on my checks? I'm disabled and I don't have much, but y'all have really been a blessing to me.
1: Oh man, that's really kind. Why are you doing that?
0: I'm doing it because I've been near death, and I'm in very bad health, and I haven't got anybody. I'm stuck in an apartment by myself. I'm blind, and y'all have been my number one stay. If I hadn't had y'all, I think I wouldn't have made it.
1: Wow, that's very humbling.
0: Thank you. I tell you, Jesus is truly your best friend when you don't have anybody.
1: Hmm. I remember when William called in, so many thoughts were in through my mind, but it was like, okay, this is why I do what I do. This is why this station exists. This is why we're here. For someone like William, would you get through right now? What would God have you give to keep the station on the air for someone that doesn't have anybody? He considers the people on the radio his friends, and the station truly is helping him. So, letting you know where we are $6,000 away from being under $100,000 to go. Now, Sam, when I came in this morning, there was $250,000 to go. This is how this works. You joining in where God has you. You just get in where you fit in. So what we're asking is between now and the end of this next song, could you help bring in the next $7,000 to get us under $100,000 right now? Do it for William. He says, I don't have anybody. But he's got Jesus.
2: He does. And you can hear his fierceness in making sure that he gets to fund Family Life Radio. Like, he is doing an extra effort to have to mail that in and to, you know, all of the calling. That's amazing. And I just feel like if you stand beside him right now, phone call 888-888-9976. How much left?
1: Now, a little over $6,000 right now.
2: Okay. MyFLR.org. Text GIVE to 58326. Thank you, Terry in Remus. Said, I'm giving in the name of my church. Thank you so much for that gift. Oh, thank you, Teresa in Odessa. She said, I heard William's story. And I know what it feels like to be alone.
1: Mm.
2: I want others to feel the presence of Jesus. Giving that dollar a day, Teresa. Nicely done.
1: Thank you. How about you? What would you give? Maybe we got a friend in Waterford, Michigan, gave $500.
2: Wow.
1: David in Lubbock, Texas. $30 a month. Thank you so much for giving. How about you? What would God... All we want to do... I don't know about you. I just want to do what God wants me to do, because I know that when I do it, I feel great. And to know you're helping someone like William, and you're keeping the radio station on the air for people to be ministered to in their time of need, would you do it right now? So what part could you play in bringing $7,000 in right now? Actually, $6,000.
2: Yep.
1: I want to make it more. I'm adding on. How about five people right now, $30 a month?
2: Wow.
1: Can we get two people doing the 1K crew and a couple people at $500 each? Would you join in right now? Take that step of faith, pick up the phone, and get through between now and the end of this next song for William. Just follow God today. And just think of the weekend you're going to have knowing you kept a radio station on the air. And then this weekend, you know, where maybe you're, you know, at games with kids or the sports or whatever you're doing, and you're hanging out, and, hey, what'd you do this weekend? What'd you do Friday? Oh, I kept the radio station on the air.
2: Yeah.
1: I ministered to a shut-in.
2: Yes, you did.
1: Isn't that cool? You can be a part of that. That's why people say, I started giving to Family Life Radio and the station sounds better. And it's because you're a part of the team.
2: Right now, would you be whatever part of that you want to be, what you're called to, dollar a day, 1K crew gift, or something that God is telling you we haven't even thought of yet? 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
1: We're going to start this song. 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
3: 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And Sam, there's a lot of people giving right now.
4: Yeah, thank you very much. A friend in Arizona giving $30 a month. Okay, this is one of those where you go, I have helped someone. And I don't think there's anything greater. This friend says, you've helped me with my grief. I lost my brother. Mm-hmm. So every morning I'm having this emotional meltdown and I turn on Family Life Radio and it lifts me up. And thank you. Most importantly, thank God. And I just want to say thank you for you guys too. But when this person is saying thank you, they're saying thank you to you if you have ever given to Family Life Radio. Or if you are giving now, which we hope you are.
3: Yeah. Wow, a lot of loss going on. I mean, you just heard that lady call in talking about how she lost her son to drug addiction. And here's someone else losing someone. Gloria in Albuquerque, New Mexico, $25 a month. Thank you for giving. And then... Look what Cheryl did in Panama City, Florida. Look at this.
4: Cheryl says, I have 12 grandbabies. So grandma's giving $100 for each of them. She's giving that 1K crew. Ooh. Yes, she says, my faith is with God and with my family. And she's just going ahead and investing in hope right now. Beautiful, Cheryl. Awesome, grandma.
3: Way to go, Cheryl. I bet you it's expensive at Christmas time.
4: Can we be adopted into your family, Cheryl?
3: Wow. Will you join in right now? Maybe you can do what Cheryl has done. Now, here's where we are. We are $4,000 away from being under $100,000 to go. And you're like, that's crazy. We'll never make it. Okay, when we came in this morning during the morning show, it was $250,000 to go.
4: What?
3: So every part, every gift helps us get there. So will you get through right now? Let's make this a $4,000 song. All right? We're going to play a song. You do whatever God's laid in your heart to give. Now, we'll give you a couple of giving amounts that you can do. Of course, there's the most popular giving level.
4: $1 a day, $30 a month, or all at once, $360. You can give that at myflr.org.
3: You could do the 1K crew. That's a gift of $1,200, just like Cheryl did. You can do it $100 a month if you want to do it that way. How about a couple people at $500 each? And then you giving whatever God lays on your heart to give. I love this. Becky in Lubbock, Texas. I already donate $40 a month, but hey, here's another $100.
4: Thank you, Becky.
3: If you're already giving, you can add on to what you're giving if you want to. Or you can do an increase. That works as well. We're going to start this song. The need, honestly, to make it below $100,000, and we're literally running out of time, is for $4,000 between now and the end of this next song. Can you join in right now? 888-9976. And this is what Lisa from Topeka said, who lost a son to drug addiction.
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3: That's what you're doing. 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And you're keeping her going. Are you ready? 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
4: Yes.
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3: 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Of course, he already does, but he loves what you're doing. Let's be a part of it. Okay, we're going to give you the phone number. You get through right now. 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It's the fall fundraiser. This is the final moments of it. We're running out of time. We're not going to do this tomorrow. If you thought you'd give, this is your time to do it right now and make a huge difference and help us cross this $100,000 line right now. Dial this number. Dial 888-888-9976. 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
3: Start this song. 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If you get involved, go for it. Here's the phone number.
4: 888-888-9976. Thank you. 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

0: 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We got a friend in Glendale, Arizona, $500.
1: Thank you.
0: Thank you so much.
1: I love how people are joining in at all different levels. Michael in Waterford, Michigan, giving just a straight up gift, $50 at myflr.org.
0: Sharon in Tucson just gave $30 a month, and this is what she says. I listen all the time, and I was impacted when you talked about William. Where would we be without the music and the word of God that touches so many people's lives? And she says, the songs address what I'm going through in my day-to-day life. So thank you for providing the word for wherever I am. It's my time to give.
1: Sharon.
0: How about you? Is it your time to give? So she was talking about William, and maybe you didn't hear us talk to William. This is what William said when he called in earlier. Listen to this.
2: I was calling that I'm trying to find down y'all's mailing address. I only have to mail checks. So what do I get? What do I put on my checks? I'm disabled and I don't have much, but y'all have really been a blessing to me.
0: Oh, man, that's really kind. Why are you doing that?
2: I'm doing it because I've been near death and I'm in very bad health and I haven't got anybody. I'm stuck in an apartment by myself. I'm blind. And y'all have been my number one stay. If I hadn't had y'all, I think I wouldn't have made it.
0: Wow. That's very humbling.
2: Thank you. I'll tell you, Jesus is truly your best friend when you don't have anybody.
0: William's by himself. And he literally doesn't have anyone. He's in an apartment. Section 8 housing. Social Security. And the guy's giving us money. A disabled man who said that the radio station is his companion and that the people on the radio are his friends. And I want you to know, if you're giving, you're his friend.
1: Yeah.
0: You're providing a connection to the outside world because he can't really go anywhere. Will you call now? Keep the station on the air for William? Just follow God, take that step of faith, pick up the phone, and do it right now. 888-888-9976. So, the need for the rest of the hour is for $20,000 to come in. We're $6,000 into that. Could you get through between now and the end of this next song and give what's just ever's on your heart for William? Maybe it's $30 a month. Well, Elaine in Tolleson, Arizona just did that, $30 a month. Thank you for giving that, Elaine. Appreciate you.
1: Thank you also. We had a friend in, just calling in, $2,930.
0: That's awesome.
1: That is. And you
0: huge.
1: Know, with this, the final moments of the Family Life Radio fundraiser, this is how we stay on the air. And so any gift of any size right now, but what did you say? So the whole hour, $20,000 sounds like a lot of money.
0: It does.
1: But our God is God who uses his people, and all of us at all different times, all different levels, joining in. Teresa in Albuquerque, thank you. She says, I know what it's like to have, and I know what it's like to not have. I'm living with chronic pain, and here's my small gift. She goes, this is my small gift. She's giving $10 a month. It's not small.
0: No. And if that's all you can give, that's amazing. It's wonderful. So, would you get through between now and the end of this next song? 888-888-9976, myflr.org. We're not doing this tomorrow. This is the final moments. In fact, this ends in 40 minutes.
1: Wow.
0: So will you call right now? What could happen between now and the end of this next song? We know that there's enough people listening that if everybody gave something, the need would be met. Are you ready? $14,000 to go, $6,000 in. What part can you play right now? Just follow God. Just do what he says.
1: 888-888-9976. Our prayer is that you have an overwhelming joy as you're giving right now. Whatever it is God is telling you, you are helping a person who says, you know what, I don't have anybody.
0: Yeah.
1: And you're saying firmly, yes, you do, I'm here. So thank you for your gift right now. Whatever it is, myflr.org, or text GIVE to 58326. We'll send you a link.
0: All right, let's do it for William. We're going to start this song. Just make sure you get through between now and the end of this next song. Here's the phone number to call. and then we'll start the song and just follow God. Could you give that $1,000 crew gift $1,000 or more? If you do $1,200 all at once, that takes care of an entire hour of ministry in Family Life Radio. And maybe during that ministry, you're ministering to William and who knows who else. Would you do that? How about five people at $30 a month? Will you join in at that dollar a day level? And then how about two people at $500 each? Between now and the end of this next song, are you ready? We're going to give the phone number. There's nobody on the phone. Let's make, it says, there's a little thing that says on the phones, it says zero. Let's do it right now. Dial this number. Dial 888-888-9976. Online at myflr.org. 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She'll send you back a link.
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0: All right. Going to start this song. Get through between now and the end of this next song. Who's going to be the leader that makes that first line ring right now? Nobody's on the phone. Do it for William.
2: I'm doing it because I've been near death and I'm in very bad health and I haven't got anybody. I'm stuck in an apartment by myself. I'm blind and y'all have been my number one stay. If I hadn't had y'all, I think I wouldn't have made it.
0: You ready to do it? One more time. Here's that number.
1: 888-888-9976.
0: Starting that song right now. Just get through between now and the end of this song. Do it for William. You are needed. And thank you for calling and thank you for giving.

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2: 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Now, you're not just keeping a radio station on. All kinds of stuff. We got a Bible app, or we got lessons inside. You know, we got Bible studies. We got chaplains that you can pray with. We got all kinds of really good stuff on our website that help you grow closer to Him. And when you give, you're helping make that happen. So would you get involved right now? 888-888-9976. Now, Candace just came from Flint, Michigan. And before I read what she said, well, Sam, you go ahead and read it. But before we do that, we're going to play a little excerpt from a conversation we had with a man named William. And this is why she's giving. Listen to this. This is part of what he said.
3: I'm doing it because I've been...
2: Oh, by the way, he called in to give, and we're like, why are you doing this? Mm. And this is what he said.
3: I'm doing it because I've been near death, and I'm in very bad health, and I haven't got anybody. I'm stuck in an apartment by myself. I'm blind, and y'all have been my number one stay. If I hadn't had y'all, I think I wouldn't have made it.
2: He doesn't have anybody. He's disabled, stuck in an apartment. And Family Life Radio is his connection to the outside world. He considers the people on the radio as friends, and the songs are helping him. And then Candace from Flint, Michigan called in.
4: Yeah, and I like that word friend. She really is one. She said, I heard William's story. William, I want you to know that I am too on disability, and I struggle, and I live alone. And Family Life Radio is my family. She said, I'm the same. I'm stuck here. I want William to know that I love him and that I'm his friend.
2: Oh, man.
4: And Candace says, I know this donation isn't much, but if it shows that I'm here with him and understand as a friend what he's going through, then I am blessed to give it. And sweet Candace, she has already given two donations this week, but she said these friends are important to support. And so she is giving. She says, love you. And she's giving $5 a month.
2: Oh, wow.
4: My heart. I love the tenderness, Candace, that you have for a brother.
2: Yeah.
4: Thank you, William, for reaching out.
2: Yeah, no kidding. And he said he doesn't have much to give, but he's giving. So here's where we need to get $20,000 this hour. $7,800 is in, so about $12,000 to go.
4: Okay.
2: What would God have you give to get through right now to keep the station on the air? Only 30 minutes left. And then we're done. We're not doing this tomorrow. Mm. We're not going to be doing a fundraiser Sunday, Monday. This is it. This is the final remaining moments. If you want to give to keep the station on the air, we're just going to say you are needed in a big way. Also, thank you, Bonnie in Gladwood, Michigan. She just gave $500.
4: Wow. Thank you so much. Tony also in Phoenix giving $30 a month. He says, you've been a blessing to me. I want to pass that blessing on. It's about faith. God says, trust me. So here is my $30 a month.
2: Look what Michael said in Vail, Arizona. Having a hard time financially, started a new career. And after 47, he's starting over. And I have Family Life Radio on the background. Mm-hmm. Wow. Friend in Wisconsin Rapids hopped on board and gave. Thank you so much. So would you get through between now and the end of this next song? $12,000 to go. There's almost $8,000 in. Can you join in? Do it right now. Do it for William. I want to say give for Candace. She's also disabled by herself. She says, I'm stuck here too. I want him to know I'm his friend. And I know that when you give, you're saying, I'm your friend too.
4: Yeah. And what a powerful thing you could do right now in this song. Call in 888-888-9976, myflr.org. 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I'll send you a link. 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
2: And do it right now. 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
4: Text GIVE to 58326. 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
2: William said, "Hi, I'm alone. I don't have anyone, and I want to give." Will you give right now? All right, we're going to start this song, get through between now and the end of this next song. 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
2: Would you just give something and make it happen? 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

0: 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Have you noticed we don't play a bunch of commercials? Instead, we ask someone like you, would you give to keep the station going? Sherry in Durand, Michigan just did $50 a month.
1: Thank you.
0: Thank you. Susan in Plymouth gave $500. She says, this is for William. We also got Elizabeth in Chattanooga started giving. Thank you for giving for the very first time. So here's where we are to meet the need to end the entire fundraiser. John, when we came in this morning, there was $250,000 to go. Right now, there's $96,000 left to meet the funding need to keep your station on the air.
1: You know what that is? Three families jumping on board, taking an entire day of Family Life Radio. The price tag for that is $30,000. And a couple people doing, you know, a dollar a day gifts would get us there too. But think about that. The balance of this, we're down to funding three full days of Family Life Radio to cross the finish line. I'm just wondering, you've been hearing that amount of $30,000. Now, if you hear that and went, I'm an AFib. I can't do that. Okay. Could you trust God for 30 a month? Like William trusted. He says, I don't have much. I'm on a fixed income, but I want to give. But I am talking to a specific family. We were at a station not long ago that

0: is in Wisconsin, like our station, and we are 100,000 away, and a guy says, I'll take half of it if your listeners can come up and take the other half. Now, if you're hearing those large amounts and going, well, you need that, I can't do anything. It's not what you can't do, it's what God wants to do through you. But I am going to talk to a family that said, we're down to 3 full days funded and we crossed the finish line. Yep. And maybe, just maybe, you would take one of them. Talk to one of our staff. They'll be loved to explain that. Imagine that full day of all the right songs at the right time and all the people calling the chaplains and those going to the Bible studies and on the app around the world. $30,000. The number to do that is 888-888-9976. But more than that, how many Williams who said, I am all alone, but I'm not alone because I'm listening to Family Life Radio. You're my friend. Jesus said, I'll never leave you nor forsake you. And you're getting that hope of Jesus to people. Like, how many Williams would be helped in that entire day?
1: William called in, wanted to give. He needed to write a check. And he said, what's your address so I can mail this in? And I said, why are you doing this? This is what he said.
2: I'm doing it because I've been near death. And I'm in very bad health, and I haven't got anybody. I'm stuck in an apartment by myself. I'm blind, and y'all have been my number one stay. If I hadn't had y'all, I think I wouldn't have made it.
1: He's by himself. He doesn't have anybody. The station is his connection to the outside world, his connection to God, and he feels like the people on the radio are his friends. And you can keep the radio station on the air for someone like William. Keep it on the air for yourself, your family, but obviously you're helping others when you give. Just think, others gave so you could listen. Is it your time to give? Maybe you're already given, and if you're doing that, man, thank you. You're ministering to someone like William. Will you get through right now? Maybe you have the ability to give a gift of $30,000 or somewhere in between.
0: Yeah, look, 30 bucks a month is still needed.
1: Yep.
0: And remember, this loneliness epidemic, it's rampant. It's not just for people like William. Elizabeth, you had mentioned, just gave 5 a month. I'm doing this for William and others like him. I'm not stuck at home, but guess what? I'm also alone. Kank, loneliness is everywhere. Number one, you have the companionship of Kankle Fritz and friends, and Cece and Sam in the afternoon. You have that. People have said, these are my friends, but also a reminder with every song, hope lives here. A reminder that with Jesus, you are never alone. He says, I will never leave you nor forsake you. I want that message for people, and I'm asking you to join the family. It's family-funded Family Life Radio, the final minutes of the fall fundraiser. We're in overtime, but that's okay, because more people are jumping on board and more people are being loved up on than ever before.
1: So there's 18 minutes left in this. Again, we're not doing this tomorrow. We're not even doing a big fundraiser this afternoon.
0: Nope.
1: Now, if you want to call in and give, you can. But this ends in 18 minutes. Will you join in right now? 888-888-9976, myflr.org. Got a new update for you. I said there was $98,000, now $93,000 to go.
0: And let me give you an update. Somebody on the phone just gave their life to Jesus through one of our staff members. I just got the text. I don't have the details.
1: Oh, wow.
0: Somebody just now crossed over the line and said, from now on, God, you get my life through Jesus. My friend, you're wondering if it works and why we're doing overtime. That's exactly the reason why. To let William and others know they're not alone and bringing others to faith in Jesus.
1: Wow.
0: We've got to see this through.
1: Cheryl in Sun City, Arizona just gave $500. She says, I'm a monthly donor, but I want to give extra for William and those who use Family Life Radio as a lifeline like I did many years ago. Your station has given me encouragement when I was overwhelmed by life and kept me pointed to Jesus. May the Lord continue to bless your ministry. Maybe you feel like her. Family Life Radio has been there for you. Is it your turn? So let's do this. We're going to start this song. Let's make this the biggest song of the entire fundraiser. Could $30,000 come in? If you have the ability to give $30,000, that would be amazing. Can you give a gift of $20,000? We had a $25,000 gift coming in the other day. $10,000 or $5,000. It all adds up, and your $30 a month adds up as well. Everybody doing their part. So we're going to start a song. Will you get through between now and the end of this next song? Let's have everybody just give anything, no matter what it is. In fact, John, we're talking about three families that could, you know, give $30,000 each.
0: Take a full day, yeah.
1: Because we figured out it for a full day of on-air, you know, ministry, it's $30,000. So that's awesome. If you can do that, you are needed. So we're going to start this song. Whatever you give, it's all honoring God.
0: And it's all bringing people to Jesus. Somebody just now, in these next last few minutes, just came to Christ through a fundraiser cake.
1: That is just crazy. That's God. We're asking for money and people give their heart to the Lord? What is going on here?
0: I don't even think that's legal, is it?
1: God is moving and he's asking, do you want to be a part of it? So we're going to start this song. Will you get through between now and the end of this next song? Take that step of faith. We have right now 10 people ready to take your phone call. Here's how you get through right now. Dial this number. Dial 888-888-9976. 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You click on that link. If you got autofill on your phone, bam, you're done. Here we go. Starting a song, make sure you get through between now and the end of this next song. One more time, that phone number. Let's get every line busy. Dial 888-888-9976. There's line one, there's line two, who's going to make line three ring right now. It's ready for you. 888-888-9976.
0: Somebody in Detroit, Michigan, you get on the phone, grab line four. Somebody in Midland, Bay City, grab line five. Somebody in Phoenix, Arizona, you're getting close to crossing the finish line, grab line six. Somebody in Tucson, grab line seven. Somebody in New Mexico, grab line eight.
1: You ready? We're going to start this song. Just get through between now and the end of this song. 888-888-9976, myflr.org. That song starts right now. Be the biggest song of the fundraiser?
0: Yes!
1: Get through between now and the end of this song. And thank you.
0: Thank you.

0: 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We are on the air because someone like you is giving, and so we're asking you, would you join in right now? Our number is 888-888-9976, myflr.org. Thank you so much. Got a friend in California hopping on board at $1 a day, $30 a month. Lawrence, Kansas, joining in right now. All at once, $360, $30 a month from New Mexico. And then Becky called in from California and gave $5,000.
1: Wow. Becky, thank you.
0: Through her business. And she says that she's doing this in honor of both of her parents who are with Jesus. And I want William and also Candace, who called in earlier and said that she's disabled like William, to know that they are loved. And this is a portion of, we asked William why he's calling in to give. And this is what he said.
2: I'm doing it because I've been near death and I'm in very bad health and I haven't got anybody. I'm stuck in an apartment by myself. I'm blind. And y'all have been my number one stay. If I hadn't had y'all, I think I wouldn't have made it.
1: Wow.
0: That's why we're here. We are his connection to God and the outside world. He's stuck in Section 8 housing on Social Security. And we're his friends.
1: And you're his friend because you've been giving.
0: Exactly.
1: Right? If you haven't, here's the invitation, because this is the final song of the full fundraiser coming up. This is it.
0: Yep. About to start the last song in this. And we're still throwing it out there. If you have the ability to give a larger gift, it's needed. If you have the ability to give any gift, it's needed.
1: It's needed. Becky, I want you to know that you read that gift of $5,000 a moment ago in honor of her parents. That actually completely funded San Luis Obispo in California.
0: Wow.
1: Took care of that station.
0: That's amazing.
1: Now, with one song, I'm going to talk to a couple people. Kank's right. Your dollar a day, your $10, your $10 a month are all needed. Let me give you the update. $77,000 across the finish line. That's how far we are away with one song. But I also want to talk to three individuals right now. Somebody in Midland, Saginaw, Bay City, Sunrise Side, Central Michigan, in the Flint area. If you could do an entire day of bringing Family Life Radio, you would take care of most of the funding of your station there in mid-Michigan. Now think about that. Somebody right now saying, all right, I've been waiting and I just want to know I'm needed. It's the final song. Your $30,000 would take care of mid-Michigan in Midland. Somebody in Phoenix, Arizona, you're about $30,000. That's a full day of Family Life Radio. And Phoenix would cross the finish line. Do you see how this works?
0: Yep.
1: And I'm going to talk to one more person. Detroit, Michigan. My hometown in the D. Maybe you're a little bit north of there in Troy. Maybe you're in Madison Heights. Maybe you're in Novi, Downriver area in Riverview or Wyandotte or Trenton. I want to talk to you right now. Do you know there are people in this station in those markets I've mentioned that gave so you could have the station in Detroit? The Bible says a generous man or woman will prosper. He who refreshes others himself will be refreshed. Kank, there were people who have sacrificed so that Detroit station could be on the air. Detroit, you've made your funding, and so thank you for that. The D, you're the most generous city in the world. I know that for a fact. I'm going to ask that maybe somebody in Detroit, Michigan, you've received the stations there because somebody gave, that you would stand in the gap and say, all right, I'm going to take care of Midland, or I'll take care of Phoenix with a $30,000 gift. You'd bring an entire day on the network, but you'd bring another station crossing the finish line as well. So somebody in Midland, Saginaw, Bay City, somebody in Phoenix, both your cities would be right there crossing the finish line. The network would cross it, and maybe somebody in Detroit going, you know what? Freely I've received, freely I want to give.
0: Let's do it.
1: One song.
0: The last song, we're about to play the song, will you get through right now? Now, this morning, when we came in to do the morning show, there was $250,000 to go. Right now?
1: $76,000.
0: $76,000 left.
1: Man.
0: When I came in the studio at 11, we were over $100,000. This is how quickly this can go, especially if everybody gives whatever God is telling you to give. Make this be the song to do it. We have 10 people ready to take your phone call right now. So, of course, we could blow right through that, but you can give online at myflr.org.
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1: $30 a month.
0: That's right. It doesn't matter. This is between you and God. Maybe you've been listening to the fundraiser thinking, yeah, I'll get involved. Well, after this song, it's done. So we're about to start the final song in this. This is your moment, your time to make a huge difference in keeping your radio station on the air. 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Just get through between now and the end of this next song. Dial this number. 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What part can you play? It doesn't really matter. It's between you and God. Maybe you can do what Dana in Farwell, Michigan just did. $100 a month.
1: Thank you.
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1: 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And if you still want to give, you can. Just going to give you an update here. When we came in this morning, the need was $250,000. We have decided to end this early. And still $74,000 to go. So if you're listening and if you can give something, no matter what size gift, it all helps out. And now would be a great time to do that. Maybe have a quick conversation with God, what he would have you give, and go for it. Maybe like this friend in Mount Pleasant did that $1,000 crew gift of $1,200. But we're asking you, if maybe you didn't get in, maybe you're still praying about it, you still have this afternoon to give. You can give through the weekend. But maybe you've been thinking about giving, you never got around to it. Well, you still can. So there's that opportunity for you. You can always give online at myflr.org. You can text the word give to 58326. Of course, our phone number is 888-888-9976. We've got our president, CEO, Evan Carlson with us. And thanks for coming in.
2: Honored to be here with you guys. You guys have been working so hard, and I just want to say thank you, man. Wow. I'm just so impressed. And, for those that are hearing my voice on the other side of this mic, I'm not sure we fully appreciate how much energy and effort that goes into this last week and a half, 2 weeks of casting this need. I mean, it's just exhausting. It's just exhausting. We're blessed, though, because yeah. We're part of an amazing celebration, and God is so good. And so we're celebrating. We're full of energy, and we're excited that over 4,000 of you, over 4,000 households have been a part of this celebration. And I just want to say thank you, thank you, thank you. We truly could not do this without you. But Mike, you've already touched on this. Can I get real? I just want to get real with our family, if I can, for just a minute. Because if I don't, then I'm not doing my job. Here we are, and we've made a commitment to you all as listeners. We made a commitment as a team that we would wrap this up. And literally as we're talking, this is it. We're wrapping this thing up. But we still have a need of $73,000 to go. And I understand and I know that as you're listening to us right now, that that number may just take your breath away. I understand that. But I also know that everyone that is listening to me right now, if all of us do what we can do, whatever that number is between you and God, we can reach that goal of $73,000. Our commitment is that we're done with this fundraising initiative. That's what we committed to. We're going to be done. However, we haven't reached the goal yet. Would you please help jump in, jump on board, whether that's $30 a month, that's a $1,200 one-time gift, that's a $73,000 one-time gift, whatever you can do. Wow. It would be amazing, and it would be a huge blessing. And I just want to say this. On behalf of our board of directors, on behalf of our leadership team at the ministry, I just wanted to thank you all that are on the air. Guys, I know that you've been just pouring your hearts out. For those that aren't physically here in the studio, I want to say thank you to them as well. For those behind the glass, I want to say thank you to Andrew and Adam and Becky and everybody that's been a part of this studio experience. Also, our staff, we've been answering phone calls. We've been making phone calls. We've been hammering out emails. We've been doing everything that we can to help make this event really, at the end of the day, the best that we possibly can, for the one and only reason, which is we want to honor God with everything that we can do. And ultimately, it's going to be up to him to do what he's going to do with us. You know what an amazing thing? And this truly brings me to tears when I think about this. This last week and a half hasn't been a financial business transaction. This is an opportunity for you to worship your Lord and Savior. And we have had, in this last week and a half, two people that have called in to accept Jesus as their Savior. How awesome is that?
3: In fact, one, this past half hour, she heard William's story, and Candace's story that they were by themselves and lonely. She says, that's me. I've got stage four. Was it kidney disease, Becky? Just hang on a second. Yeah, she had stage four kidney disease, and she said, I need to come back in my faith, and she gave her life to Christ just a half hour ago. Just a half hour ago.
2: Guys, this is a worship experience.
3: So we have a new sister today, Dolly.
2: We get to celebrate with you in heaven. We get to celebrate for eternity now when we're there. How awesome is that? If you've given to this ministry, you've allowed that to happen. And I just want to say thank you. And like Mike said earlier, maybe this whole thing that you're hearing on Family Life Radio is new to you and you don't know what's going on, or this is the first time you've tuned in the last 2 weeks and you're like, what is happening to my Family Life Radio? I just want to say this, that we are a non-commercial, we are a non-profit, donor-supported, family-funded ministry. That's what this is all about. We're just families and individuals coming together to support your Family Life Radio. My wife and I are a part of that family. We're not asking you to do anything that my wife and I wouldn't do. We've been a part of this. Mike, I know you're the same. You and Becky. John, you're the same. We're all a part of this together. Mm-hmm. Our board members are funding and supporting this ministry. And so if you're listening to us right now, we've got a goal. We're down to $71,000. $71,000. If everyone hearing me right now jumps on board with the amount that God has given you, we can reach this number. Again, that number is 888-888-9976. Or I know there's many of you that are listening to us online at myflr.org.
1: Why not call now and give? 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Maybe you've been listening all along and thinking you might get involved. Now's the time to do it. 888-888-9976, myflr.org. But we thank everybody that's gotten involved.
2: Amen.
1: Thank you so much for giving. You're a part of every story of a life changed. You're a part of two people that gave their heart to the Lord during a fundraiser? That's crazy.
2: So amazing.
1: I mean, that's got God all over it. So why don't we pray and thank everybody that gave and pray that hearts would be continued to move to make the difference.
2: Yeah, let's do it.
1: Yeah.
2: God, you're amazing. So amazing. God, we praise you and thank you. Because we understand that on this side of the microphone, all we can do is cast a need. God, ultimately, it's up to you on what you're going to do to move in hearts and lives. And you have moved in the hearts and lives of over 4,000 homes and individuals and businesses to be a part of your ministry here at Family Life Radio. And I just want to say thank you, thank you, thank you. You are a good, good father. God, I praise you for the fact that you have allowed us. I'm humbled by the fact that you've allowed us to walk alongside individuals to help them understand what an eternal decision means. As we've had two people that have believed in you for eternity over this last week and a half being a part of this fundraising event. God, I'm humbled by that. So I praise you and I thank you and I pray that you'll bless those individuals that have been a part of this. Bring them the peace and the joy of knowing that they have just been so faithful in stewarding the resources that you have given them. And we thank you in advance for all of this in your name. Amen.
1: Amen. What we're going to do is we're going to play a song. And I don't want you to call right now, but I just want you to listen to the song and the stories of the lives that were changed. You heard that there's a shortfall, and whatever God lays on your heart to give, when this song is done, just give it. You can call 888-888-9976. 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You can also text the word give to 58326. But this is just a small sample of people that have called in and what God has done in their life through this radio station. So again, thank you to everybody that's given.
2: Amen.
3: Thank you.
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1: I lost my husband to cancer. You guys are just always there with the right songs at the right time. Talk at that hope. In the mighty name of
2: Jesus, I struggled with depression my entire life. I just want you guys to know that without you, I probably wouldn't be here.
3: 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I no longer have that urge to drink. In the mighty name of Jesus. The station for Jesus, it's about

0: 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I've been clean and sober for over 2 years now.
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0: I had a really rough time. 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Times get dark, and that little bit of light really does wonders. I listen for hope.
1: My baby son had just passed away. I was in such a depression. I was so sad. This station has changed my life. 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
2: I was in a 10-year addiction, battling with alcoholism. 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
1: 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It just makes me feel grateful. 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

0: 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I thank you guys so much. 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
1: If you're like me, you have those days from time to time when it feels like you can't do anything right. Even Paul in the Bible dealt with that. He said, "The things I want to do, I don't do. And the things I don't want to do, I do." But he found peace in the same way that you and I can. He said, "Who will deliver me from this life?" Thank God. The answer is found in Jesus Christ. The battle is hard, but it's already been won. Experience hope from Family Life Radio. Praise the Lord, all people of the earth, for his unfailing love is powerful. The Lord's faithfulness endures forever. Praise the Lord. 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
1: 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Ralph's like, you know, with everything happening in the world, there's just so many things we could worry about or spend time on, but I'd rather spend time with God, listening to his voice. 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
1: 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Hi, I'm Dr. Randy Carlson with some encouragement with this Intentional Living Minute. Scripture says in Ephesians 4:26, it's okay to be angry, but do not sin. 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And when you do that, that's intentional living.
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0: God is so good, and we are celebrating Him with every single story. 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

Zephaniah 3, it says, "The Lord your God is with you, the mighty warrior who saves. He will take great delight in you. In his love, he will no longer rebuke you, but will rejoice over you with singing." He's rejoicing over you. Here's Francesca Battistelli from Family Life Radio.

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Here's Tasha Layton. You can't see.

Thank you so much for hanging out. I'm Sam. This is Family Life Radio. I'm wondering, who is your joy mentor? Yeah, who's the person that you look at how they're doing life and it

0: inspires you to be your better self? Liz, who is it?
1: I would have to say my daughter. I feel like I'm healing my inner child through her.
0: How old is she?
1: She's 9.
0: 9 years old, and when you're with her, it's like all the things you missed when you were little, God is pouring them back in. You get another chance at it.
1: Definitely. There was a lot of guilt growing up, and I feel like seeing her and how she is, I'm kind of feeling like there's a lot of things that happened that weren't really my fault, and people made it seem like it was. And seeing her and seeing myself in her is healing that part of me, just because I'm like, it wasn't always bad. It was just bad people in my life.
0: And you are creating such an environment for her that if you could go back and create that for you as a little one, you would. You get a shot at doing it for her, and you're doing a great job.
1: Thank you. Yeah, she's been my inspiration.
0: Thank you, Mama. How about you? Who is inspiring you, and in what ways? What do they do? 888-888-9976.
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5: 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With the love
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This next song, it made me so happy. Our 14-year-old singing it loudly. I hope there's some kids in your life who sing along. Toby Mac, Lord, it feels good on Family Life.

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Here's Pat Barrett.

0: Family Life Radio. That is Pat Barrett. I'm Sam. Listen to what Marilyn told us and why she started giving to Family Life Radio. She says, I started listening when it was a time in my life I was fleeing domestic violence and addiction. 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We are praising and worshiping Jesus on our way to school and our way home. And she says, Mom, did you donate to Family Life Radio? She goes, yes, I did. Her daughter is so happy. How about you? Do you have someone in your life who you go, they want to know Jesus? I want to make sure that this ministry of hope and this music is there for them. And you're giving just like that mom, Marilyn, did in Albuquerque, giving for how God delivers us and giving for people who are where we used to be and wanting them to be set free. 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

0: perfectly.
1: Do you ever almost do the wrong thing before you realize, wait, I have control over this? It's Family Life Radio. I'm Sam. Last night, right before bedtime, my husband Carlos says something to me that lands wrong. So I answered in a way that was really sharp, and then I did it again, and then he walked out of the room. And I was washing dishes, and I thought, you know what? I'm right, he's wrong. So I'm gonna just go to bed, and I'll feel better tomorrow. I don't feel like going and saying sorry to him. And I almost did that. The person I used to be would have done that. And instead I went, wait, what does God say about this? And I thought about it. Oh, don't let the sun go down on your anger. Well, that is uncomfortable, because then I gotta go to him and say I'm sorry for something I'm not even sure that I'm sorry about. But God gave me a gentleness, and I went, well, I am sorry for how I answered. That was pretty much wrong, so I can apologize for that. And he comes walking back through, and I go, sweetheart, I am really sorry for the tone that I had when you were trying to tell me that earlier. And he said, oh, that's okay. I know you're really tired. So, and we ended up hugging, and it's not like we solved all the world's problems right there, but I went to bed, and I knew I felt good because I knew I did it God's way. I'm growing. Are you growing? And where have you seen it? Something that you almost did the wrong thing and God told you something different. Come on, join me here. Or I can tell you more stories about me because I do it wrong plenty. 888-888-9976.
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2: Because there's not an easy answer. 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Why did our child have to die? 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Mm-hmm. And you know, we see that again and again in scripture. Joseph getting thrown into the cistern and then tossed into prison. And over again, you read in his story, the guy who had the worst betrayals, and God was with him.
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1: Hey there, this is Josiah Queen, and this is the story behind my song, Can't Steal My Joy, with Brandon Lake. It says in Nehemiah 8:10, the joy of the Lord is your strength. There's been so many times in my life that the enemy has tried to come and rob me of my joy. 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

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Giving a gift so Family Life Radio could stay on the air. 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That's why we come. We get to do this with you. Thank you.

0: here to shout that loudly. Cochran and Company on Family Life Radio. My name is Sam. 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One of those, Denise. She says, I lost my son back in 2017 to a drug overdose. But my daughter is 4 years sober today. And I call on her anniversary every year to donate. 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
1: I was thinking, you don't know what it's like to be God, but he knows what it's like to be you. 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

0: It's Family Life Radio. I'm Sam. I don't know if you noticed or not, but we do not play a bunch of commercials. It's good like that. 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It would be a really crucial time for you to start. This is how we get the fuel to keep these messages of hope going. And when you join in at that $30 a month, wow, are we encouraged. We go, we're not alone in this. We've got team, we've got family, and you are doing God's work. You're reaching, changing lives. My husband Carlos and I give because our lives were both saved by this music, and we do not want it to go away. We don't want to take it for granted. We want to make sure that people continue to hear it and to have it for their children, for our children. If you can do that dollar a day, that 30 a month or more, or you could do it all at once, the $360, I will send you a Hope Lives Here t-shirt. 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Right now, three people who could give at that $30 a month or whatever level God is telling you. 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